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1: Bobby Mochiano paid Buna Memo Quaba.
0: Somebody,
1: aha, Isra 104.5.
0: Ever of the Lord in your life.
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0: 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I don't know who could have been a crew that they be in the war a honor. And they, a be PMO, a war crew, our friend, a him crew, and a him crew, a man I did on. Before, a grabber.
1: Akora, Major Oso,
0: and Pump to say,
1: I don't mean after you when you could take it to me when you now swear.
0: I do more catchy,
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0: Papa, Papa, Papa, ya may can answer or can answer me.
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0: 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My boka. Then my area, Kurachewa, a young crown crossing.
2: Yarry.
1: Send Kabidi, you made Doctor Nitin, can you do a
0: doctor?
1: Boy,
0: no.
1: Yes, sir.
0: No, and today I woke up to be a la Miria Nanki, a dink or a dink or more off air. The number, aha. Aha, uti eme.
1: No, my test in room there, but still, no many information and money. In the Christian, I don't know, I quite heard my man.
0: Aha, oh, what all? Let us say, hallelujah, and Monyamon Kaula de. And Monyamon Kaudia, Uria, Uria, my number ya, what free on. Now, what free, mama, would different number be why? Now, your cassas are number, no so. 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
3: It's not because we'll be about what
2: Proverbs 29.
3: Verse number 9.
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3: 27:9.
2: 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Ni Eduham.
3: Emma Akuma.
2: Emma Akuma.
3: Energy.
2: 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It didn't obano.
3: That's a perfume.
2: Sir. It didn't obano ko yesu in chain. One first you can go. A deba kupen or de koi. What did you ham? Ko ni ku Yesu na se ye Yesu fe ye Yesu ani je
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2: which we are bang one so patch of flash in the MYA young fool be one so hello good morning
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2: It is say?
11: Namiya du sofu.
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11: Ipacho wa...
9: Why am I in how many years ni?
11: Ipacho, nishu bibiri.
9: Finishia bibiri. 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Ti wu die nya mpae bo nko wa ibra na ye nya sunsuma die wa ye sunsuma die. 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
2: Ne ye show ma wono to be.
9: Sa sa.
11: Ama ne ma ku ni kwa
9: kwa. Ai ti ano pay no. Bobo din so baba bi pim wa.
11: Ai
9: o ba o be pe coins ma ko ma ko 7.
11: Gotcha.
9: What happens? What's the change in your account? What happened? What happened? What happened? What
2: happened?
9: What
2: happened?
9: What happened? What happened?
2: What happened? What happened? What
11: happened?
9: What happened? What happened? What happened? What happened? What happened? What happened? What happened? What happened? What happened? What
11: happened?
9: What happened? What happened? What happened? What
11: happened?
9: What happened? What happened? What happened? What happened?
2: What happened? What happened? What
12: Hello.
2: What is saying?
12: Hello.
2: Hello, what is saying?
12: Good morning.
2: Morning. Ebachoka suffering.
12: Batomi pokasa asan kwansrem.
2: Enfa.
12: Asin akwansrem.
2: Akwansrem, akwansrem.
12: Eh, awu dubia sister.
2: Ah, mini home pacho. Ye ni ko ba di for her.
12: Na pat here. Ebacho. Mi yebu na ye mi yan person on fire man.
2: Eh, ye wi ache. And then Nenko, before Bumpire, my way.
9: May fans are to your friends, so may they all share Radensa, but do me your free idea of Nipedium, or soon fire the summer away with him. Amen.
2: Amen. If I go for 0546 0546 79 79 27 27 hello 97 we be on your mind 0546 0546 79 79 27 27 97 0546 0546 79 79 27 27 97
12: hello
2: it is saying
12: actually
2: okay so for your papa
12: a blue home
2: Send you with them.
9: What do you want? Boom, the answer is what your car crown for.
2: Yo, before I didn't even cobble. Hello.
9: Flashing in the free, why?
2: Oh,
9: I'm saying flashing.
2: Because car say number, DJ, and you need phone number. Also, look at free if the issue are with me, didn't come out, Kukum, Amaye. Baba so bad for the issue life, Sudia. But me, I'm a deaf for Casa one and one with the issue. And something a bill and a dear to me. Now, come on, how I chill. But so, no money be busy. She said the minimum city, city, and for we also. Hello? Hello? Hello, hello, what is
12: saying?
2: But you're suffering. Tafu. Hello. But you're here. You're here for a casa.
9: Oh, hey.
2: Iti.
9: Uti.
2: Usisi.
9: Oh, okay. Hey, Shah, say this thing. Okay. 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Yahwe mu ana ama odru wate. Ya ma odru na yetu ase. Ya wabo ho nti anopa ya simu bra. Okay.
2: Hello. Hello. Eti say.
12: You want me to?
2: ne ba chonya me difo o kasa frein
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Isha 1045 FM ene eye ukwada no pa yawada no pa rade ne ye dini ye. 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
2: 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insure no pay so Samuel Nicholas Recon Lawrence Inkebatun Simonako Mr. Mesa Italy Pastor Henry Oforisa Akodia why you insure Yankopon Shamo, Yajima Sentiao, Antia Benassan to a certain interest to K11, Isaac Santasia Pre, or no wife, peace. Bafo Yankopon Shamo no pay so. 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

0: That's right. 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
1: One more crop at about a year, Waguna West. Mency and about two pes yellow Wapani back, Wabuadruma Noma and DC, Yaman Yoko, Sir Organizer, and the Nayan and TSA. Yabuan is Sabrina Kupa, Wadabuchia War. Now, Quadria Diabonin in the NSA, Social Abbey, Social Media. 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
9: We did a curriculum mapping to identify what we have to do. Honourable Minister, basically, four major structural changes have been brought into this review curriculum. One is the consolidation of civic learning competencies. It used to be across many subjects, but we're looking at, because we didn't want to introduce any new subject to overload the students. We are looking at a subject that can hold all these competencies, being the knowledge, the attitudes, the values, and then the skills that learners need to become effective civic participants in the Ghanaian economy. And so we went through the old curriculum and realized that in the past there was this subject, citizenship education, that was sidelined and then work was brought back. We felt that a consolidated study that can take all these things together, history and all these things together, better assist with citizenship education than what was previously there. So we are proposing with what we are submitting that citizenship education should be the subject that will consolidate all these civic competencies and learnings that will make our learners function.
0: Professor Samuel Oforibekoi eye executive secretary ewo naka nte mu no wodi aba na owiye no so afo hye ngomasua ho sam so yero ha na drisu o se sensa krage ya abai ene nimdia wo mo hyasee e jema enkoda no wo ase honom nom wo se eye anamontu kese ba ko a oman no anya ewo eye yedwumadie ene ngomasua mu a wo se wiase na esesa no sanim dia enkoda yi ebenya no ebebo ye pa.
10: The GES is given 1 week from today to review and bring the curriculum up to full implementation readiness and strict quality standards. This will ensure that the GES as an operational agency takes ownership early to guarantee smooth execution in the classroom and align administrative policy with classroom realities. I am particularly enthused that today, as we remind the GES, I had the Director General of NACA on the medium of teaching and learning from kindergarten to basic year 3, and accordingly I accept your recommendation that Ghanaian language be the medium of instruction from kindergarten to basic year.
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0: 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Ewe YouTube any Facebook. Yes, or so. Na Adrum 106.3 hadie. 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
2: Enem Raymond Podie, a man in Memenina, a woman who modi you. 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
24: Oh, him an adding. Me mi ba me say. Me pese me ne bi ato ne me busia di akwadware o. 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
25: Ene we de se watu adi. 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
25: Same catcher will say Camille Shah Gel de eye natural selection.
24: We de mini abachire me baby menye biato.
25: Camille Shah Gel so de ebu adwama so babia. 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
1: Participation, in fact, wankasa wuti mpotem ho na say ye wo Ghana ha say cramp no local governance no twaka ban ye wo mu yetimi nya no e won sam wo e koso na say nema e koso around us no ye wa no wo mu do we have a say about what is going on around us and nema e koso say ye mpuntu o say basic school dan ama na say be project bi ama o ye beto aso na ye din komo en anopay sans so en anopay. Sempi NDC 4 are suspend Ayutu Senya East Constituency Chairman. There are Stephen Ofosu Ejare. Samokai Papei One Aye MP for the area. Na koyo. Wokaye one in tem and tawan tawano. Ebedu to Jasa Papei allegedly Papei si wa reno krada. Mokai. And then Ohun Sempi and a party is almost suspended. Because Omo receive petitions be every partner editor for Biwa. Omishia Mono won't say or some suspended 5 months. We obisi and chai obisi ni kwansu. I don't know. Also, what Jane is saying, Okonfanochi Teaching Hospital. Womo HS, they say, a dear friend wheelchair. Yeah, yeah, they are for Tinemu. That's how I see a dear uncle, baby, a ward from ward to ward. And yeah, they don't know. Wheelchairs, you know, almost just a short from bed to wheelchairs. They say, a day and a air cost. So, what can we do? You better come on, sounds like Oko, a year. And just so accident and emergency center. And so I am from you know a pra from you know. Yeah, one more at the honour, yes, show yard. In fact, one more kunto quite prani do about hospital. Once so the boy new hospital who be a show yard in your same kitwa. Emma also so kiki. I am sempi ye bedding come on. I don't know pay. I'm penny the directive about sirens. Any day I am not a man for a year, what they are box sirens, what they are born come. No better when no one in Namno. I had there in Cheye, Sir Directive. Pain and answer at the same. Now, what's them to say? They didn't come on and I'll pay with Jetria Tosso. Make house and chess, soccer man for the best last enough for all their good demo come on at their brain. And which you know, Kuakrata, who do I be just on a posso, not posso. You never try also. Nothing today in history, you're a quechi, you're bun compo, I go ahead. And Fibibri said, and Yama a Koso, and you know, you didn't come on. Nothing Yama Quaim, our Renfis and Nessima Quam also watch our dream and what you mediate so. Your mental health on the cream is a cookwa at Nassi. Your debut, bro. But let me check your baby. Bonjour to the morning, Zina Maroko. If I do come as my desk, but I will have to manage with a call Lafia, Jamaya, Zama Lafia, Yagari, Yazama Lafia, Yajiki, and Yami Ojako, Tayote, Natri Onubahi, Injahinja Hima Hima Hu, Kondian, Minawache, Aponte, Bonjono, Biggie, Mataran Kani, Yabigo, what a Dimwa, Quetta Lawane, Kobalawane, Asoma Abedi, a Dominica, Otu Tuoma. Ekaro, Ekaro, Niibio, Adumpo, Eshoma, Alemfiwata. Good morning, welcome, colleague. Bonus dias, come stars. Salam alaikum. Memohonachi, Wajima Hinoa, Nauswa Joden. And ne, Media Budget Review. And they are Finance Minister, Yura Tofo Sibeko Parliament. Now the Media Budget Review, Edia Kotuja. And no one come out, you're bidding in Nano Pay. What are your expectations? And to keep it locked right here on Insha 104.5. Kroy Musem, Marina Hase. Everything come on. Not for Yama also so crying. A dear bane, I expect it from the media budget review. How do you even understand the media budget review? Keep it locked right here. And check out. A kukwa kofi dosi wase kofi.
2: Bruh, give me a book or
1: the Adum no crook crying. I also so
2: Adum name pie by your way.
1: Yeah, the radius. Yeah, the radius. Yeah, the radius. Yeah, the radius.
2: Yeah, give me a book.
1: Now, I'm paying some money.
2: Sure. Say, see, when you say budget, and you have a kind see now. Baby, I'm telling you.
1: Hey.
2: Edwadifuwa nwe kasa dudu wano achre say yes policy rate nwe say interest ni ade
1: that's right
2: bafemga bobo mpese kofe mo
1: isi umbutu
2: business for businessmen ni women ni pese kofe mo na finsu wamo say dollar na shiki kakra asi usu
1: kwa
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2: omu miye hudi ompeso omu ye
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1: 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Agudimo Enkomode Di Kankra Watanase, the birthday boy, still celebrating. Also Nkunta. All right, Fatilo. So talk about that to say.
2: Ọjọ mi adun na so
1: eh. 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
2: Ha won se mi mi am phone so.
1: Me hu bi a.
2: Kire won aso mo se mi fa de bi send on na pressure bi o mo de mame.
1: So. But there dey beko.
2: There dey so beko. My phone so pa me push am.
1: What you say? So after World Cup, then yeah ho.
2: Oh, after World Cup no. The ban say CAF un penny for so ma be share African football expert. And for coaches, no. Ni a George on World Cup, no me koye, no man koye, na dia de.
1: Okay.
2: Na okay. Patrice Motsepe, yes. CAF president. Osu oji de se, debi African team bi, ebe wini World Cup ni bi.
1: Debi.
2: Ah, debi
1: in future bi.
2: In future.
1: It is possible. Why not?
2: Osu ebe fa.

0: right, live on Insure 104.5. On a permanent South UMC at Tenace, na Agudemu Samaya Babano, and on a pay, Yadinina, Edibo, Modena, Premium Sports, on a craving Samsima, Edio Denimi, now Pozen Abason Gua, and on a permanent Tenace Messicum Dinina, at the Airbrook Modena Sona Permadine, Eddie Jonathan, and Serbetma from Soccer Ban Fatilo, Steve Zanandaroma, and Obomachidom, and Samuel Dosupi, Nemum, and a pay, MTS Mencandros, you know, a ride with Mumu. Utimanka, we are online driver, and also your prague operator out toward the essence. Passengers on L4 car, now Omu Chiao Kano, now Senior TDP from MTN. We are no Osemika Chosa rate, Mumu Machantinum, passenger on Fresh Shana, Mepacho, the Yazo Manas Kane, and GHQR code, no, and Mumu Machantinus. Na Achari Etano, also on Sir Etima County, Mepacho, Merchant Idi Utimanka, only beer, the Yazo for Ghana Cardinal, na MTN Branch. Room now, Swansa at my counter, Senna Baya. I tell you, I can also answer a bit me. I come here and up a beer making sure so breakfast on a bear milo. Is an zero no one do remain of vitamin D asuma, maybe a trouble for you cause qua making sure some breakfast on a milo is as a vitamin D as a so at me as she mumma and tell them so. So, I'm not saying FM free Abrenta from Alexander Juku Blasters different and Abrentino and Akasaka. I seen and said Blasters a performance and our family. Ya court tournament, I was a phone near film near court. I still going for the catch of beer. I have plus three now, so I'm putting money. Now be honest, so into me and yet, come on.
1: You know, the Black Stars are five stars, and we won a lot of African Cups, so it's strong country. When I saw Black Stars in the past, they all the time go final, semi-final. So I was a little bit angry what we cannot get past the group stage. I was there in the last two AFCON, but now it's far. We have to move forward and see what we can do in the next World Cup.
0: And now I have rented from Alexander Juku and Otene Kano. So we are Black Stars, no? Maybe I go after that. Obons a semi final near room, final near room, but Obiano. Group said you can't the last time you can qualify. I'm feeling tomorrow after no. And now I have rented from Alexander Juku and Otene Kano. Calf and Penny for Air Press Conference. Na Calf Air Shenimu say, Omesia, African football expert, and a few coaches. No more George on, I worked up near Quayano, and no more to sitting the Quay Maya, Sir Baby Biabet, my fine. Answer so at me, Adama African football. Na reporter on Ghana, Black Stars, and your coach, your dear Remo, what cap no, or no Enem Penny for Air Shenimu say, Ghana coaches, no, Obet my coaching him, at me, Adama Nabi Biazo, so at me, I fine. Na Calf President, Openia. Jeffrey Patrice Mochepi, Ozone, the GDFAS, a World Cup, and a Kenneth, and that what I call Africa team B, and so ever to me, a Rinibi.
2: Football is very proud. They did very well. We set very high standards for ourselves. We've got very high expectations, our clear objective, and we are now more confident than ever before. Coming from the FIFA World Cup is to see an African nation becoming champions of the world. I'm more convinced than ever before that can indeed happen. Life doesn't allow for dreams or plans or expectations which are out of touch with reality. You've got to look at the facts at all times, and we've got a clear expectation that until we have that trophy on the African continent, and you can see we came very close. If you look at some of our top national teams, I had the privilege of talking with some of the most.
0: I know I have CAF president opinion from Patrice Mochepi, and I will take out 1070 miles to 2022 World Cup. No, say Morocco Remo semi finals was a World Cup. I had a pies and say 9 African teams and the Remo. Run 32 on Nesse and Kakanga Kaka Kadako Dako Ako Consuso Ebenumusuo Nanganama 26 July and Emmanuel of Consuso Afias here or Morocco na and 24 hour press conference national. I must say, the price money no agree from $200,000 and in an HM or $2 million Nesse Sika and Swabumupa.
3: Emphasize that once again, historic day for African football today. The prize money for women's AFCON will be $2 million. That's about 35 million rand
2: for the winner.
3: $2 million. That's about 35 million rand in local currency here. Historic day again. From since the president of CAF took over, the prize money was $200,000 for the women's AFCON winner. Now it has gone up to $2 million.
0: na ga sika nzo so atima bo muye pa yemfo ni ntima ka football nyame arma na ene ehwe ni 2 pm na fegena premier league no 2026 2027 calendar no fixtures no enzo so atimi aba bontre wa mo na kotoko 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
4: aso so kan
1: aso fok kan
4: oh I see
1: aso kan pa
4: na e de na ma otu si media ma so think
1: maka se like sometimes football na ya bon sometimes bo hu de bia e bo bo do mi nka se heart of kotoko na heart of like heart of fok on bo mi de ba sometimes the bit we see obo ju ho na won ka se wa decide say I hope say de ya mi ni manager no ya decide no e bo bo mi ti
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1: I sure say bet me a defendi. And I may be do her no so less mahu or moha. Mini or mudada. So media is the guy and ball in match me who and I must have say almost a new place to the team. See I'm up me put me feel happy. Me feel happy say yes. I have me banu. Like you bet me a defendi. Local group stage championship.
0: I know I have rented for Eche Dogley. And I will turn the camera and send that soup. Name of Emmanuel and Shadani Fenosha 9:30. I will be covered your phone in a Sinkunya, Nayadi in Shira Power Sports, Jimmy Jenny Casepano, and so at me at Abanami Cordia, Yangas Ami Godfather, K. Adu Crucia, as I've been finished left from so, Namarisha Kezia, Duache, a champion. Happy, happy birthday. And then Mami K, when you're 5 years, who go school? Our Nail Educational Complex, our Bokrum Estate, A. One of my now can you see me can't you say a coupon and cause one on your case oh my nipa never open your papa if I'm on my concrete Ghana happy happy birthday to you Kezia Boache a champion and a family Eddie Jonathan is here to let my friend Sokoban for telemesh also nanana mprechuma toso Eddie Kremlin same to my toso kama at me Eddie Amamo.
5: 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Posampim III, Chief of Adekoja Aje, Guest of Honor, Nana Akosia Safotutua, Queen of Adekoja Aje, and Guest Speaker, Aima Nahele, General Manager of Ash from Kumasi. See you there.
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1: 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It's not Abena Rice. Please keep in here, baby.
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11: that's right
14: media there ya said the make and say oh my dia be dia
11: oh
14: my dia
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14: o be dia no pa dia o we no pa dia nyankopon so da wa ka bia no ni me o ye
11: o be twa ye
14: aha dia che do bia be
11: di that's right
14: dia be di
11: that's right
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11: it is no gain
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14: Nan would be also less your mano. Can you read the day? The
12: young
14: Gonga, do you also to be? Oh, to be Bobby, maybe I know could be crying.
12: My friend Musan is another in Yabiana. 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
14: budget, when you be home with Oh. 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
14: 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Eh, Amazon na chama.
12: Is it what is our wo?
14: Is it honu odi chama
12: no? Mm, na honu odi no.
14: Hey,
12: is it here say no mbo ruko okura?
14: Oh ho.
12: Kukuru du no wa so.
11: Me who post be a poyando. E say ye man kwa man contest from prison. Na o win ko
14: obekwa.
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14: 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Hey, now nim dey untu meti na here.
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14: 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Yesi account 90 ages account.
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12: Hey. 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
14: Sa ade na o mo di ahye wo no. 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
12: Eh?
14: Sa title no any politician enko
11: Kofi en ha ho
14: Kofi
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14: e ti
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14: e no nyina no no e di anu asem ha na kojo ho ya ba kwisa be code no Now the governor, my mother said, "Happy before there is your master on the line." Oh,
12: they said, "I said, I'm going to
14: take part." Who is next?
11: Who can I say? Last week, you put your upon Chroma Dinkom.
14: Yes,
11: I think Thursday or Friday. And my hint to say, "Oh, Marshes, Mark has said another MP is on message channel."
14: Hey,
11: from the north. I'm so free. Ashanti also there be from the north.
14: Okay,
11: it means we know. Maybe
14: Ashanti. Where you can say former buffer stock. CEO
11: Hanan no of in northern
14: I don't know ko yesi na onu so court bet na so no
11: wa ma judgment
14: eh
12: se se za on why do
14: yɛwɔ fufuo no anom ho gwan sɛ wanom
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12: Okay, I think it's a puzzle about. It's
11: a puzzle about home. Okay, right. And any puzzle ni come on home. Na ye misa puzzle say about the saying. For now, ye ni the cause of the fire. Ye ni puzzle ni come on. Hello, puzzle. Good morning.
15: Good morning, Omenia.
11: Puzzle. Na anopeli anti asem de minini say ye ni kasem kra. Ni ye ni Facebook here. Ye ye mashi anopeli. About the saying.
15: Omenia, to share me jina obo se Christ the King Senior High School. Aye, Chalicia, CKC, Ewa, Obuase, Akapoluso, Ewa, Obuase, East, Municipal. And the European Mohenina, and the end of Mato, Bayan Moncron, and the Kumumbu, and the Yan, and the Jato, Boys Dometry, Bakua, Ewaha, and Moncron, Dometry, and Memanidia, Eabrotai, and the house too, the Jatum, Amabika say, Tutakasamo, Yabakasamu, into Ashisa. Na and your home now I say into
11: access.
15: That is and Pano prayer that dear any home could have been in the Apple, Bibri, Ninja, Etimi, Asse, Ewaha. Now, what some of you say, Holy Bible, Bible, dear, what a video to not be there, but a Bible, and to me, Anya, then.
11: I'm Shikra, yeah,
15: and we see. Now, if you also have the shadow, what about Mukran say, you're not in here. And Kalanu, Dana Kawa, I'm a Sabi, I say, Lomo Eda, I are a Sabia, I want more Edge, I are a share, a Brussels, Bright Mutual Hospital, a war break. Now, Mr. Bedruano, the only say, what we need a Niamano and Pano, and the Goo Abonson, and never not to sing in the house, Lomo E and Moto, and the Goo Aya at Tap. If you are never going to say, and who ever has to say, and Kronos is open that I did the Akrampo and say, I didn't go with the last name.
11: Oh,
15: and say, Lomo, Ewaha. And that if you also have the Drew Animals, the name is here, sir, a woman wants to be our dynasty. And the name is to be family and years and years.
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15: And now, some of the ground, you may want to answer and plan up on the plan and one year master for the bathroom in chain. You start crowing, touching me for you, that's a brother, but in the Dallas and the Dang and the woman, a Janaba. You know, first of all, say,
18: I want to put in the as I say, my dear, you put to my remarkable Sabia. The end of the body, you can't say, Libya.
15: Who can say, Libya, Libya, the end of the time you cry, Libya? If you are one tired, I would say, Ubuka, Ushia, the Sabbath, bind your mama. Send your money beat her, and again, Janan Kamikiana, the tablet, you do the bag, you do the idea.
18: And I am not performing the nuclear tablet today. After the girl coming to Libya.
15: Hello,
11: Pozo. Bozo, at time now, boy, Ben 9 there. We presume, say, no, it be a more a prep. No, a more prep. It be a more
15: home study. Yes, I prep. And I'm not going to share the feedback with you if you classroom work. And when I just say, oh, Baba Benjenso, it will be a woman who say, you know, F3, almost strong. If you have a tampon, almost like a crap pants, so I said, no, I'm going to say, a house must have a no, da. If you want to win on me, a fat exit after fire service, to start from the banning crying in after by the way, can you start like me like a cabron meaning in our day? And to damage me at two, I'm a nothing to know a two. And then I can up and they're serious. And what do you know? And what they are.
11: Now, two no, pose or two no, or man called prep Nibia and I banner say.
15: What would you have been about, Tano? What would you almost a moon room aqua you among Yama?
11: Oh,
15: what would you have come over to move Jamming aqua you among Yama and the Tano and Bofa, Wamasota, and the Matisha with the Makupia and the Sadia?
11: Ha!
15: Oh, maybe a hundred, what kind of say? A minimum entire and a double change of a cowboy in the Apache and Palais Ewaha and the Hutum Quay, the Brown Movie School, Mr. Frono, and Chapin and a Paddy to SSC, and I'll share thanks for another apartment that I am woman in IP. Now, so, first of all, I'm not sure if you are to be back from a bit of an episode of the Afro, and that two months of my son, the new dear.
11: For now, you name the cause of fire. You name the edition of Bible.
15: Yes, to fear the person is walking and afraid of the Bible, metal fire for her.
11: Okay.
15: The name I'm seeing about the Eastern Education Director, so I didn't come up with a one nine and a company for me to Babbitt Timo Ewahana, headmaster, and I'm Babbitt Timo. Then, so what will be the incident? What I will hold on our interviews on to other day. On your name and Catarines, we need some telephone and obey the Catarine Dia and our business.
11: Makacho say and there media budget review. Yeah, there finance minister Yura Tofos in the parliament are presented media budget review. Expectations, no? Bigidi say cost of trimwa expectations. And then they TS Montenso, yes, central for Kwa Montenso na fi yajimu expectations, no. It enchakra mobeti questions are man for Ebisan in the KK. But then ya juni eye asisene mono ne ya juni apomode nso so nti piwak for ha sey enkomoda omode bre ma me de sey
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1: 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Little George. Madina Health Alert Clinic. 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Wanshe ose kwa toa 3P ya Brensan o yadie. 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Ne namba ni bio
2: 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24 02484 8 92 88 84 24 02484 8 92 88 84 24 02484 8 92 88 84 24 02484 8 92 88 84 24 02484 8 92 88 84 24 02484 8 92 88 84 24 02484 8 92 88 84 24 02484 8 92 88 84 24 02484 8 92 88 84 24 02 Eden so yi 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
12: 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Very, very, very serious. Ofori, ewa hase na Ofori.
13: Yeah, Nana.
12: Hey, na ye ni msi ye ka obi asem he. Ye fichire he ya.
13: So jana no dey.
12: Eh no dey papa.
13: But I think say many me idea. Me jidi sem penny for bob abobo dey aso ma fire service for.
12: Okay.
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12: Yes, fire service aba o maba good fire service aba o mu dum jano. Hello Abostik.
14: Nana.
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14: Yo, Nana, me da say you free radio is wa be make a clear na say in case so go mi chemu o ya ma. Traffic light yes ya be bia atuma kwa nguma wu bank for bank yi. 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
12: Good.
14: About
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14: The jana, a shop sna, and what nim harong kwa.
12: Good.
14: Aduma, a fashion swan so diye. 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Said the bear almost on qua, on betting above mobile.
12: Hm,
14: almost three were bear and it's a bear me and sap. Emma and Shana and what that fight in Milano.
12: You
14: know, I am ready. So said, yeah, I'm going to so a dumno. So I wear Adam Fashions, what the energy are, or what me up when Taylor or Kakra. The who said, Trevona, a Musia, a Friba. Never bomb shop now, a bugger poop when you minute, dear. Nina, Munia, money now before she.
12: Hmm.
14: Ebu so se fire service for so akat ni ne wa ha. Ye wo jidie se o modwuma den no ntino e bia, o betimi akontele fire kakra. 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
14: 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A wo fo. 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
12: Oh.
14: 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Urade.
12: 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Oh. 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
12: 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Very. 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
15: ah of course me information me pick e kra na se Adoma no, I think say yes, we renovation or ho.
12: Recently,
15: yes, recently. No offer, bit ma confirm ya mami. Yes, na nsia no year renovation or ha.
12: Abohuka,
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12: Ah,
15: because nipa minim so bi no na me send the video no. Oh, na nsia kwa no year renovation. Na say ha no. Baby eje dey e video e dey. Won so ye ne dia.
12: Oh,
15: ti asa ha na ye showroom na ha na asa wo ye.
12: To oye wi no de kwa ha.
15: Ha no de akwa ha na ye baabi a ya ye bi no, ye de hyehye mannequin no sa.
12: Yes.
15: Ha ni na ye ne de ana. Eh sad. E den an kra wo ho mo ye ne dwuma wa so no an kasa. Nti na e Ghana fo bi wi a o ma dwuma fo e wa no. E be shiro ma e by bubble fire service wo ye ya so ten na ye from be 5 minutes na
12: wo
15: take for de na ba.
12: Wow.
15: E no by me see from ya to second fire tender ba.
12: It
15: will be fire incident at two fire tenders e ba sin ye na ti mu se.
12: That's right. Response ni good.
15: Eh serious. Response ni good. And ye be shiro yakopon say hwe na obi a nhwere ne fa na bia because say buildings na ya journey no.
12: Yes.
15: Kofobi kwa ton cars wo
12: enokre
15: ohun ye wo fita phobia wa kire ye wo carpenter fo
12: nti
15: ne ma no se jansu de ja pe material se
12: kan cloth to manu ya de ade
15: to manu ya de
12: no jato mo e be shit se
15: ma bi kwa ton bear sheet won chen wa na wo ko bank fo ne ho no so ohun ti bear sheet fo no na ba ko be su ya start classes en e de ye book ohun book ne ade e no so nyame amwa na extend ya nti e very very sad year eba but me meye ne se eh na make na say e jato ho a wonya fire service ni na bi anya maamu ana abegba omo akogyna wa ebom me ne yampam wom unta yesa e restrict exactly ni pe gukwa 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se jato ma na di nsu
12: that's right Usually, education is very important, Mr. Me person, we education here. Yeah, education here. Pa. To for you, Mohammed Sumami.
15: Yeah.
12: Telephone fan chairman. Jet to a me SMA no. The SNT because Obuasi just so. Yeah, can Obuasi there. Now we should have been to Mr. At this start to me. Okay.
15: Ma, you say so. Only pose of casa Obuasi. Basi KC there. Kunade kan se assembly see on fair fire service for nana omoba ho
12: that's right
15: and away so said the UJK
12: just about 5 minutes no my bro response ni good
15: yeah absolutely
12: record time
15: so basa state institution ni yes sir omo for high high
12: very good so very good
15: because we ni pa ho ade e
12: bit
15: me see every bia
12: but
15: e ko basa assembly see we be fair no obi a ni
12: so
15: e yes sir na ni pa no wa e basa do say bibi say yes sir But take it or leave it. At least no bet me up and say, oh, I see and your friend penny from penny fire the album.
12: That's it.
15: Five service for album.
12: That's it.
15: But like say nipa pro go do
12: that's
15: be brain idea.
12: That's
15: they
12: it.
15: Need to go back. No more money partner. Or more who need no. And course on yada. Baby idea ways in this among phone man, who need love FM. I critical. Baby I'm a minute tone bear sheet, you know.
12: Yes.
15: The next is the bank.
12: Hey.
15: The next one here carpenter phone.
12: Critical is and
15: I'm not tongue go be a one chain one aqua calf won him. Now we call go filling station.
12: That's right.
15: It's a very very critical. You know what's the issue? Anyone on electricity pylons? Any idea? And as I bought the care for cars, I'm in plenty for crew fuel. Obi da why be a bibi?
12: Oh,
15: the only fire service ni.
12: Oh,
15: unu obi a bit me abo aso ho so ni ma chia ko ben vijana.
12: Every
15: one a ko. Every one a ko. Kwe kwe bit me a two. 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
15: Yeah, oh yeah, no wo. Yes, no wo. Ba wo say example say car say.
12: Okay.
15: Say car wo ko drive na so car bonnet ne gye ba. 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
12: Kai.
15: What is here? This we basic science and the thing. E mie ni bum.
12: I see.
15: What is here?
12: I say eja to obi fie. 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
12: fire service for
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12: 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That's right.
15: 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What's the dia? Ene microwave no. Ye pep plug ye de she ho na microwave ni sin change
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12: ubenya kura two frame
15: fridge let ye o fridge kwa de pe fridge guard ni bi man na dia ye 100 cedis 200 cedis na wo bin say yes can betima prevent wo dwa pade ye no
12: that's right
15: answer na be frozo be du fie no na wo chi asai so what you say it is ade ni nyanyama ane ye mfa battery so ne ayi ayi keys e gu ba bi fa ko
12: battery
15: remote battery spark fire just check remote battery say power na negative it will be a draw na kunku
12: from Facebook be had where dey you jimi chawo no he o ba bi na e mind na gu for me e soon no Oh, bra face we be had here.
15: Bu aduma afi na obesu aduma. These are the impact of these things. Unu ni say ja. These are the impact. Mo bo me na we kura wan anya careful akwaju obi contract and where the be a weekend.
12: Waboka.
15: And na Thursday.
13: There's no mitigating factor.
15: Depend it means say na where Saturday. Say ye bia. We know at least a beer now, boom, rum, cook, pick, and money panel. These are all it's all a jabia and a more fair can. A dear beer, the baby mitigation. I was in climate studies, you can't adaptation and mitigation. Adaptation just in June, you need the insulin.
12: That's right.
15: There's all new soon. It's
12: effort.
15: It is idea. I see the NSA. I want a dear be so.
12: That's right.
15: My mitigation is a dear bit me a prevented there. And could do a crime at the end of my son. What prevent
12: Dabby?
15: But what's the only mitigation adaptation here? O fodi o pesere e ba
12: that's right
15: it mean you anonu me ne betena so pesere o no bi wu kura na bi
12: o pesere
15: na so no hu obi hu o pesere
12: that's right
15: e adaptation
12: that's right
15: by mitigation dress me no fodi kura nkwa yi na so no akon hu no mu asere but try that
12: say
15: obi ni
12: oh
15: these are the consequences e man yin su e bo ma toto mu wo yase ai
12: it
15: dey say afia na fufu no ante so e be ne ka
12: oh
13: wow
12: be real dia
15: kwesi
12: an economic impact
15: ni bino impact
12: we see eja na ahye no
13: biano mu din komo
15: aka mu din komo
12: eja na ahye no ohun the economic chain ai chain no
15: na me ampe we see de bi am ka so your analysis you draw the parallels in the nefia fufu no 30 15 e me ka banche na ye ka
12: onye ani je no de ko di
15: eh eh o man to no so na so no ze fia ku duma o ba no so ko to banche no hu
12: ono so so
15: na to top pile no akoka ma me no to banche Dr. Menzan
12: that's right
15: so enti if
12: you policy say family home
15: if you policy say young for fire 10 and come fire service
12: mm-hmm.
15: Abay individual responsibility obu won say justice so and fa na ho na say o ka mechanic shop be e kwose wo so full eye one
12: forecast
15: then e kwose e yesu bia plan o say wo shiwura
12: keke
15: say indiscriminate burning of waste eye no enye
12: ah
15: it won waste sanitation grab
13: machine
15: grab krum no be kwose shiwura on ti nyina se se die nim we are all speculating
12: yes yeah
15: say u free fie bibia e say we ye to mitigate fire no check bi bibia bibi to aso ya sa 5 minutes are be check no
13: en say she
15: en say we
12: you dey remember policy ho na we should say free no me kai say brebi o man penish e bo say interior minister mpo
15: e
12: she bo say very good be call but now we can send bi keys any battery
15: yes you can ignite fire. Yes, set draw them. Now the key ni batteries at all. Unse keys no, e wo metallic component.
12: Yeah.
15: E wo positive and negative.
12: That's right. That's right.
15: Unse remote. One fan baby or my baby aspirin no. O dey anone ko so enso.
12: Enso.
15: It is just a negative and positive
12: ko
15: so fire.
12: That's right.
15: Yes, one of the ways.
12: The market ti bi o yeni ni so e no
15: make say. Socket. Socket na wu so no. Ati jam won hu.
12: That's right.
15: En fa hia en ka say socket na enye hwe me fu e ba.
12: Okay.
15: Sesam.
12: Okay.
15: Nyamebeye. 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
15: Mo woni nko ho. 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Eh for this bit. Patches box no sesam. Ye man kitin. 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
17: Yes, I feel no my be almost up on best at your juma.
12: No, my beer, my beer, I'm by a juma, and I say, I don't mean me, oh me.
17: And Chemuka comments, no, my beer, no more inside. And if you are free, and I said, or more baby, you should church your money or mano. Any baby or more, the barber pump. Now, if you move your baby, you will be CC or Mutis, your honor will be banner or barber to be our honor. If you are going to church your money or mana, one or more chest, they are free as here. Eti dia di kopo ti e ko ba ya di dia di fras ye no afi ni ye ba bi bisem na ye ti dia free one more
12: oh but omo antimi for mo sense bi bi so nka sa bi a am say sa di we nem say e ko bi a ko so ye
17: ene dia na omo antimi my that brief no
12: anyway kofi ye da se ye be da se pi
16: Jeff the latest video ni betu
12: si ya okay anyway latest video ni okay te busha bra e jani shi wie no mudum no mon ma me he the aftermath of fire no oh
16: ti na ha hum mudum mu and you see ye
12: oh hey yeah
16: why you do much tomorrow ma krana
12: he he hey big o
16: big.
12: Ah,
16: it's when only me of a becayan. It's a beshas ye
12: kakra.
16: Come on, maybe a minim, says we the speculative.
12: Yeah,
16: mechanism, because minim facts. KB a fire extinguisher be a ho. And then KB a common omunia who could draw and the KB and can could draw say,
12: sir.
16: So, 2 meters are between the answer.
12: Say,
16: let's see, and
13: there's a fire for my idea.
16: My idea. Come by 10-15 minutes.
13: No, what me?
12: Okay.
13: But Janet, say, pardon me.
12: Yes.
16: And to see answer, not me, you of myself, you OPM. Once another call PM, the BIS threat police. I buy penny for. I doma, yet here, doma, no, if I do bit my history in the same. And then I found Kola, what you're my mouth.
12: Oh, yes.
16: It's a policy for me.
12: Na policy yes that's it
16: yen fe ma wo
12: policy
16: e ka na e ba no Ukraine America na di pa Brazil America e bi so o bu kum kra na e bi film e ka na show ba nche no ma ba boa e ni na e ba o ma ba so meaning that o mo pepe bi se ba sinya o so me o si show ba na microphone ni ha
12: where are you juma
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12: yeah.
16: High rise buildings
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16: sadi we no enye de bia na ye ye benya di wo hu na ye benya di wo hu na ye benya di wo hu
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12: that's it
16: but e jade unim da he me no bi afri mechanic shop opie ya tatatatatatata so e jade obi nim no bi anso plan ni se ja
15: So me na say me dey na dey make me suru. 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
15: 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Kom na mi suru. Some of them are massive pain.
12: Really?
15: Oh, massive pain.
12: And I'm saying, try me, I'm coming. My UGM say, oh, experience no hot. Yeah, yeah, call a yeah, you could in come over. Na, my name say, Odi, me, yeah, now say, okay, well, I'm say, Abostic, Tech Junction, in him say a budget review, media budget review, finance minister back of parliament, the budget review, no, the aba na, yes, yebenya etifo womo eye womo drinkre anase womo expectations kakra kofi wo expectation ene budget review do you expect do you have any expectation
15: yeah like me wo expectation
12: okay
15: share ni mi se aban bet me den hyehye ye hwe most of the policies like when you come to agric they say go get kitty
12: okay
15: I mean what is the direction
12: okay
15: aha big push anyone sense
12: okay
15: road infrastructure anyone sense aban e dey no why say there is it going to increase or increase scar for big push you know
12: okay
15: because road they say no na kitty market and e dey won come government already say o release sika e bia na ni mani mi anu yetimi awie kitty project and I say be a crew for market, you know,
12: okay.
15: And so many other things.
12: Okay.
15: The one CD on petroleum.
12: Yes, petroleum levy, no.
15: Levy, no.
12: One CD on every liter.
15: It's
12: in a Monday.
15: Okay. Yeah, sure, they might be brand new.
12: Good, good. M say Abostic. Ewa humano so yene ni bika kodi nkomo na yeti efuso so. Omo ye nkomo omo ni yebi the expectations are omo ewo so far. Hello. Okay, I'm saying about 6 years, my but yeah, you're not fair. Okay, Uniart Protocol Institute, but you may come for Eddie Amao Uniart Protocol Institute. 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Phone 0555 383848. 0555 383848. 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Me ba chopi. Yeko green. Yeko green energy. Ti apps asi. They've got you covered. Who and some say be a person who need join the train. Yeah, we are seeing now you green energy now. Say be a person install a solar panel be and answer what to electric vehicles. So they be a wow, see compa or they bomb brand beating my coffin because solar panel no, and my when you can hear born a baby from electric vehicles. 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They any come on now. Who say yes, you want why my blueprint DNA engineer should be an answer. 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I could honestly. Your phone, more person, we document be, and I'm person most certified. 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

0: 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Media budget review ya ebebe. Finance Minister Edeko Parliament, na uri liyache yeyi. U expectations ni say, what are you expecting from the budget? What are you expecting? Ebia make a wodi enyansi ubotum economy nsi ubotum. Ebia also so hese bia policy bia na se fiscal policy bi ebe koso ni ade. Fremni ani nkomo, fremni nkomo. Je fana maneto ma me wa na me mbo na fe ye tiefo no enso so enjoy ni na no pay 0322083581 and 0322083582 and 0322083583. Yeni nkomo na no pay me Year budget review. What are your expectations? Let's discuss. Hello.
1: Hello.
0: Oh, you're so
1: Finance Minister, your best friend said, U.S. Bank in our official mobile, how could he say it? He said, when you are 7 months, you know the 24-hour economy policy now, from an one-trade now, official mobile, so, there are 4 men, especially, Nebuno, and also, how could he say it? Oh, no, yeah, now, I say, policy, so, I can say, Agriculture Minister, a best share of my union, and also, how could he say it? It is in our conclusion, yeah, I say, a buying of additional taxes and I say additional bed in the other so.
0: Okay.
1: Now the policy no new direction.
0: Now
1: no. 18th.
0: Hello.
2: Major Nankopa Zoom being come
0: on. And Council.
2: But I've been coffee watching Nankopa down for.
0: Okay.
2: Mamentia Professor Joshua Alabi. NDC Bruniba, Mamentia Papa. Mamentia Professor Dutch and Fonz.
0: Maybe I'm sure content of why, Mr.
2: Now, you're making your answer. Oshe, and Yama, and then, Sebi, you said your song, Eto, Yemubia, and I say, Ghana for a torrent, Yemma. You're best friend. 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
0: good
2: e tai gana ma mpani achi
0: if okay.
2: You send your mobile
0: or to turn,
2: that's
0: the abuse of your soul. Papa, papa, you're the papa, say, wohu, eye, wona, adia to any wohu, mobile. You're say, hello,
3: Fabra, Ampra,
0: Patrick.
3: I thank you too. My memo about the pa.
0: Our host, I'm hosting, father, wrote your worry home.
3: Me, Pacho.
0: Eja share obo aseni enche ha ya.
3: Hey,
0: Facebook oba Facebook
3: ai. 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Ye biem. Ba me mo MPP bi ya pete, ni mo branch na ba. Na wo papa chama eke ni me tia wo.
0: Okay, all right.
3: So we go pa oba number 3 to come by region mu oba. Na kwabra ye be ma egusia po ya. Na wo mo nkose. Or Monkose, because me, the Biam, Sano Pam, and Paya, me Bonito Raja, and my entire sign, Monsieur, who or how, Nemo Rade Power Mako, Fire and Bra, you be doing a Captain Passoa, you be Castle Wolf, only a suffering that day. And so, who two give me to tell the TSC, accident is Wah, accident in Rupan, you swap, and you repair the week to throw. Every time, Airport 20, yes, play a cot yawe, then he play a group. At the Assam Guaran or my Ghana, you who see yesterday, and penny for the ten woman seen the Mediano Pine. Nabi, yes, lay a sofa for him. Omania man, your foreign casa.
0: Okay.
3: Natania man, a cosono. Omojan woman, piano, and yes, the Yura, on a sober parliament. Yes, then in the 24-hour economy, and none of your career to Tuaba.
0: Hello.
4: Mr. Told them the phone in the hope I won't be at me channel.
0: Okay.
4: Come, what can I say? It is just on the part area. So, no, it's too funny. I am school for a more boys than a pair working. Then come in, magic check. I can't even want to say. I come in, I call pregnant about community culture. So, I'm the bear and uncle, I'm alert in them. So, can I say the headmaster has been a one who we are? Give back against them. So the way she charge your phones, name laptops, and that, and sometimes I also count it. Or be some man and fire there, I fool. Or they have a charge, not the idea, and that's all the mission, not that. And so I told you that. I found you to know,
0: okay. Mr. Medas, media, Medas, Papa, Papa. What's what the NSA say? Araho, Papa, but Facebook, Pana, or here, near Koswa. Hello?
5: I want to ask you, my dear, soon you come.
0: And counsel, mommy.
5: But your friend, Antimansa, and Cassius, and Tess,
0: Antimansa.
5: Anya juma ye. 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
9: Na ma do ye ho de ba.
0: Okay.
9: Ehu ye na abo as na to mi na mo na e mo ni sedi. Na in education e wo fire service on the side. Because o she fi de bre no a. Fire extinguishers en ye dwuma wo. 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Wa ni e bi bonnet, u bi e ti informant segment. She right fan. Just no fire service for no more chef. No medication, no pack of crap. I was any money man.
0: Hmm.
9: No more wine. Because I'm home tea.
0: I'm sure
9: I'm a cocoa soa. I'm home tea. And the bumper said, you're a man, Pine. Massey, I cry expressway. I was so, you know. Eddie, in piping, I say, obedience, Eddie, you may be watching your mind. Because any part actually on call, Commercy, I cry really good. Jempai bon se nyanko pon o mana ho de no money sika bitin ya sa kona mai
0: aka
9: na yewu fere ta oni o sa difu
0: okay
9: na na men ken ho
0: mira cp is also free also there they say you can also give us a call now for you come hello
10: hello mate
0: me jo super
10: sana large mate
0: okay large it you
10: mami chia agreement mister na chama one shaba o shaba
11: of a master me for a bansum bonabaso. And let the Kamunqua Kamsaka said, Baba, and say, Wajuma, walk us on yet. Now, dear, open his yam.

0: Okay, Mr. Medan, since I was so afraid. And also, what do you any say? Hello? Yes, sir. Yes, sir. Officer, got it. Great.
1: I'm in Boba, and I'm with you. I'm in Fako. I'm a two-year-old. I'm a jet for Alabi. And I'm pretty sure I can say, especially in the channel. The stress air. You deny I of my night at the bit. So I have to papa. It's to a moment that I have to say, Papa, I have your head just to what I am. I have some the best day. Here, Papa, oh my Ghana, I have to. So many years, you never got so whenever I was abandoning your papa, you should have one of my own.
0: Good morning.
2: Now, Pomoy,
0: a radio dom now, so
2: Ebenezer, the radio be doing, and I was a Kumasa Bruno, but we said the Yamanita by. Patcho 2 p.m. New,
0: that's right,
2: Mayor Bamakasa free as Antimon Bobana. Now, my boy, dear, who's the Agri Minister, 2 p.m. So much, and only chairman and office. Minyam, say, I a couple of we say fire is a good servant, but a bad master. Misha. Facebook, like 2 p.m. a real whole year. But I have said, on more seriously, so, Kwabne, I have more, I can't do almost so jack petrol, or almost toss. And to say, Jano, who say, Jadi, a petrol, and your candy exploded. And to your best, sir, I say, could I know me as so? I very dangerous. So, shall Oko put to cry a senior call? It should be boot before I say, I didn't deny my own call. Won't turn on a cry, no. Your best friend, Ghana, you ain't seen your man. Now, fire is a good servant, but a bad master. No, my sir, and the finance minister. You bet here some day. I didn't query, remember some of you, Vianne. You bet here some day, Ghana. Amen.
0: Amen. Okay, we watch also here to say, hello.
3: Name.
0: Yes, name.
3: Good morning. Bibia.
0: Hmm.
3: I'm a fellow Madru.
0: Kafra.
3: They say, my father, the station between me and Chet, then Fafu, good jungle, then Fafu, good guys, oh, Pierre, oh, my, I feel so. Oh, fear, now, where do you are? She said, Uja, what do you know? By name, the Bona, Minister, I refuse. What's all you know? Over so action again, I was said, when you are not a refuge. With you from crying, and that. I'm going to go to the house.

0: abetie ne twi enne emma ba betwi basis ko be bisa basis ne fan eto fan won se tie non form no gana enso ye bo ko fo de na wiem e dia ba e fa he
1: eh question kasi a obisa o so de say hello
2: hello good morning
1: good morning media
2: kasi a fia ko tie asu
1: okay over Alex you too
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1: okay.
2: That's it.
1: Okay. Yes, we had a sepa also Ofrey na if a frefono and see her say na yenquenim. Ofrey, very sad. I rehose empan and yate obwasi a school for omu dometry. Now him ranting me no omoko omu diahometia ku you omu anema. Every dometry ho na e jano ashimi no emo yet ubodaya sabia. And in yes you a jaya as I see where eche haya.
3: Well, but I think say education na ye dear manona, I was saying you know ye bomb more than say ye backroom.
1: Good
3: because if you few money stores in fire extinguisher, mm-hmm. At least say what may be a store. What could this store almost about 20 or 30,000? I find near my woman bear to bear 100,000, a co 200,000 there. Fire extinguisher ke ka wo turn a wound to mean to a more home by.
1: Okay.
3: But what is the mission? Because what boka a beer store. Well, I mean, near my waffle goom, and this car, a month for Bosnia Wakoji. And you talk extinguisher that too, in case you say, Bibi says, yeah, I don't know, I was saying, your
1: problem. Okay,
3: pass your problem.
1: Okay,
3: I was saying, you know, you're dying also.
1: Good. May that's a pee, I would have sworn in, may that's a ofori. Now, young crown, Masuna for Yinko Dinkomo, a call a apostico, yes, century, could you make our Hamanusu, Yinko Dinkomona, Yemisa, yet your phone, one more answer so. Expectations on a media budget review. Kwajo?
4: Opa.
1: Kwajo na how to say?
4: Oh, dem play the mabe PM or 10 junction station ha.
1: Good.
4: Na see the way we card ya to your for any say enne. Acha be e mo say ni no do do ba ko so there.
1: Mhm.
4: Na Ghana put some for Dr. Kesa atopa force akuti o Ghana chief jefie. 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
1: Eho e busy, eho e busy pa. Eho e busy pa no. Me share Facebook.
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5: I'm going to go to the car. 1.5 raise, and the business was on big the human mobile as one more tata woman. One more tata woman, or any business, what about whom you are? Individual and the big dream will be a mimic will be not on a niche. It is a nippon also, or you did not watch now, Hannah. 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And the man, your mother is a credit. kronono ne ma e be do so kromo ha ne bra ne be ye wet we ze so la ko djuma ye ye o wo yire wo be just be fit me tu ala de ya tu mo ta be ya tu di bi en koi ya ba ye ta me ko mon nine awon ma 330 ni tu bi kra me bu sha se me ko ha na mo mfa me
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5: Quoi? And no man see and so you see it says this cannabis system no be with scan. You see obi obenye story your politics.
6: Yeah, it's cannabis.
5: Cannabis. Huh? Obo first scan in pia out say so obi ekip in sika. We choose our better politics na benye. Oh. Mate.
1: Ba kojo, kojo, kojo. Se se wo dey car be so fiti anajo say okay 2 a.m. ni ade. E be say be na so obi amfro ya. E no no e ba ne say ban e ba mu say bi so ma mi pesa me tie say yi because nipa e furo car no na. Nipa
5: e yes be mu say say say so dey talk for an open period. Na say nipa me furo say ande ya aban be mu say. O say so boy. Ka be so. Ah say say ti o ma patu ni ko from kra be yi na ya.
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8: finance minister or parliament or yeah. If you are copper omumbra no machine and I'm what you said to say. I almost be omumbra energy. Because you have a copper. Your coin makes it for wearing his garbage.
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11: 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Garden City Aquatic Swimming Competition at Basso, then, a Basso Saturday, 25th of July, Oken UST Poolside Hall. And upon what you could see, we are, and I said, you know, nine, na Osebra, na Momechia, my doffo up, Omu Jarino, because how do we intend see a idea just a one in a million, and it's a bombarding, na Mosu. From home machine bin ebe ni kapa pa oni abusi ni na amra for 0208 978 9580 0244 46404 0204 46404 0204 46404 0204 46404 0204 46404 0204 46404 0204 46404 0204 46404 0204 46404 0204 46404 0204 46404 0204 46404 0204 46404 0204 46404 0204 46404 0204 46404 0204 46404 0204 46404 0204 46404 0204 46404 0204 46404 0204 46404 0204 46404 0204 46404 0204 46404 0204 46404 0204 46404 0204 46404 0204 46404 0204 46404 0204 46404 0204 46404 0204 46404 0204 46404 0204 46404 0204 46404 0204 46404 0204 46404 0204 46404 0204 46404 0204 46404 0204 46404 0204 46404 0204 46404 0204 46404 0204 46404 0204 46404 0204 46404 0204 46404 0204 46404 0204 46404 0204 46404 0204 46404 0204 46404 0204 46404 0204 46404 0204 46404 0204 46404 0204 46404 0204 46404 0204 46404 0204 46404 0204 46
1: 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Easy Brand, also making every meal easy. Franco Phones, and I said, Franco Trading Enterprise, I mean, can show, say, Ope Phones, and a whole Acadia. Phones, ni accessories, say Nokia, Samsung, iPhone, smart, and I say open television sets, smart television sets, and I say open air conditions, and I say chest freezers, washing machines, microwave, blenders, generators. Maybe I will pay beyond for Nisha Franco Trading Enterprise. 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
3: yeah Nana I think sir ahead of the media
1: budget review yes
3: So like we are looking forward to so many other things until recently no na minister for Greek America said $350 million dollars annually goes into poultry
1: that's right
3: into say we share say sika kakaka $350 million dollars Ghana has say yeah kwani su say dollar no kwampo ye ni bi na ye pe bi account na ye sisa $350 million dollars e de kokra enkokko na meanwhile 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
1: omawe no
3: and so government in the plans in say ekwa be na betumi afa so say owo bibi fufuro be we just a policy keke obe kind sa
1: okay but what we no what next
3: she chef fufuro bi wo ho say betumi ahwe na your poultry industry no e betumi na say sika ye se sade kokra engoko no e betumi aye bibi afa ho ana I'm also want to hear about the flood in the bayo no I know what are the mitigation factors. E de be no ye de abo mo en kan. O ma dan en so fa o mo ni o ma say no. Ah it is the president say almost about 300 million or setting aside for flood victims no. Says he can me pese finance minister e bi o be bo so kakra ne hu say the name matter. Then about infrastructure fa you know akwa hodo ayeye any adan ye sie no so me government spending with regards to infrastructure no so e kosen. Sisi ano with a trunk road
1: okay,
3: me can Kumasi Accra Road as a trunk road, no vis a vis the express road from Accra to Kumasi, and also so government, you know, because they say, you know, is it the government or maintain as I say, is it putting his interest in the express road, you know, at the expense of the trunk road, nana
1: okay,
3: because trunk road, you know, take it or leave it. Express road, yeah, come once say me. Ghana, I say, yeah, railway from Kumasi, from Takoradi to Kumasi, I say, no. Almost about,
1: yes.
3: Express road, you know, this is a problem everywhere. And that's problematic. And you want to know government plans are this trunk road, never then, any power will bypass our whole road, Kumasi, a crowd road, you know.
1: Okay.
3: Under the big push, you know. Certainly, we want to hear something about it, say, government, is scarcely we try. Or do you come?
1: Okay.
3: I bet you me abwa.
1: Okay.
3: About the woman bank, no.
1: Okay. So before you come to the women bank, no. Yenko Yera, and that's Honourable Collins Adamako Mensa, a member of Parliament, if you check Abre North. Yenin Kodin Komo, Mfa Media Budget Review. Already, minority in Parliament, no. Air can sem edifa budget, no. Into Yemisem Musem. Yera, Mwacho.
12: Namina Bena Mijoso.
1: Epachumpumbo kwa no pay de.
12: Yanko Adam.
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12: Well, first of all, many sure some are tested will be cast a budget near empty. I'm not too sure the budget be empty. But what's the name?
1: Ethiopia.
12: Yeah, many too sure the budget be empty. But will be our expectations. And to know some part of the budget you know, will excite some people.
1: Mm.
12: Other part will not excite other people.
1: Okay.
12: But I can't say sir, the budget is empty.
1: Mm-hmm.
12: It will satisfy some people and it will not satisfy some expectations of others.
1: Okay.
12: And you know, I will not go that way. Mm. The budget is empty.
1: All right.
12: I will not say so.
1: Okay. Okay.
12: But we have expectations.
1: Mm-hmm.
12: Maybe the budget there. Maybe I'm sure the promises are binding in mind. And the resources or what? Anyhow, I will locate here. And how it has performed over the past 6 months. And that is the whole idea of the media review budget.
1: Mm.
12: Now, because the main budget, in November, we don't get opportunity to get the NDA figures, proper figures. In terms of the budget, projections. The media budget is also an opportunity to give us the real NDA figures.
1: Mm.
12: And also for our planning and our physical regime.
1: Mm-hmm.
12: And to the budget, the media budget, it's just an opportunity for the minister to give us some brief of what has happened in the last 6 months.
1: Mm.
12: Again, within the 6 months, if something significant has happened, through projections of gear, it's also an opportunity for you to come and amend or realign or figures. Young fan is a first 6 months, you may see within the oil sector. Obviously, because of the price of oil on the international market, the cost, it means our revenues are projected from oil will go up.
1: Mm-hmm.
12: And obviously, it will throw the figures out of the mind of the kaka. How are you going to align with this new revenue abem? And I say any expenditure there, but I said we should talk here disaster buying. ABN are buying. Have to cough some money somewhere to deal with some issues. We can realign within the media review budget. But I anticipate say on the busa for additional funding.
1: Mm.
12: This is what I am anticipating. Nkoma Matse and Nkoma Medidino, etc. He will still be working within the appropriation near the man in November. Let us all be on the busa say. Monsanto's can be in Canada.
1: Uh-huh.
12: I expect that we will still be within the already approved appropriation limit. My anticipate say on for new taxes and ma.
1: Mm.
12: That is what I'm hearing.
1: Okay.
12: So on introduce any additional revenue measure not tax.
1: Okay.
12: But meaning say he will try to implement some of the laws in terms of revenue laws and never heard of that. You try to implement them and don't just the new one ever.
1: Mm.
12: So this is my expectation. But of course, as an ordinary Ghanaian, measuring the promises of the Maya as against budget and allocation of the Maya and how far they've gone.
1: Mm-hmm.
12: The women banking or can what's any up to now, you're in 200 people, you 24-hour autonomy, you can't the policy document about parliament. As of now, we are not too clear how that has functioned and how many jobs it has created. Don't forget, as you see, critically, unemployment has become the overriding request of all Ghanaians.
1: Mm.
12: Reported Benjamin, and unemployment keeps going up. And then, especially the youth, near who acquire by neighbor the first one, obituary, escape. The employment situation by so doing reduce the unemployment figures.
1: Mm.
12: It's a very normal process. It is a constitutional issue, any public financial management act except the minister said afia di an omema ye brief as to how far he has managed the economy.
11: Okay.
12: The fiscal figures and I said the macro figures no they look exciting.
11: Mm-hmm.
12: But the macro figures no is not just an end in it in itself. It's a trigger into a micro level. And none of I think say about we in that problem kaka. And so your inflation can be down, can be in the single digits, but your interest rate is still in double figures. And you know you have to find a way of reconciling that position. Because if exchange rates you know and then I'm 11, 12, it should translate into something else to create more jobs and all that. But I don't think that there is that correlation as of now. And then I buy no as well share and or close that gap.
11: Okay. But this is Gojo upon Chroma Egg. Can be before a revenue generation ho that the government is not generating enough say the boy and ho bra shortfalls no dey here na free ba
12: well it was anticipated abi ne ba you know obey some of the taxes I offer no the nuisance tax so we taxes free wa it means your revenue line need be free ho obekai say emra omo ba abi mo first no the whole idea was that they are not going to introduce new taxes. So they will try and be prudent in their management. We'll fill that gap. We warn them, say, your revenue, local revenue, as a percentage of your GDP, no, NPP, Nana, they are now 16%. They promise and come to 18%. You have two reports. Bako, they are reporting 15. I say my official report is 16.1. It clearly shows that they are unable to meet the 18%. In Tanzania, one said they started borrowing. Just last week, they approved close to about $1 billion in terms of loans, just for this government. So that kaya no more accusing Nana Addankwa Akufo-Addo, say or Bobo Sinadodo, and that in their time, you know, they will try as much as possible to rationalize. Be prudent in their management to the extent say they will not be going onto the international market to borrow. Some of their policy makers and the communicators know I can read you some in United. Oh, you're by them 2 years, almost 3 years. You have not borrowed, but we are running the economy. Well, the chicken has come home to roost. And now, this last week, this week, yeah, I'm over almost a 1 billion, 300 million. For 3 years teachers and as for secondary education and over the 500 million eco road and then they had another 220 million over the cost of fiscal service for other programs. You know it's true figures are clear say almost revenue targets and economics are very simple if you don't meet your revenue targets to meet your expenditure it's as simple as that and you know must start here. They started borrowing, you know.
11: I see. But said that okay, the books look good. And the government they say obeso is fiscally disciplined. And say yeah, spend this car na through a budget and off gear no. Now they are buying the best. Who say?
12: Well, I've not said that the books look good. I've not said so. I think it will be a bit interview. I've not said so. I'm saying said the macro indicators no they look nice on paper but and trigger into a micro level.
11: Okay,
12: what is the use of an inflation of 3% when some marketer maybe a new money cost fuel and then you know say maybe I'm 15 cities and I can tell you that the next window no it will go about 15 cities because the Strait of Hormuz no almost out to medium and the oil prices no have moved above $80. In fact, it was $90 Brent crude and open it $89. So you should expect, say, in the next window, no fuel will go up again. It's the point I'm making, say, inflation here 3%. It's not the BMA corner fuel price, no, they keep going up. No man, price, no, and muscle. Then clearly, no, I don't see the correlation between your micro looking good and your micro. Don't forget, say, micro, no, so your dose. Yeah, what for me, your dose. So if I'm not seeing the effect of those beautiful figures on paper, then what is the use of it? And if I buy something so fiscally disciplined, we are all for it. I then you may support it. Fiscal discipline means a person reduce corruption, say a person is fixed to the budget. say the same thing to change the media. We all support it. Why not? Why shouldn't we support fiscal discipline? But I'm saying, say, the way they started now, or must say, should send an indication that there's a hope, and they have to find a way of it. Once you begin to borrow, there be another now local revenue generation, be a strain on your finances, and maybe a simple economics.
11: Okay,
12: there be a strain. So I was not surprised. You were only some few years ago. I brought mobile. No, I'm making very interesting populist statement. And that to move on, I'm more than all your chawim, your chawim, tax. That
11: was being
12: created, and that experience.
11: Okay, well, on about Major Marco. So, and think I'm about to introduce new taxes. Are you for it? Say the bear revenue because of.
12: They promise us that they are not going to introduce new tax, although the one and something years introduce about that we know. One Ghana City government pool. So no, that is a levy, that's a tax. And you know, that's a income kind, that promise of kind said they are not going to increase tax in Ukraine has been defeated. But here in the we are not going to support any at this particular point and the Ghana. We don't think that we are going to support such by down washing it and would be also said as or cut it and now said they said also keep it in the books. I'm sure they should rather implement cost cutting measures which will rather bring in more revenue than to increase access to bring more revenue.
11: Oh, okay. So, what do we expect? What should we expect in the our parliament showdown? Are you going to you hear normal? He said, and I say, said
12: there was. Well, said in the past 2-3 days, you know, the PP has been hit by a very serious incident.
11: Yes, Chairman
12: has been incarcerated. We on our side, we believe very strongly, say they went too far with the incarceration. We don't agree with the judgment, the final judgment by the court, and the party and the minority issue statement to that effect. And so we say this week, you know, has not been a very exciting week for us. The whole week, you know, I said to Ntunsa, as I said, we are in solidarity with our chairman. And I think say, that mood will continue, but we do not intend say you're very destructive. I think say we will not. I don't think as of now, no, there are any indications say we will abandon parliament or anything.
11: Okay.
12: You have to see.
11: Okay.
12: The minister, no, they can. But of course, the mood, no, from Monday, no, has been very sober for us.
11: Good. Honorable, you're that's the brain in tea. You're that's the pee. Actually, you're that's about on Chebium now. You're better on come on. So, all right. Honorable Collins, Adma Komensa, MP, Fija, Kwa Brain, North, Onona Motese, and Indian Edition Komono. Ofori, what will be can't, what I said, what
3: they oh, but like, you said, they know what kind of about the disconnect between the macroeconomic indicators and the micro.
11: Macro and the micro.
3: I could say inflation, ever for my very in a appreciable level. But the point in they say, if there's a woman bank now bet me call ba da who person would deep drop job bet me call this car
11: is
3: a buying a kind of sign now you'll buy it
11: okay
3: but we are not seeing it
11: all right
3: but like, we want to see say it is an operation
11: okay
3: say ma would deep drop kakakra that no baby baby baby
11: all right
3: who bet me a high home
11: good a foreign number sending kind of right Okay, a brand new year been off a din kra, but Electroland World Cup promo no. Be ma show e nyue yi ho. Se u TV be se u dem no. Wa o he TV no say say afia bi asa o he na wo brepa no. Obade na bra. Na ye wo brands be TCL Nasco. Ye wo Samsung. Brands are e be chepa e dia ma wo no. Se u kutasi kake 699 Ghana cedis which mean ya biako si ufie. 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

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wehwehwehwehwehwehwehwehwehwehwehwehwehwehwehwehwehwehwehwehwehwehwehwehwehwehwehwehwehwehwehwehwehwehwehwehwehwehwehwehwehwehwehwehwehwehwehwehwehwehwehwehwehwehwehwehwehwehw
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0: encouraged a meeting. I'm told that Cabo Verde and some of the countries want to host that meeting, where we are going to invite all of the coaches of the national teams that participated in the FIFA World Cup and others. And we're going to invite football experts, former legends on the continent, the smartest, the brightest, who've played at the highest levels in the world. And the purpose of that meeting is to talk about what can we do better, what we learn from our performances. At the next FIFA World Cup, we're going to go to the semi-finals at least, or the finals. You can do that. You can do that. Look at the press statement, as I said, that we will circulate. There are three, four issues that are very important. The first is to look at the performance of the 10 national teams in the FIFA World Cup. We're very proud. I'm very proud. African football is very proud. They did very well. We set very high standards for ourselves. We've got very high expectations. Our key objective, and we are now more confident than ever before.
1: Emphasize that once again, historic day for African football today. The prize money for women's AFCON will be $2 million. That's about 35 million rand.
2: That's for the winner.
1: For the winner, $2 million. That's about 35 million rands in local currency here. Historic day again. From since the president of CAF took over, the prize money was $200,000 for the women's AFCON winner.
3: You know, the Black Stars are 5 stars, and we won a lot of African Cups, so it's a strong country. When I saw Black Stars in the past, they all the time go final, semi-final. So I was a little bit hungry what we cannot get past the group stage. I was there the last two AFCON, but now it's far. We have to move forward and see what.
4: I sure say bet me a defendi. And maybe do hands to less mahu or moha. Minu or mudada. So media is the way I am balling match me home. And I must say almost sign new players to the team. See, I'm up me pull me feel happy. Me feel happy saying yes. I have me banu. Like, bet me a defendi.
5: Acaba la derecha para Xavi, asistencia de Xavi, Mesca para Eta, para Messi, Messi, Messi, Messi, Messi, Messi, Messi, Messi, immens Messi, encara Messi, encara Messi, encara Messi, encara Messi, 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
1: emphasize that once again, historic day for African football today.

0: Pisano here into the power jam. Goal from Balotelli! Mario Balotelli was there, the ball was lifted in from Pisano, and Balotelli buries it from close in.
1: Authentic analysis. I am so a smelly, Naya Triadu. Insure Power Sports, number one.
2: 934, at your firm, Amachi, Yatana said the agreement some Abramo copying said Dumino Ebabo. And now Yawadana, Yatana, Yabasha, Yafin, Kofokoso, na Yabi, Jumadino, Awofi, Ebra. 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transfers. Na yatiti se bi obeti a free Bayern. No should in any atrium our team fufro. Na there's latest update on our brand Michael Olise. And also at your for your design community nano at the Ebedamo William Saliba Kupra. Na and also your latest update our Nipran Hua. And also Hunsam yet the Ebedamo our Jumedi Eso Barcelona. Amo goalkeeper, I finished a tech surgeon. And also, yes, or Johnny Ayas, Bobo Kuno, unknown. None so Akopibi, and so Adaoha. 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
4: 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Na enichi semi se, uyo bia onso computer mukrada, ube tini ababekeyo, chese, you don't need any IT skills. 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Free UPI school says ya, it was 0555-383848. Make sure 0555-383848. 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
5: 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Edum, opposite Aseda House, Kesbin Media. Edum, obiba JK Bill. 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
11: Charlie, you know you. We was serious meeting be.
12: Hey, Allah, much.
11: Now send it there, Charlie. You ain't free.
12: Oh, we need a trouble. Monday.
13: Hey, what funny?
11: Anu, magic a crazy ayam in your maybe. Mitya, na free or sharp.
12: Hey, say, huh?
11: Ah, minya, what you have busy ane di?
12: Anu, send your baya. A prepare obi be here si kano. Momo benye biaman.
11: Asi minya, meji biyo.
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0: gmail.com. 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
5: Ghana what up no asa yaba na Hisense there is taking every day
6: said the Hisense ector asante kotopo any Real Madrid no yen nim say sana football eti Ghana for yi mo jamu Hisense ni World Cup ni Black Stars ni anuti ye mo promo ngongo so bia eso bi ma da
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4: Well, okay, Shire, number one account, Radio Says in Yasan, Tumanati, Atumini, and I don't pay Yaba, Yatina, Yakon Crawford, so, Yadi update in the event, he with the others of a genuine squeeze in us now, and the man sweat to my Kama when she shall do so. What about Naja, Udo comment and also Abba, not Yakin Kandia, Yakato, sir, you saw them, live, a war, a year Facebook, and so, and a YouTube, who call YouTube and also Sabakaya, na etimi Abwayapa, and T, the Eternal Yanyamba, as usual, nonsense. Yaba ye transfers in the Bramo and your stories are trending on the transfer market. Ninginano Sabekano pay na et me abwa. Jam fast enough for many may qua. Wamuso ya sending confirmance so yadi update no edema dear winya pumidin and tano pebia me ba maybe so pumitis him and yame kweana yakwa send yaman kwe nu pewe German swap mekam for ediamano bako e 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boy pa and be boy matter sabe bema and no was who prostate one canon and also to be a trust at my two capsule a kunun can limited woman no media do pay at the aba and went to me Mr. Kill Saba Mr. Kill the Bama or by W Bama on password with the aba from where you drama come for at the amount we are Bama now also would know best on Pim not also I 3 minutes who don't say I yo a massa high gonna pa and T a drama bottom. I know you're Mr. Kill. After premature ejaculation, slow erection, non so sexual weakness, no. It was said the moment the Arab Bazin Tabatia, but woman the more baby, you're a banner with me. Menstrual pains, menstrual disorders, no. Where do you Arab Bazin Tabatia? Don't ever poor baby. We are banner with him now, person blast circulation. A queer de mawa. Where do you Arab Bazin Tabatia? Nabidum, Namoya pa, we do rest your own pem, name to their feelings, who's when you be a. I do ever bunny Arab Bazin Tabatia, no. And I be boy, your pa, my woman, yourself. Sweat to maybe a pair and a pair who call for mercy. I did track so be our sub account here. No mess of it to me, no met in come an hour. So I 0244275429. Now, when your Kulun can limited to pay, will sweat men and be high says, as he says, you would tell me. Woman, the chest fees are Sadia bar. Woman, the TV is so bad TV. No, woman, go on who do me know, or more compact. I a television. I no more lesser television in your hall. We hear a smart TV. We hear microwave. We hear blender. We hear water dispensers. Announcer with their rice cookers. We hear. Kettle, I on air fire, sir. Sound system, no, and I high sense, I cut it, and I want second, you be able to my cut them. I have 5 years warranty, and on the amount to do not yet to me to know, and a pair quarter year, would ready to move commercial, and your baby baby at Doom Post Office in Chaho, after quarter for Zaria Johnson, and also Tano, so who when I says no more to my power, would ready to move our year, but all the answer, Obwasia, and so be no more Obwas not Tessa, and the men to buy a cover the amount of Chakudoso, Wabum Adamanano Pedomu, as I said, Tumanina, Yaya Diamo, our Ensi Chakudoso, in Cancel, baby, baby, will be no more and kind. It sounds a broadcasting area, Muho, and Omu Eoho, Afro Koi, Aya, the Asa North Industrial, and Omu Eoho, Oko Aya to do Ube no more, Dansman La Paz, Oko West is more, Afe Oko Barton, Oko Dansen more, and Afe, Adias. Legon, Oka Timotamoa, Ningina Nubena, I says, Obusho Moho, Waka Quatonia Mapasunyane, Womani Ainabi, and a genuine channel of Quatonia Mapatechiman, and a fearful Tarajin Hohoi, and just a cofuidia Benyamo, Oko Air Techimana, and no more Tamale, and also Mataka, and a Taka the Mancassim, not when I says, Somono Messino, I is 0302 55 00 00, high senses, Betania Mapam, and what you tell us all, Womans only made for me off an idiot, tell us a made for me off. offer every day bia benya call aye bundle ana afi ubenya aye data bundle wet me dia dutuma and to nya course bia and we better no reach out to customers offer ye come on and you tell us submit for me offer we for for no atale star 530 has star 530 has aja when your package are and to make me a boy you pa and went to my main government can't also call it yeah who are you here for now come on I have Franco trading enterprise over phones are woman your partner may come for the about woman I just Samsung got your iPhones no and I feel no county in your original and almost so at the mom original phones in there and no I poker Franco kate and went to a more dismantle TV woman at the air conditions woman the chest freezers woman the water in my saying I feel here microwave we here blender we generators, gas and electric soaps are Ubenya Bio Makata Adia Bakwa, Cisiana at Danso, a woman of Flum Terminal, a CCTV cameras, and an Acadia Bakako Fadiaba, we hear home security padia, Nabe here CCTV cameras are Boga Franco, and the quality ones in Yadiaba, Mamma Rovisa, a band of phones, and an Acadia phones, and an accessories are Nina Franco Trading Enterprise, Kumasia Edum, a Jabba Joyce in Town Pato, what was told about Koha Fate, Alan Bishop, Ubenya Beko, Macom, and it's a boho, a fermanico for kinic, and a bosso, an answer, womity and share a war, a year kiditia, an answer and pato a doom. Who could new kiditia soa? When a Franco to the enterprise, woman no messino, a 0245316969 answer 0501538605. Franco trading enterprise, and I'll pay a new musu himume, and the man, a commandama Ragsona, was it 72 hours? Who may have him? Wouldn't say Ragsona and tea, since our boys, no. Hey, I guess we'll be at home to say, hey, time I to miss a while, drip it. I want to move to me. Now, Ragsona and Swan 50. And then we're in slow, say, be a 1 team 50. One day, do here and say, would you mean a tete for go a move to a mukeke? And run on Kapapa Dinaho, 72 or 3 days. And your Watadianum, one can say, we nothing was uncle for say, be a was sabo sapa, Ragsona, come up, and 2 will be 50 to ne manka, Edina, but all. Wudia will be bia uspira ubi biano and ye regsona kwadia na fen so dosumwa okobe bia ye ton bodies plus and answer ye ton spray and the cosmetic soap bia wonsa ebe kandia na no sweat ma boye pa and wet ba men government kato se du baba kwa dodona dia tumno and no aye formatual limited woman po media ba formatual limited woman the lumita sadia ba aye malaria dro atometa and you fronted at the moment you have worked with him and they nano and to battle about time we hear a duper buona face with a 2 million and asia and do I make him for a diamond and you limit us and you do pa mount sen county and my yepa and we're to the baby fight drops and the shop and so abba na I know aye essential vitamins and minas no media semukina a wabu flabia ama obanini eko yepa and to your bata na uteme 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here, and then Jacob Finak, and in the pie, the 2 hours and Nomadia Intero, and Babwa my pains to be our friend Bianum, at Metras, Kama Kama, and Yamaninanum, and also Aya, just a bit to my boy, your pa, and we're talking about the Trosso, I have 400 at Yaba, I had the family to Emma, and on that, Eddie to Emma, and we're sending him Patom with 2 Emma, I had Trosso 400, Mumamun San Camudiano. So I'm one year pampato, Jawa Ayane suspension. Yeah, the man could have tablet in pay for nanum and went to the pile globby swap and then the capsule at your band pay for tonic and no. Will you be a win to me now? Go be a when it's with you. Afens no what's what in I am so mua. We are traffic walk where when it's with you affair. Well so what's on your boho? Who went to me be a wire, but I fatigue and atini pediano, general body a weakness, and attitude where to a bioglobin swap and in a capture. Afe we will be a chance of kuma bo pedi bedi. Afu who make crazy swa. Where you drive a boy ye pa. Afens was skin who said when ye say skin and he say oh, sanun so a yanny hand was a say oh, but abasa. Adia be bo pa no eno ye dupa eno ye bio globin swap eno na be bo ye pa amane pejane gina ye eno pato man san count there na formatual limited wɔmo dɔm ne saa nnupa wei nyinaa ɛnso ɛde aba wɔ nhyehyɛ 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no more babia and your best man proper babia niema and so quick come come and man what you woman the follow the bt plus and your buyer friend and her friend trust woman the follow that also life and so by I don't know why a pal I'm a test or no so no I had to make come come ade ma wanti sha wo dɔ so ntimpatɔ ɛno bɛbɔ ma wo nɔ mpɛm nyina no ɛtima yɛ adwuma ne nyina kama ade ma wanti sha wo dɔ so 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

0: 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And then come back a crime in second year. I feel me call Bessexas. 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Wamun said, Daniel Prayers, Wabu Kamsa. Now, Omun said, that's a beer. Wamu Tom Ranter, Lone, dear Wabiba. Nasa loan offer ne come on likely sir Umbeta Hendrick and as a Gonzalo Garcia. I'm an adjoining club will be a Musube Umiti. Any am determined sir come Mark Casado. One year player about Barcelona. Na and a pay metitiza Barca and no crony as almost a meeting as here. Na Omani Jog Air Mendes. And the ASR meeting, you know. Nina, sir, Jorge Mendes, na agent, Edema Casado. Yes, the boss are funny, you're paying me dinkobo. Say, be on bet my man in the exit way. Yes, the Saudi funny discover. And I feel, oh, by Europe, so other clubs in the baby. And your Mac Casado, on behalf of Bepe, and Thomas who has so met many as uncommonity. Nothing so paying me better as a nature. I could answer Kubas, so major acquire. We met me, I could not acquire. I knew a reporter. Eba, I would to meet you so. Now, after the World Cup. 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
1: 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But the demands na ne be push away. Akwa demands ya o e die em say onye na dwe so be adwuma.
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1: 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Yenia nkasa ayi ye kan say. Dortmund coach Hans Jürgen Koi
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0: no
1: for
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1: And so, but and then my main chance here, see, I be an outifier, unima de pampa, open a juma kubiano bea jumana keja, amateur okay, because maybe I'm calling them in the nano, and yama answer that uncle, yes, he said, yame, eti, a ya umpibo, me pacho, anopay, de medema, and he said, there's a big company, amomo pama de, amo a sentimentima, amo pemwa. 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
3: minia
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3: kese na se
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3: adas minia
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3: Okay bro anopai meko Italy na makwakwa ko fa ba Italian football. On say per story eba no clearly indicate say the likelihood say Pep Guardiola ebe kwa kofa the Azzurri national team no eh very low one shekre ANC by virtue of the echo because Rich initially the Italians felt say minya kwenti Giovanni Malago semeka Giovanni Malago on the FIGC president minya kwenti ninsemwa okai or your interview wakro match this per Galatio. 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

0: national team no is Pep Guardiola. Into no, they would want to go extra mile. So in as much as omo nim say sikasem eye issue kese pa no. Ombe pese, omo be kwa bro omo ho den so. And we say otie ya. Story an about ni ache say no me already so be ma Pep Guardiola 10 million euros. And only sika anga so omo already say ombe be ma Pep Guardiola. So it tells you that looking at omo current situation, omo nim so omo ho den pa omo assess ni ma holistically and realistically. Omo believe say omo ho den ye pa no. 10 million euros a year. Or a season. We cry the national team cry the end of a year. Rich, what's the Pep Guardiola and so a demand there because currently he's on sabbatical leave. Now, what's the Pep Guardiola a demand there? No demand for at least 20 million euros a season.
1: Double of the Italians in the
0: Babano. Exactly, man. Double of the Italians no a demand. Rich, sir, okay, sir, oh, call by virtue of that. The attorney say. They are not Guardiola airpen. Guardiola perso babe the highest paid national team coach in the world. Reason here very simple. Because currently, the highest paid national team coach in the world, Carlo Ancelotti, or coach Brazil national team, on only 10 million euros a year. And he said, Italy cry decided so almost 10 million euros a year. Almost not by the same bracket of Carlo Ancelotti. And it tells you that really, I'm more appreciating Guardiola level on you. But Rich, Guardiola also in person, I believe he said, no, 10 million euros, no, and you enough, and farmer me. Me per double of that. To certainly, I'll be the highest coach in the world, national team coach in the world. Rich, with him, I'll be sound, I'll say, a nice strategy, and a Pep Guardiola, AUC, and their catcher Italians, they say, are you interested in the job or not? Because it'd be just a nice way of saying, say, I am not interested. But I'm best of a kind straight away. Hence, I'm say, I told out to me, and it will be, even radio cry any day. I bet me, she will be. I bet me, a ball figure be power. I'm say, realistically, I'm show position. Why explaining the man's watch and I'm not here? I say, this is my position currently. So, I'm not him, say, ah, a boy way, the station, only to mean to yampo. But on also fair, on to mean can't show us a mania ready some year, Jumano. To uncanny sano, a bubble jama bo. Till the Abeka Quen is okay, a Sikasamuntina, Yentimi, and Yajumano. And to be shunned from that perspective. And that's what Bessan Shan is saying, Rich, Unim, Guardiola also, Yentia said before or the Man City, a Jumano air to on. Guardiola was earning 20 million pounds a year, but also a idea. 20 million pounds a year. So it is also understandable, sir. Well, by virtue of the fact, sir, and son of the Man City, Jumano Eltono, he was earning 20 million pounds a year. So, say, or just that amount, you know, which is around 23 to 24 million euros a year. It's rich. It says, say, or Bob's are born in a way, or no, so he's right. Because, rich, or then he would do a certain level, and then no baby be any demands a cost through. Because of salary level now, we do say, or be already 20 million pounds a year. You almost 24 million euros a year. No, such a person, oh, crack crack or penna. Also, who said you are also a bit within that bracket because Rich OTI, baby, away at Jumel Drew said you are brand new and he said you multimedia. A year in a year at the mound. What baby drew a certain stage are saving Uber free multimedia and put aqua baby. A year in that say, Nippon bit me a match up to some level now. Oh. And now so obey our bros, huh? Because of the brand and everything. And the Myanmar will enjoy. And to no sanity.
1: Okay.
0: And to usher from that perspective, I will say clearly, get your life and yes, a beer. A Juman is on a ompe. And to say one crank where you man are certainly a basic asset. And FIGC president and so on, I'm very clear, say, I'm a number one priority, Pep Guardiola. Because we told him, say, Ufri Guardiola level now. Two coaches, I'm a dean Abamu Yepan. Andre Pelo and Roberto Mancini. Now, you're analyzing him, maybe near Shadi. So, for be say Andre Pelo, or Baba Befa Juve, or buying an Odomoje Coppa Italia, no Domoje Super Coppa Italia as well. That is the Italian Super Cup, or Domoje and also. And offer now on the basis of that within 1 year or one season. Now, would never the perspective of Pep Guardiola within that context, no? Clearly, who say, a move, a mouse ahead.

0: So the next person I be can ask him is Roberto Mancini. Now, Baba before Roberto Mancini, maybe when he said Mancini, and so at the at a certain level. Rich, or the Inter, AJ leg no, three consecutive seasons. And then on Kwame Mire and Fiso, Baba before Man City, at the Omuji EPL. On the D Italy, AJ Euro 2021, no, so be care, I only AS had no, with Italy. And to on also at a certain level. And me cry in person, they honestly suffer by virtue of Pep Guardiola and the achievement as a coach at club level, there. Rich Ehono clearly obru papeso. Because winning 41 major titles, including La Liga, there, only about two or three, winning two Champions League titles with Barca, was had the Champions League title with Man City, was did 20 titles with Man City. Emu treble ni adie nyina eho so Guardiola no ewo a certain level but okay say oh but national team level sa perspective na Rich then you begin to appreciate Roberto Mancini senka wo so ni ye pass say when na nke beti Italian job na se anke Roberto Mancini me nim so me adwena because Guardiola am fan national team da already Mancini is an Italian. Send check Italian football in history and after Italy national team. Almost success is virtually. Hey, almost coaches. Only since Italy national team ever. Hey, only two coaches and they have foreigners. Obeka this Herrera man. Obaba befa Italy, Inter. No more friends over before. Inter domineering period. Well, Europe, no. 1961, no. He was the manager. And Obaba befa Hungary, Lajos Cezley. Onosu befa almost team, no. But omo nyina no bi ni ho no ma otimi e de omo e ji recognize trophies and even Italy na ankasa no ni coaches and the four trophies awaje FIFA World Cup trophies no e ya omo ankasa nkro for na ji de mo and omo history no e Italians na na omo bra omo obo no omo esa de ne dia mom and Roberto Mancini is an Italian which was also at point na say odo omo ko 37 games unbeaten. And it's also in the year, partner. Say, yeah, be on call the dopper, say, a Guardiola, the name Guardiola, no. And I'm call dopper, na. Because even with Guardiola, crano, you ask yourself, say, how are Italians a view of football? Son of Guardiola, a view of football. Said, you're not per se.
1: Football philosophy.
0: That is the point. And don't play a words apart.
1: This part of
0: the point, yeah, because, Rich, we all agree. Se ope wa national team aba from ye a refu ye pa na Italy. The past three World Cups a ya kunyina no. Italy e nya kwa e mabi. At a point Bosnia and Herzegovina mu nyina team yo mu free mu playoff. And you so sad. So clearly
1: it is
0: ya no. Matimenia. Ofa omo national team level no. Baabi a reduce ya baba bedra. Ye nim se aba from ye pa. Hence I also almost say anya ma foforo. Bro Sir Utsi Roberto Baggio, Minya Kwan, Usa Baggio, and Anna Ono Eom Technical Director. No. And I later Baggio decided, sir, or the Ejumano Air Tour. Only reason to the tour. Reason or the tour, no. Na 900 pages, by me, Kuni, no, Kitua bin a media mommy highlighted. Reason never couldn't say Italy born now or Ebon. Omon try, sir, Ombe invested or grassroots football. Or yeah, no, cite Spain as an example. And to mean him say, hey, as part of reasons into your more Guardiola, no, I can order Spain. And a year reference point. So said the Spain academies near the Omo invest to Hono, Omo try some best idea and some person will game, no, as I'm super back into life, no, my national team, a page. Omo just had any ye. And you more say, Omo, no, mum pet top class coaches. And so, and Oshenyama or Bobo Osua, Saniamano, Italian football FIGs, no, and they're ready to on best animal. 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But how about from Titanidia, Italy, Germany, and a normal Sardian? na England bia ba betwi 1966 baako.
1: Okay.
0: So so sad say omo aba be drew this level. But Rich, ye kesa ne ma we nyina ade anumusia eno ye pato ano. Na yesan so abise won say so. The Azores now so in terms of talent, do they really even have the talent? So ko fa even a top class manager. So mama me ye adwuma na. Obetimi asesa ne ma na.
1: So start from the grassroots.
0: That's the point.
1: I started from there.
0: As because
1: said the Germany year the budget 2014 work.
0: Exactly. Spain IAB.
1: Spain's IAB the about budget work.
0: IAB. And now say omo omo ni cause there so because what study idea be? First and Italy dominate world football no. Omo mistake omo eye no. Na you about buying top stars and omo efri abontine.
1: Okay.
0: Na omo do omo aba. Na omo aba ba be year adwuma. Even omo last time omo je World Cup no back in 2006 no. It was an aging squad virtually na kwa kwa Juve and AC Milan players no. And omo am prepare towards the future. E invest to a grassroots football. Am omo adwuna mass idea ne so. Into bro I can't know my bedroom this level.
1: This is the part one. Exactly. Probably you be a part two of it.
0: Exactly, bro.
1: Me know you are 100%. Me Italy for no come here more.
0: God.
1: You see, financially, what's the muscles need
0: anyhow? Anyhow.
1: Anyhow, for
0: so
1: much.
0: So we do.
1: Anyashi. Ukwu need you, but consider me.
0: Perfect. And also, what must you say? Or to coach
1: me? I mean, you understand the Italian game. And already say be more 10 million over to
0: and bro oh last coach called the trophy
1: yeah, man,
0: bro.
1: Yeah, yeah,
0: and
1: we
0: see me and return my day oh national team players record hono do do na your mom win is her heroes no
1: but anyway that's the part one so probably we have a part two on it na yedin come no at me at the amama insurance 4.5 fm enra car president Dr. Patrice Motsepe and in central for it me HCI. Now omu di nkombo bebe ivad nkomono dodo na no omu di fa walk up enche ye e ba ne wie ye and then the performance of the African countries are omso repe Africa as a continent our walk up no and so ase na opening di nsembe bebe di atuja and no any discussion pa and ne me pese ye have it on the show na ye di eye nkomo from the African perspective because ye na me kaza at a point na ye di nkomo say and then Africa as a ye game na ye bono from the 60th to 70th minute ni ye lose concentration as a ye feel so bono na ye bono baby ye doing there is okay ye okay with the result and na ebi ya se 2b ye content with the 2 no inti ye nye ya ye ni bebe ya honso no within the 90 minutes na open it na tika na we yen at the afim and any conversation Edra essential for Asia car president ono mo so timi eye 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
2: Good morning.
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2: 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Anna yet sansu chia etie for suna.
1: 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First off, media mini madwuma am ye.
2: Mhm.
1: 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And an the first time a otie UNIAT practical institute. 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
2: 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technology anaa any computer related program biaa at the tertiary levels also your advanced programs wɔ hɔ advanced programs na make any professional programs ne internationally certified program say
1: okay.
2: Obi a okọ Uniat certificate na obenya ni te say obi a okọ America pepepe your CompTIA your CCNA your EC Council certifications ni na ye ho ade kire wo Uniat ana ye wo mo mu secondary school so obi o secondary school your nipa your two categories obi onye secondary school person or yes IT ho koninim pa etimi koninim but won say work secondary school no when you be amana an church no nti e be wan koye science related program of secondary school koye home account and say general arts and say business or ko public university so you see e say science na ma ya IT onu so timi fa ho e be diploma in information technology and no we are obi timi e dia ko university paper akosua IT program bi opese oye ana ye wo secondary school na soso no obu ha okoye no otwa ba ncp se betim etim di ni ra 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means practical course a oba besua no say your networking and cyber security or yen practically in academics say software engineering or yen practically say your design technology or yen practically say your computer hardware mobile phone technician practically data analytics practically obey we no na otimi set up his own business and otimi ye ejuma wo ejuma ko bi e mu a onim de enye sa fi na okwa me akwa training say ye say we or the routers are here juma or the softwares are here juma or the service or PBBA pepepe or networking or CCTV only BBA and here practical training programs no and also waho and your open programs for more movie GHS so ewo ho nchi Uniat de obia timiba Uniat yeah
1: and me know your thing in fact even in the radio adwuma say o computer some of them about this with me
2: absolutely
1: even so also your content creator
2: exactly
1: san your money nyina no unim a edding
2: yeah
1: enti computer addition there ne etifo yen can to your maso e very very important
2: yeah
1: mezu unim book said den
2: exactly
1: na baby e wiase no eko no onso entimi anko ho bia wa ha e wiase be ko na wa kete
2: o unim computer kra yen hwe woni
1: edden you be in hwe woni enti samo ankoma ye di mama yam fan serious na inina no yen ko na se na na wo ka no se wo fo ba bia AI akora AI what are the benefits so bi ba aye UPR benefit ben wo benya se yes yo AI a word benefit ni bi ne saying
2: uba Uniat benefit dey do so make as make that je boy but new one e dia ba no eye se uba Uniat en found course a wo ya na programmer wo ye ubesua AI eka ho obeshia cyber security eno so ka ho these two programs no eka ho by all means AI no en e di boy ho brass is here companies be bring na e pententem makomani because they are competing with each other inti me training you in AI I'm training on crop for in AI it means the on ojuma ko ni ojuma afford be ejuma no e be very different and I'm make us say you training companies in AI and cyber security so ye da aha nti sɛ wokɔ sua adwuma wokɔ pɛ 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computer na so ntimi fa nyetwe ana cyber security so ye fa ban cyber security a sisi ya no the cause because of digitization na we are not any computer ni ntino bibia o computer ni so bibia o computer 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
1: won ana penu akọ click so
2: penu akọ click so o kọ click so wa company no nti hackers ni dey hack into humans and I say the human resource nti companies are go pa be brain training on crop for in cyber security and AI no because in training we abit ma be boy ka e yo say we dey fear company into na e nada hacker bi ana say nipa bonifo bi anam computer so dey send abegu abe mouse ne bia unya boss pe no more access to the company's files any dey can home and into sap two programs we adoso na ade a infaso dey pan e dey account free program in AI and cyber security apart from no your normal 85% practical program no right and your fair job initiative your companies a hold 16 and your ones are so we are your more kwanya ma okoye internship ano no koya o modim ba obeko dani de nebe chese uwe internship na onbe fao anase onbe release you ye feel so e very affordable o san so bit meet you ano enkakran kakra ye was travel abroad opportunity wo ho a eno ko school akosun ade eno ye free a ko travel and to be e be ji otwamre bo o school uniata eno no e ye free ye yema ye student ahodo ye classroom so ye friend class we call it lab based classrooms and I training here lab based training it means unko class na unko shun ade blackboard ni pen na unko show notes
1: okay
2: e lab na wo course course awo ye bi lab the opportunity ye kasi ye bo ba adaje ebe
1: eti obi pese oba UPI omrahe number ben na on free
2: yep.
1: Na into en command so
2: UPI dia obe hu ye ukọ ye website a ukọ UPI now the school account eno ano
1: okay.com
2: UPI now the school account.com UPI no and one in chemu ye Uniat Practical Institute and as bit mabo uniat.edu.gh ubu yo ho ubi so basan so it me afraye ye number ye 0555 0555 38 38 38 48 48 Kumasi ye sansu wa Accra. 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
2: 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You were Binatone Dining Tea, a family chapel. You were small office, this was maximum MTN office, or any one.
1: Okay.
2: Aha, and normally confusing for any one, but science okay to website, and any one.
1: And no more.
2: They be a
1: ah, okay.
2: But any one,
1: I'm going to school. You know,
2: a small office be all. Aha, but school Nankasadi, your susan so.
1: Okay.
2: Aha, maxima. Binatone Tea, and as a bench chopper.
1: Do you see crown of friend number?
2: Exactly, number 0555.
1: Oh, Ben Hona.
2: Yes, yes.
1: That's the number you're saying
2: 0555 0555 38 38 38 38 48 48. Yes, your sounds were TikTok UPI School, your Instagram UPI School,
1: okay,
2: your Facebook UPI School, your YouTube also UPI School.
1: Now yen ni komo emfa yen nwa no mo wi SHSE
2: okay
1: and a GHS de bia me kasi se be bia wi ase ne kono digitalization ni e be hia se nka enkoda ya e be omumum na nka de adesua no beba so no mo za take you from there because se be bia wi ase ne ko open pose an eko
2: yeah
1: enkoda mo wi school am tifi se UPI am ho mo den
2: un se first, you know, we only bear 15 years, and I said, in fact, 10 years, 15 years ago. Now, computer ne ma se ye metama mo secondary school na phone cry ne ho na e yam phone
1: eh sata mi e ko e computer lab ha
2: exactly
1: computer ne ba ko pe
2: ni pa be train
1: ne madam na te won ze mi en ko computer no pe wo ko computer class ze ye busa mouse ground ma de ko
2: ma de ko exactly
1: mouse ground ma
2: exactly so yeah yeah into the new way of computer ne technology no e creating new fresh generation of wealth creators
1: yeah.
2: Me a lot of I show speed by through TikTok just say who determine now make a decision they say obano obey a consumer and say obey a producer just say your mom consuming and your mom made
1: them
2: omu creative right so we have the consumers and the producers and they say who determine obi o kwati kutoka o scroll sa afta no park o se nyumre nenso ne mfefo ana eya sa de no
1: adigiska
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1: so no computer
2: we hu kra we hu kra
1: e teach o mo school ni de o mo we
2: ana eno so so no if me man decide say okay ana mitimi hu se me talent ana me we want person me computer person eh who starting in term a eboa
1: sure
2: opportunity we see say say otimi e take decision as a wo for no ana wan kasa so a because age limit ni mo
1: sure
2: yeah your number ni 0555 0555 38 38 38 48 48
1: you
2: must for
1: you must say na in himself sentiment so be yasu tie na omaba ababi so e be tifo mo mani hiamu.
2: Thank you.
1: Na momano any wan kasa kra na if possible obetimi akona nso no computer de suan nso otimi akwakoshe bi. All right. Ye to so na ye ni nkomo no emfama mo said ye kodi nkomo me di kan ka kire mo no. Enna CAF president Dr. Patrick Muchepi any central for enso etimi echia ye nsemre no kra. Ye nshase na de di kan ase Africa as a continent. Say ye be ko World Cup na. There should be a target. Na yentie doctor ebra o chechem na afi iwia abaja fonso no entimi emrem. Okay. We eye CAF president na sem no enso enye.
3: And the next FIFA World Cup three, four issues that are very important. The first is to look at the performance of the 10 national teams in the FIFA World Cup. We're very proud. I'm very proud. African football is very proud. They did very well. We set very high standards for ourselves. We've got very high expectations. Our clear objective, and we are now more confident than ever before coming from the FIFA World Cup, is to see an African nation becoming champions of the world. I'm more convinced than ever before. Until we have that trophy on the African continent, and you can see we came very close. Many of our national teams in Africa, their performances reflect that they are as good as the best in the world. Look at what happened between Egypt and Argentina. Look at what happened between Cabo Verde. it shows that with absolute commitment, investment, training.
1: Okay, and Dr. Samno, ne tintini ni tete nanse. Also, so have woke up here, but chairman and say, yeah. Yet they are my do any free Africa choir. Now, on the other case, Africa, yeah, dear pa. Titi, you saw the two woke up, yeah, born in and say, yeah. Baby, I'm Morocco, who could do, you know. And no chairs, I say, yeah, but co woke up near the BBC and so. Say, look, woke up here, yeah, quay. Young cocker numbers and okay, name, yes, we perceive a co near quaji, a yaw woke up in BBC and so. What did you say? The Africa, I shall say, yeah, you know, Titi Morocco, no, a bedroom maybe, or no, or did they say, African country, a bit, yeah, at the World Cup, no, and so at the sea, a year, the nice so. And yeah, number one, or day at two, a year, a number two, or say, when into me say, Sadia, no, or Cassa, African country, bet me, at the World Cup, or at the sea, now, so, you know, one person be a year meeting be. Now, meeting, no, one, sir. And a Omokakwe meeting, a purpose of the meeting, no, and so anything. Yenti, a Dr. Patrice Muchefi.
3: We are going to host a meeting. I'm told that Cabo Verde and some other countries want to host that meeting, where we are going to invite all of the coaches of the national teams that participated in the FIFA World Cup and others. And we're going to invite football experts, former legends on the continent, the smartest, the brightest, who've played at the highest levels in the world. And the purpose of that meeting is to talk about what can we do better, what do we learn from our performances in America, in Canada, and in Mexico. Where is the room for improvement? Because we're very clear, and this is a different clarity in our mind, because it's a clarity that's backed up by results. Ghana played well, Cote d'Ivoire played well, Algeria, I mean, as I said, every single one of them. But we've got a clear plan. We've got the AFCON Pamoja next year. Next year we'll be in there.
1: Okay, and to any account president, you don't know. I say, Enche, I've been minding, I know, you're about to tell us in a meeting. Na yafre enim difo. 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
4: Emphasize that once again, historic day for African football today. The prize money for women's AFCON will be $2 million. That's about 35 million rand.
3: That's for the winner.
4: For the winner, $2 million. That's about 35 million rand in local currency here. Historic day. Again, from since the president of CAF took over, the prize money was $200,000 for the women's AFCON winner. Now it has gone up to $2 million.
1: Okay, and no other confirmation. I CAF president, and the host of Jumadino, and so at the two that say, Afi, women's AFCON, na yeba bono winner, no doba GDS in the national, only $2 million. Now before. 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Car president ni nsema odi atuja yi. Uya na ayala nso no. Entimi emrem.
2: Yeah, Rich, so nsem no dosum.
1: Baby apeso odi sha asem
2: ya. Yeah, nsem no dosum. And I believe that this show will not give us enough time to exhaust me in entimi ebedi ni kakran. When we get the time, we would delve into the issues. Na ya church mu ye. I heard Patrice Motsepe very well. And Nsema Oka about how African teams did well at this particular World Cup I born Canada, Mexico, and the USA. No, I had a little reservation about that comment. And you know, one of the best things you can do, or me if I say one of the easiest things you can do, is to have that hindsight analysis. Say AB Adinis theory. Na yembeka ho asem and propose solutions yesi okay if we na ko yebeye ni sei yebeye ni ye yebesesan ye de we beka ho ye de among for stakeholder meeting to try and put this right, and I believe that was what he was doing with this particular press conference. Rich, before the tournament began, Obiage to me say for the very first expanded World Cup since France 98, it moved from 24 teams, that's 28 teams, to 32 teams. No, we would see a proper preparation from the continental governing body of football, that is CAF. Until for the first time, we had 9 automatic slots for African countries to play at the FIFA World Cup, and there was 1 remaining slot through the playoffs. Nyamenchade, DR Congo, FA playoff slot, no, they were successful. So we had 10 African teams at the FIFA World Cup. Rich, once we got to that level, because Nyena Enim say, right from Germany 2006, we had 5 African teams participating in the FIFA World Cup. So if now we have 10, then it means that we need to develop a certain strategy that would help these African teams to be able to make it all the way through to the knockout phases and go very far. Because already, we saw how Morocco did so well at the Qatar 2022 FIFA World Cup. They went all the way to the semi-final. They made Africa proud. It is when you have 10 African countries there, and also to make sure that
1: before na Ghana and Senegal, so yeah, Qatar finals.
2: Of course, of course. And I agree with all of that. But Rich, now that he has come to his knowledge that whatever we did at the World Cup is something he is happy about, and he wants to look at how he can improve it, my question is, what is his approach? Because I believe, say, if before the tournament they were able to have all the meetings that he's talking about, answer the tournament in Beshasi, you know, there would have been a strategy that would have been developed where the African countries and the African coaches who will meet to have that meeting will say that this is what we have in terms of resources, in terms of squad strength. Then they will receive some technical support from CAF, receive some technical knowledge from CAF, receive financial support from CAF, and any other support that they can receive to help them to be successful at the tournament. No, Maji, answer no Makobo World Cup. Into the hindsight analysis that is being done by Motsepe, I also understand, because now he is trying to diagnose the problem, and nobody can tell me, say, Patrice Motsepe is totally happy about whatever happened. Because Rich, in a tournament that is being played by 64 countries, not African countries, bear 9 and making out from the group stage to the round of 32, then before the round of 16, 7 of them fall away. Do you consider that a success story? I don't consider that a success story necessarily. In Kenya, bear 5 going into the round of 16, and Kenya 3 going into the quarterfinal, yeah, then I would agree with what he's saying, that is a success story. But as of now, I don't think so because Rich World Cup no and Canelo before this particular tournament, there are 32 teams and I'm a boy. So when you get to the round of 32, to me the tournament has just begun. The tournament has just begun. So if you say that that is a success story, I disagree. I disagree. But the question is, what is the way forward? Rich, Obi Otie in Sharp Power Sports Bia on Saturday, they should prepare. I did a research on why African countries capitulated at this particular FIFA World Cup. Yehu said teams like Senegal, Yehu teams like Ivory Coast, right? They couldn't keep up their momentum. South Africa, they lost their games with the last 15 minutes that was remaining, and they couldn't maintain that, you know, structure to be able to win their games. My research be on Saturday.
1: Sure.
2: I'll bring that findings and then we'll explore into it. But of course, one of the things that I agree and I think Motsepe has done so well with is the prize money for the tournament now. Yebon on the continent.
1: No? But about the African football,
2: he has done super well. And I will commend him forever for that.
1: Well, from $200,000 to $2 million. Huge jump.
2: Even if you look at AFCON, Rich, I have the numbers here. Omobo AFCON Cameroon 2021, the prize money for the winner was just $5 million. By La Côte d'Ivoire 2023 tournament, no, it was increased from 5 to 7 million. Then when we hosted in Morocco in 2025, it was increased from 7 to 10. And when you look at the trajectory since Motsepe has come, the investment in the prize money to encourage the teams to do well at the continental stage has been super impressive, and I commend him for that. But the comments on the success story at this World Cup, I disagree. And I think that meeting he's talking about, you know, is hindsight analysis. Moving forward,
1: so maybe Ebia, Ebia, Ebia, Mochepe, Ejia, to say, look, yes, Ebia, Yentiminka say it was successful.
2: Okay,
1: Yentiminka koye no, but only few say maybe after the stakeholders meeting we can do better. Yeah, niema kiti biya biya. Yan yen ye entina ye enti miendu be because like you said, yeah, ko run 32 no.
2: Yeah.
1: Now you cram 9. After no.
2: 7 away.
1: It means there's a problem.
2: Good. So I wish him
1: it
2: that.
1: Is our problem no? See, cost stakeholders meeting na. Ebiya omo mbeba no. So coaches, omo mabobo ni bida, even stakeholders will be maybe omo so the omo who we are walk up that's no. Obe timi a share, then going forward no, yendi na ano ye ni akaso okay. Ebi African teams ni a problem ni. So the next World Cup ni ebe kon, yen yesa mistakes with him.
2: But Rich, I would have appreciated it if he admitted that diye yako ye, even though it is quite commendable.
1: Is he not admitting, meeting on kwa no, or admitting say, yes, Ebi a, baby a ni a person ke kukudu ni, ye endru what ya, but, say yeye honi di bibi kan wa we can do well.
2: So you need to be very explicit in your comments or in your submission.
1: Okay.
2: Yeah, what say yebia? E what say o make sure say you are very honest with we who are watching because you say we dey course. And most of us are not happy with some of the ways that we capitulated at the tournament.
1: Right.
2: And we would wish say the right things are done. He also has to find a way to communicate that properly. I think there's more room for improvement.
1: Sure.
2: And on the African stage, you know, CAF, they have a lot of work to do.
1: Right. Ayala. Top president.
5: Where the cake is in a way, double bit.
1: Double banana.
5: I've been dealing with it. I think, sir, in the history of CAF, Motsepe will go down as probably the best CAF president I ever. And I love and confirm Omoba Jumedieswa. They impose their personality. He's a businessman. And Oba, you know, the business aspect of CAF, Obia can bear witness towards improvement massive. Say, what you say? Say, we're tuning private jets, you know, from South Africa now, come meetings, Bia, as the CAF president, he's going to negotiate a sponsorship deal. And on negotiating sponsorship deal, we are Oba and Rebecca Chow, so many sponsors, they are too sad away. So, in the free necron, Sika say, and our barber county, the price money, ne, sika me de mamo in participating, no, a free this level, echo this level. Since I'm a cheapy buyer, on record, every competition beyond a CAF have seen massive increase increment in terms of sika sem. even including participating fee. Embaye, I think I can be 3 days no master to your embaye AFCON no. Minimum 16 teams never could participate, you know. When you're crowning your $150,000, and he has done very, very well with the commercial aspect of your game, you know. Now, there is a small similarity, and yes, small it's major. There's a similarity between Oye CAF president and it's Oye Ghana GFA president, because unim under you, aye. And Kofua, Rich, they don't really appreciate top administration. Inti, omo mo wasero. Dewi omo yu omo nyoman. Ebe ma wa bre e wa topo. Me ye sure pa se moche pe nyaya. Enka people who invest into infrastructure. And Kofua be investi into grassroots football. And Kofua be investi into proper administration. But under him, he takes every tournament to Morocco because open the best spectacle for the tournament. After Morocco, focus on my power. We go see a deal in Pobium.
1: Yeah, bread the beer Morocco.
5: As a CAF president, what can you do?
1: Infrastructure is in your.
5: You can't do anything about it.
1: Them Africa, the we North for them is South Africa.
5: Yes, there is no way Mochepe and America check Ghana say. You see world class stadium. And you know about also catch and you know also catch Sudan. And you know also catch Equatorial. And you know catch African countries in say mo football no mo standard stadium. Anya hwekra under him. He make sure say meet the criteria, you will not play in your country. And that is the best he can do, enforcement of these laws. And see adding. Say over Africa. Any the way I'm pay investment now, it is very, very difficult to be CAF president. And nobody boy, untiminya wewe ah rich anya we crown. Sikana odiria competitions in mono. Idea na wose ke kache member associations, any clubs, any omo muya under CAF. For instance, sawe kotoko we has. Kanina na woko confederations CAF final no. Nesikana wini den no. Rich say now what you say? A increase ya could be 800%. And then I catcher will say today, if you are able to enter and do or you get money. Into woon or so your no may yeah, mochep and I will say, or so was I do call your no may ye. Now, as a CAF president, what could you have done with Africa more performance at the World Cup? And then look, politically. In terms of FIFA nay world football, you're gina here because you are numbers. Bah. Now you leverage on those numbers to get a lot of slots at our World Cup. And then what's be a 10? 10 call World Cup no. At the end of Moche Bebeting Yaya to make sure say Ghana, Senegal, Tunisia, they will qualify to where? What can he do? You qualify on your own merit. Enti, what who didn't ever chebe a kwa kudu? Mochebe can do anything about it. And then we are the question. But see, what tournament in the now see, you hold this stakeholders meeting. Now you're enjoying your performance. No, not ABA. Baby, a genie say you hear improvements. No, you're enjoying. That is the best he can do. He's an administrator on your footballer. He can only think about a new man toasting. No, no, no, no, no, no, no, no, no, no, no, no, that is the best he can do. He can't go beyond that. Because I don't know about the park. So the amount. Now, Rich, are you not so surprised? Say, there's an African that thinks like Mochepe to say, look, I want to leave when the applause are high. That will be able to my basso. Me met na ha me tell them. I'm mad at normal calf politics, no? I'm a bot, my legacy be a my ebiengu. Because my name Mukras is here, no? Omumbe so medi madi and me so se bi mo tete teme trying to find fault with me. It is am me na se mo no wosoro no me ko me de me di me two term ni we are. I am off. Se ne be a people will remember me for what I have done and the legacy I wetin ya build. That is the kind of president you want. Se ko bi habit me asuana man ya. Nka
0: agbena
1: mpasim bia abi amo bom nsem na me kombe
5: yes e anoma oche
1: diaso
5: diaso a ojibo enti he has done his bit, everybody will remember him. The last thing America say, I think say during the tenure as the CAF president, and the only problem that disciplinary committee decision on the AFCON way, you know. But again, Rich, say enya Africa hani eji conspiracy theories di bebrea. E di na CAF president beti miya ye with these independent bodies, you know.
1: Mm-hmm.
5: Because no credit say the disciplinary committee, appeals committee, and all those independent committees, you know, they are independent of the structure of the political system of CAF.
1: And na Gianni Infantino catch a for no. So it's an independent body. And you take decision then
5: and you see who say your trust issues. Naturally, Africans here or trust issues. And see, at the ABS here, and so be influence BB. But in actual sense, if you look at Muchepe, now where the man he is, the way we're conducting him as a CAF president, will he be interested in this controversy? No! He will not! And then, I am there. Say, or say, baby, this is she never got to be out from castle. Everybody will have to respect it. Na yem kwe him. That is the biggest challenge since Obaye was facing. I hope say cast decision, you know, ever ban them. Na yet the Puma Copem baby or say the train.
1: Okay,
5: now it's Mukwe and Muchepe will go down as for me,
1: the
5: best CAF president ever.
1: 2 million.
5: Yes. And I gradually, the last time I bought work on, oh, now Jay 1 million. Just after bare 1-2 years,
1: another 1 million.
5: But you call 2 million. Where Confederations Cup, Champions League, Memano AFCON, everywhere I've seen improvements and the way of Muchepe in terms of the commercialization of the game and while leveraging on Africa at the war stage, you know, so very, very well. And on Nwankasa as a person, I'm conducting so well on any esco unti any corruption sembia unti any scandal unti soma kodisi kamatiskebia mamma moho and the accompany unti sal all those scandals no and it is because of his leadership. Unti you never to mention BB free.
1: Sure. Okay, any business was Bempa Ayala and Martin and Canons. Yes, that is sure the catch them. Say yes who be and swim ofia refia yao double.
6: Superstar, yes.
1: Super superstar.
5: But when we say around, say, is it what you need? Because you're on telly, Anna. We are going to watch you.
7: See, O A K O. Na mi di e ya oda bo eke
5: adrinkisi.
7: Ena eke John Telly. Awa be kam.
1: Okay.
5: But
1: then, pana.
5: As mo se o pe telly ni pa.
7: Oh, say telly ni jinam.
5: Is that a current though?
7: Ena current. Ena jinam.
1: I see.
7: Uh-huh. And also a sign international. Because more of my followers, I have foreigners. So sometimes I'm speaking Kri, I don't speak Kri, I speak English.
1: Now you see how cool US Ben now can say.
7: Yeah, bro, don't speak Kri to me.
6: Until
7: right now I go to Love FM, some rich girl. 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
7: kwenye. Wede. Da. Me cabro for now, Franny. Tita or couple is in it. Now, love from the minimum, one shut up was selected and call for now on the woman banner. Woman be challenger. Now, Boba Mwaba.
1: Oba Patu.
7: Woman, you must say. Sabra for me can you want a proper bro for power. bla ye di agro
6: profo yo mu tche mu
7: se binum ko mu school ni di free ye di ni ko ni free meni ayala
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7: Okay, I see a lot of exciting moments in the World Cup and the way they arrange everything from sponsors, the way they try. Oh, my ref, you can't say that on the table of food, my mean country. Anna!
1: Yeah, country, yeah, country.
7: Okay, yeah. Oh, blah, hunting. Blah, blah, blah, see, in country, in country, in country. Blah, meet the M.U.S.W.A. It's your young country.
1: Okay.
7: Blah, World Cup we won. A World Cup can see about kwa ye kwa kata. But so far, so good. Tell me World Cup we be starting. Na, ye nini huni say a World Cup as a straight. Yehu ni se nipa bit mako na ticket price nipa kwa beda ku stadium like said ya na yehu bla World Cup we wrong ye can you pay ba World Cup na even behind the stadium na chukula na double guo no ye say you wo me free stadium wo se wo muula ma wo mbesa afele.
1: Okay,
7: ana nipa ye eager to buy ticket it ticket kura na
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7: show enye izo intinu a sa World Cup we ni a World Cup a enye ize unse emu na CAF president asua de bebele unza mu ka se even African Cup kure ba be bonu preparation CAF president ayen minim se wo 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
1: on
7: FIFA president ni CAF president nti onu so anya experience bebre every day's World Cup ntimi mze World Cup we be chenyi football.
1: So yeah, who opportunity ne Iraq at Asia?
7: Yeah, yeah.
1: And ni amaka kra ku sue World Cup na. Ghana football dey na kapek obeka che president say yenye.
7: Oh, cat me fan say me godfather.
1: Okay.
7: Ye call World Cup nya more times no. Na me ne no me ko hotel obi ya. Ya na me ne neto. Ni edidi nkomo. Oh say ye kase ye wopo bi o sunya de pa unti mi ye papa kating film because kemia no onu su sunya de
1: sure.
7: Ena position wenya wo CAF no onu su peso de ye bibi ena won se kemia kase adwuma nya ba akofo na ye wo ma ne wo moye no se ebe ye ebe gina pi ena won se football no ene ti se Ghana han ya na 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se wo aba no this time no be make sure say e kwen bia so no be ma Ghana football so aye rich.
1: Okay,
7: because me catch the last time I share Mr. President of France me born abaso because ka wo de be share Ghana football e ma esan ya akono bro so
1: sure.
7: Because first odi Ghana
1: at the production
7: yes first odi your friend is saying
1: odi
7: Ghana Premier League 2 billion tama media ma je ne first no uza media ma odi 2 million 2 billion and it's
1: 200,000
7: but this season the OJ send me the amana asange media amana asange no media ma eje titiska no 2 million Ghana cedi which is 20 billion itino ya be boss eh abana and try na on support to say the 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
0: okay.
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1: yes
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1: what is it ba so utu eska enye free Lances D enye free.
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0: Touch my, Mr. O person who fled, touch my phone. Oh, yeah, oh, but why you are? Touch my number, Nini. 0244-919-067. 0244-919-067. And I said, A 0550-411-0550-411-6-476-476 in the chat to a table buddy 0550-411-476 and your Kwanzaa A 0554-0554 in Kwanzaa 900-900-280 and Kwanzaa. It messere number sene dosso. But baby abetimi bia a draft on so nama 0247-0247-674375.
1: Okay.
0: 0247-674375. 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

0: 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This advert is FDA approved.
1: 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E betumi adani stadium.
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2: 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I'm meeting me a returning product and get cash back. No stress.
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7: Munchy! 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
8: Okay, insurance is open five and then call nah. I am say yeah the part two baby to a justify na ba I nessadi ya abedim tino. Aye, okay, that's it na yeah.
9: Mammy na me and me papa doctor time daso.
8: Okay.
9: The ni pablo chile say or boa me pa and only sponsor double soccer academy. Only easy rice. Mr. Evans, okay. Me shra umpa. And I'm a chairman 21.
8: Mati.
9: Yes. Yeah. Mamma Weshia 21.
8: Mati.
9: International school.
8: Mati.
9: Memu Weshia.
8: Mati
9: yao. Oh pechi.
8: Yao double.
9: Oh Debbie, 21 dear.
8: AKA.
9: I drink a say, don't tell you. I drink
8: a say,
9: you
8: mean you. Okay. I'm sorry. If I'm about to, I'm sorry.
10: I'm sorry. And the union, Jacob. Jacob say, and
8: you say,
10: yes.
8: Hey.
10: I say, honorable to Floss Yaboa. Also, honor CEO, Matthew and Sons Company Limited. Also, I'm a presiding member, Emma Jabi Municipal Assembly. And the honorable to you and the wife Linda Ampofoa Sintim and the wife Linda Ampofoa Sintim and the birthday and the honorable to you Philos Yabua say your friend for the case here so now you're wishing a wife happy birthday birthday is already 10 years our Ghana since our buyer and I am in me and Abuano I'm only 10 years you know I am very very successful in the summer you do 10 years here I'm a lot of opportunities at the more mutual bet our platform so into almost say wow it's a betting about 3 months I'm here you baby real proper football season you know I am on my betway it's me and who and here know what you're betting you know our whole more boosted us Omutia, so dear, no Motia Osika, Eddie Amount, and more a lot of exciting offers. Now, Omai, a platform very, very good for betting. Into Michelle, so only bet your account that I www.betway.com.gh. 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Now, what me Abba on board? Now, what me Abba Betway Abusiano? Undi 8 years and watching where from where the 8 years they are. And Manama Hoka and say, Ubit me. Extra bet, our betway, almost get way more.
8: I tell from Patro, yes, so when you are called Macassiano, dear Mamma, Minia Parkin, our America, I say, Yerishi, and a nephew, belated aye happy birthday, Natifafa, Nutifafa, Nutifafa Collie. 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
12: issue of xenophobic attacks on Africans, not only Ghanaians, African citizens from many countries in South Africa is something that is really a big source of concern for the Commission. I was in South Africa a month ago. I met President Ramaphosa and I met Minister Lamola. The statement, the official statement is that we condemn that. We do not support that. But at the same time we see that these people who are harassing, you know, our African fellow citizens are free for to do whatever they want. That's terrible. That's something that people in uniforms just watching what's happening just next to them, and they see and they. So the human cost of this situation is terrible. But we will take it over, Your Excellency. We will not keep silent. We'll talk to our brothers in South Africa. Maybe next time this matter will be raised.
11: Abusia enenu no watie no His Excellency Ali enye dwantwani a EU kubata no wodam no ene wo kire mo se asem no ne asefim wo mukura ne se wo man a enye wo man a obi ya ye ne ope no mo se ye de kabi 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
13: It doesn't appear that the South African authorities are responding to the magnitude that one would expect them to do. The persons who are funding these xenophobic attacks are known, and they've been left free to continue to do what they want to do, and so it's become something they are doing with impunity. President Ramaphosa sent a delegation to me yesterday. We met with them, and I explained the reason why it was important for us to discuss it. I mean, sometimes these things happen, we want to sweep them under the carpet, but when we do that, we rather do not cure what the problem is, you know. And so I told them, I said, Ghana, we don't harbor any malice against South Africa, but we're raising it as an issue for discussion to even give South Africa the opportunity to take that platform of the continental body and explain what they're doing to the world about the xenophobic.
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13: The fight for liberation today is against another kind of oppressor, one that is more subtle yet no less dangerous. It is the fight against inequality, a fight against oppression of viral diseases, of mothers forced to bury their children, of children denied even a single moment of the innocent joy of a mother's smile. Liberation from this oppression, Excellency, shall be measured in the clinics that stay open in our countries, in the medicines that are manufactured on African soil, in mothers cuddling joyful infants, and in financial budgets adorned with the numbers of our own choosing.
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13: So what does this really mean? It means that the days when colonial tropical medicine could cast a continent as uniquely benighted and in need of missionary kind of episodic interventions are over. Africa now stands at a crossroads, deprived by its appetite for total health transformation. It can no longer allow itself to be perched on the periphery and cast as the destitute beneficiary of the largesse of some distant global health systems. If we allow these stereotypes to persist, a new wave of health conditions will dominate mortality in Africa by the middle of the century.
11: Ampani John Dramani Mahama na atene karunti isemu kasi ya kwa suo ewa gana hase wene ye nanu ntino isemu nina aba na wye ye na kwa mwa ebetuo jani nina no wamo shanimu nisa ekwa ni muno wadiba ye juma
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21: 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So for me, it's going to be the normal review at the moment last year.
0: And up to the free SHS. No? We want to stop the traffic lights. I know the FSC is stopping. So we are going to borrow responsibly. We are not going to borrow those who will sit on it will first take 40%. No. We are going to borrow so that because it has a time frame that we have to pay.
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21: How can a minister for agri come to parliament and tell us that a business initiative by government are able to drive youth employment as the sikana investment it is going down the drain? Is I will be expecting the minister for finance to tell us whether sikana or jane or the koya or kitty it was meant for them to grow the land.
11: Enti odi obi ehwe nim se na obeti ese osofo ohwe sikasam totoe so wode betuja ebi no no
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3: The farmer service centers, government promised, say, this year they will build about 50 farmer service centers. From our tracking of the farmer service centers, only 12 are ongoing across the selected districts as promised by government. Then we are also looking at the construction of about the 1,000-kilometer roads in the agriculture enclaves as promised by government. And we understand that is here to start this year. So there's a government policy on irrigation. So we want to see that much has not been done in terms of irrigation infrastructure. Because we have a lot of undeveloped fields, especially in this era that we are battling climate change. So we need to see more on irrigation facilities, old ones being rehabilitated, and potential areas developing to irrigation dams. And of course, we want to still see more on the government policy that all state institutions should be sourcing their food produce locally from farmers. If you look at the cost of tractor services to plow 1 acre, it has moved from 300 cedis to 400 cedis. And this is as a result of the fact that fuel prices are not stable, the cost of the parts that we use to repair the tractor when it breaks down. So because of some of these things, food prices may still relatively, not too high, but we cannot sell it at a cheaper price because of this kind of cost that we face as farmers.
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3: The farmer service centers, government promised, say, this year they will build about 50 farmer service centers. From our tracking of the farmer service centers, only 12 are ongoing across the selected districts.
4: Ama akokɔ no ne bo no ntimi mbaafo mne sɛ nipa bebre ɔmo nyɛ sɛ de si emia ye ho ye layer production no so saa ne ye no broiler production na sɛ meat production na nka bɛboa ba wo ye a ɛnam sɛ obi 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
1: 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Or a type of fracture?
0: Dr. Benjamin Ahin or your public health expert and I tell you no in ho yes on but you see Kadisa asking you bunny dem and obusuani no so madini dem.
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7: As I'm for business, we'll feel be one.
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6: Madam, I'm looking for Abena.
7: Abena. There is someone looking for you.
6: Madam, please, where's Abena?
7: Abena, is this who you are looking for?
6: Madam, please get me Abena. Please.
7: Della. Abena, bra.
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6: Oh, Abena. It's not Abena Rice.
9: 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And Nijian Kwa.
10: 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We got some.
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11: Ni head office ni ewo chansa. 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
1: yele abrabo my boy
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0: okay
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0: 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Okay, sit down. One and now,
2: yeah,
0: who produced him?
2: I wouldn't
0: mean the horses, Maso
2: Minko. Would you also see?
0: Oh, that then you'll be uncle home. That then you'll be anywhere come home. 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
3: Morning, Papa. It is a don't know where. Boko.
4: Yeah. I'm not a drama name.
3: Oh, okay.
4: Ah, some boy.
3: Yeah.
4: If I told you, I'm going to have a better name. I can't be sure. With my boy, yeah.
3: Oh, okay. 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
0: Mekomenkomo so me say awon ah. 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
5: oh oh but ba bia ye dan oh nta kan se se ana se o ti ase ye
0: awon day wo so
5: oh ya won ni de o
0: Akasa tunkra, we are singing it, you see, wa tunkra mamano. What's a bon one? Bon two funka or tunkra ni anko?
5: You. 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Okay, let's buy us a penosuria and a lot of you, the ceremony bar, we the ceremony corrupt to Banguadia. I'll find the hole. And see, number me 055.
1: 6 6 6 3 1 9 8 0 5 5 6 6 6 in she riot fan 1 6 3 1 9 8 what are you about
0: Yes, we are before. And so, Pamela, one found who better what even is so nanny pen. No, not for your wife.
5: Oh, never on him.
0: Oh,
5: never.
0: Oh, Mate. Yeah, that's why.
5: You look at that.
0: And you, Miss Samuel, 2 4, Murray, number way, Yamodia. Ever one for Uncle, a day 100 cities. Wasn't it sissy more than the bearman so were fine? Nafe Debiano, one you will fear four
1: rounds,
0: 4 times 7. Since 7 days before, and 4 in 7 days. Ah, so 28. So there be a four, do other four, another four, who other four, your other four, sir. That's an original. And I'm about to nominate me, I'm facing us, sir. Ain't you know well? So what on our original? Ah, phone name, no. Nadia. Okay. Ati Miss Samu, over to you, Jolati. We'll be in Koma, Missy, and Nana, your friend. Oh, he might be Bajor Dramani new, and assembly or Hamipa. New no tear me, Nam Simpacho, meet you. And a pair was our friend, a boy, nine friend, a boy, ten. T. Machino. 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What's this, Samaha? Yanko for us, umbra. Mamma, meet you.
6: Oh, but I'm buying your bonnet.
0: Mhm.
6: Me meet Nanayati. And I mean, tell me a night in Tokaum, and I'm the cool fear. Bear me by fear, no more.
0: Now, but sir, only who comes, I say, why on what day?
6: Pachan, bound ye, dear. No, no, no, no issue.
0: Issue, Ben, sir.
6: Not like now, boo, and I'm in a war. If I run no answer or cast, I'm not a yammy, I am a cabin man.
0: Or cut dear, sir, I know you.
6: But you got a mini, sir, brown, and dark ones, I was a man, so no cast a man, yeah. 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
0: wo ko school ju se
6: Jesus one
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7: yes yes madam
0: hey
7: I'm fine how are you
0: ah me dia me hoye ah e fane se Rihanna se o asem ketua bi na ba wo fie se se wagai woni nkoda ne hwe kura wo nhwe wo mu ade why o dey
7: what did you say
0: can bro from chere na dia drone dia hiding
1: your friend your friend say
0: Kingsley o say what the cancel cancel
1: hello Kingsley
7: yes
1: your wife is here
0: yeah
1: she said she didn't take care of the man Corano why you don't want to take care of your child
7: come on
1: your wife is here she said
0: oh brother
1: since he left from
5: now
1: the
5: what,
1: house.
5: Now what happened? Hello?
1: Yeah. Are you getting
5: now, me? Now what happened?
1: No, can you tell us something?
5: Now what I'm saying, now what happened?
0: I'm one more answer and I have a phone for 30.
1: Okay.
0: Kingsley.
5: Yes.
0: What actually happened between you and Rihanna? Because she's telling us there was a little dispute between her and then your mother. You just came in and then Sani upon
6: started
0: beating her. She left just because of that fight. And ever since then, you've never given any money to her. What is the problem? That is what I want you to explain.
5: Okay. Thank you so much. He said he insulted my mother, right?
0: She didn't say insult. I think she said it was some kind of word exchange.
5: About this insult.
0: Oh?
5: Did you say insulted my mother?
0: No, she didn't.
5: Okay, the answer was that's what happened. He insulted my mother, insulted my aunties. In addition, I came then I was to talk and he added me in addition. Now, but that one I'm not really having any problem. We fought and we back home. We follow up. The guy refused to come. With his own reason. I don't know the reason why he back home. Because
0: let me ask you, after she left, did you go to her to bring her back?
5: Yes, I refuse. He still sent me to social welfare. Did you add that you went to social welfare?
0: Let me confirm from her. Also, what do you call no? Or sa by Sabra Wadia and Asana Sunko?
6: No, because if you know, Wamba, but the new court, if you know, Moko friend, no, because I don't know, I'm the machine, the man,
5: did you send me to Chief House? He sent me to social welfare.
6: Tell that one.
5: Yes.
0: You know, it is expected of every father to take full responsibility of his kids. So why aren't you doing that?
5: Yeah, that's what I said. Let me finish my statement. He took me to the social welfare. Hello?
0: I'm listening to you.
5: We went to social welfare and they talk about it. She concluded that I should be paying some amount of money. And I said, for that amount of money, I cannot do what? I cannot pay. You understand? And they reduced the money to some level that I said I couldn't. But if they say I should be affording buying some food stuff for her, I would do that. And I can remember I sent some food staff to the place and they received the food staff. Call her and the girl came and she collected the food staff home. If you know everything is not complete, you should have just said you will not collect it, everything is not complete. She collected everything home. He left them to the send them home for 3 days. And so she brought the things back again. That he will not collect them because they are not complete. With this one, you understand that there is something behind. They will not open up, but I open up. She brought the things home, and the family said they shouldn't collect the things. That's why she sent them back. Actually, they demanded the money they want to collect from me. And Chief, they sent the matter to Chief House. Chief called us. Chief asked, are you having fight with your husband? No. Then why is it that you are pulling your husband like that? And the Chief said, oh, then you please understand, you come back home. And Chief said, oh, then if you go, we'll follow back. Then pick our wife home. We follow back the searching that the woman will not come.
0: So let me ask you this. How much were you expected to pay to the social welfare?
7: the money the amount is less, I cannot remember, but I bought food stuff.
0: But you know, you can't exchange the amount you're supposed to pay with food stuff, because definitely your kids will need to buy clothes, they will go to school. Apart from giving them food, there are other expenses that we need to calculate in terms of money.
7: That one, they said, if the kids need something, he will tell me, oh, they need and that to buy their clothes or standards. That one is different from the food side. It was in two categories.
0: Brafo sebe ya we pa nyakopon ni mi pa de kedi we mi pa brafo ka mi tele afem what is the mekacho are ah ba me jani kakal die ba be twem eh ya friend say die we fa kwa me drum po me person be say okache what do you want from the lady, or what do you expect the lady to do? Because taking responsibility for your own or for your own kids is different from having an issue with your wife.
7: Yeah, I'm not having issue with my wife.
0: Eh, can go and catch a train on the open or catch a train on Monday.
6: Kinsu.
0: Do you know what I mean? Then.
6: So my command me to be so come out border. My cat is my layer of you. My command.
0: Yeah, ti no ache mo.
7: Aha, what's that? What did you call it? What say? What no one? What pen? 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And that one to if she cannot take care of the children, so bring the children to me. I'll take care of my children.
0: Ana se wose hwe nkwada no a se se ewu a ware no ware bi ma na
7: so you should bring my children to me
6: hia ni bi nkwana gbe so hwe
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7: 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So what I find the
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6: Majesty,
0: 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Can you hear me? The young Miss Juman and Bessel Shankwan and Miss Juman. Because I kissed the woman, dear, I say, dear, that Bemma
7: Bias was a social Kodano. And if you have a problem,
0: eh, and you must say,
7: how could you want to meet Shark Colano for a column on form of Bremmy? May I be a man, I'm sure. May there be any problem. I may have been a wood to say. Bakono, so we say Bakono wa yepi yini. 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
0: Mammy,
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6: say ni say no won ye on fred that is am yanga me the phone fm me friend so no aka de o pia chere me na no jeme friend no say we say ngwa yana jun so kwa ni met ne bi nkwa na ko friend me me we say bia say we se sa so me so ni met na but sa ni man mi hu bi kura da on fa fun kwa friend me say ma me ni kwa kasa
0: e ti o ma no mu ko school
6: penye de o ko school
0: 3 years in order so ti fi e try there
6: they were paying me for school. 2 years. I think I got 3 years.
0: Paying you any 1 year, say?
6: I know 8 years.
0: Kingsley.
7: Yes.
0: Dear Etienne, a worm dia who can a worm or fabby, but Jenny Quetchley sent quite down on so a woman. Se wo hwɛ na wade ade maka na wo betimi ɛsɛ sɛ wo yɛ wo fa mu die bia wo die sɛ sukuu no ɛna wo die ɔmo bɛkɔ akɔtum ne die ɔmo bɛdi a yɛ ɛfisɛ nkɔda ne yɛ wo ma na sɛ wo hwɛ ne twan sɛ wo ama wade ase die wo fa me ma mrɛ me wo fa nkɔda na ma die ne mi nsi ɔmo ɛno die yɛ ka ne he
7: ma ɔno ade sa girl no wa fa me da wa fa me sɛ Obano or Mebano or Mayale. What?
0: What say was I say?
7: Was here Mayale? My son or my son in the sicker, so I won't call Shem Obano. Now my son, my mamma said, oh, one hour, one more, call Cosher, say, or Monsieur or Obano or Mayale, Cosher, Oko, Monsieur or Mayale.
0: A man so much more can hold you.
6: No, no, no, no, no, no,
7: no, no,
0: no, no,
7: no, no, no, no, no, no, no, no, no, no, no, no, no, no, no, no, no, no, no, no, no, no, no, no, no, no, no, no, no, no, no, no, no, no, no, no, no, no, no, no, no, no, no, no, no, no, no, no, no, no, no, no, no, no,
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0: Enye diye wano ufre wa waka. 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
1: Into the Kingsley, I'm sure ending. No, I'm a producer from Onwaka Sawai.
2: Your mother.
1: Okay. 17 years. Would you could agree? Would you actually not care me? I know every when it is, I'm 17.
3: Oh, I'm 17. Your line.
1: Not
3: what? Not a flat house house. Well,
1: not here.
3: Flat
1: yeah.
3: house house.
1: Okay.
3: Flat house. House.
1: Huh?
3: People, oh. What name are you feeling? Why your line happening?
1: Oh, wow, oh, so no, wow, wow.
3: Oh, not here. And then I better not say. And if you're meant to now, you're meant to now be.
1: Huh? I'm not kidding you.
3: I demanded your fear. Your fear, Duma. Your fear, Duma, me.
4: One
3: year. One year. This one.
4: One year.
3: And then you're demanding to punch him out here. I to put you my woman, certificate. I will be in the house.
1: A nice girl, who no offense. So.
3: You are Safuan. You are Safuan.
1: Hey, Dramani, you know, you're ready and come once. What's it? Man was Angorino. What about?
3: Well, disqualify. Me and Dramani disqualify.
1: I'm Pampa. I said, I was about to
3: disqualify.
1: Wait. Rafa. Okay, into young train, Kosi. And then no. Why?
5: Fetching.
1: I na you interested the ebeko.
5: That
1: you want to see anyway.
3: Pamu, ya munya say ya uma oni ama so apala bam.
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3: say.
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3: say. I pillar pot.
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3: 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I don't know, pillar pot.
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0: 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And on the catcher, I'm so you walk, you'll see a crew near score.
2: Yes, I'm
0: scoring. 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
2: Bernadette will free will be a or ask for it and a money for Club Fan on one of them. No,
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2: and over fan if you're in jail, quite a lot of
0: it. 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
4: 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It was on frame is almost the kind at the Accord TV station to meet me at the Accord. And don't frame my Miss Akonan and the court.
1: Castle on Jay. Why are you there? Down to why are
0: you there? Yeah, well, well, well, well, well, well, well, well, well, well,
1: well,
0: well, well, well, well, well, Sani ya mika sewe wo kwa wankra niyere ni ibia wano yebe nyano
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1: 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Hello.
7: This year.
1: Obi.
7: I'm worried.
1: I don't cry. What's wrong?
7: I don't know. This year, I'm facing some years. General Kasano, you create a new movie. Na even if I can be saying things, I'm planning to do. Because you come to Nyabana, hey, I'm not yet to but now we are ready to make na the same look on the title. It's not my dream, you know. I know some of you moment, I'm so. Yeah, but I'm meeting you in Yana because of Unia, then the jet room. It's not going to jet room, a buy. So, you know, the GDS are granted, and then the bonus of that will be in Yabana. Upon on your eye, it will be an yesterday. Never be in the tea. There was a Munia, you are very fine. Why? On your eye. But who will you? On your eye, oh.
1: Okay, yate. Hello.
8: Hello.
1: Who do you baby have with you?
8: I do the first few sound quarry.
1: You ain't here where?
8: My end to our source sound quarry in the number.
1: Sound quarry, yeah,
8: yeah. Sound quarry, Nina, so I thought about our end. My own school.
1: Yo, mabu bo namba na ma o se si a wai.
8: Acheyo.
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12: Well, good afternoon.
1: Afternoon, made of Udi, baby of Refi.
12: I'm a little problem with Refi Kormo.
1: Kwabi, into you.
12: Your friend said, I went to Nakontano. When you're going to be also a group, who could you a group? And after you have a pastor, or you might be one of your yarn of your bound chain. And I'm assuming what group will be in Kunia. That's a known airport. 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And you may, and you're assuming more catch and seven and put your door to blow war and that, and I am. So, if you want to want that contented yet, let me show you that I said a penfolic of a panic canoe. I am part of a new movie. And you have said much as I do a miss a man. We're innocent. 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
6: Tap on hope. 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Na I must say the private na ma o boka wo. Because wo from here e kwa franchoa. Private obeto petrol say. Enti na na me mfa car kese ne man.
13: E man. Ya wo limousine no.
6: Obeto petrol sa.
13: Yeah.
6: Tap on hope no wo fro car na. Taxis ni to to bia no afide bi bom. What do you say to happen in the office? Name for Skangu card and also. What do you fashion so? Machine and a bedded theater was from tech to a franco, and you say, no, I tell you. Yes, I want a Messicas or Hukufu. None done this, I dare you, and so be there, but so 2 cities, a bedusica.
13: And then a crap.
6: But only a sacard in Nibia,
13: a babu,
6: one of them, and Nibia, so with a fidelity bock anymore. It will promise the whisker.
13: Yeah. Yeah, nye fene program and binia diye diye ni download the Play Store and answer Apple Store and answer the friend number we ni register ma for free 0535125004 Cho No sense.
6: Na yama titi nanu yati radio hono. 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
16: de wa he we ya me amede o
15: wa wo die mu ni
16: me amede mu
15: wow
16: baby ni
15: wow
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15: oh nice
16: well
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16: 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Traditional medicine no, e so plant part.
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16: 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Ne de afra de combine ye adru. That is traditional medicine. Won so tefra kra de ye adru.
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13: Okay.
16: Kanka bi owa obi owa ade ahono empire eno antwe. It me the kanka bi ya maneko.
13: Wow.
16: Unzo bi anya stroke. 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Until no apa ba say wa ye dura afi say wa to enko bi. Unu ye. The first be once ane.
13: Okay.
16: Me don pe na share the sire no. Ne e de aka haban ho ne e de e drama no wa sorry.
13: Wow.
16: Nti traditional medicine e broad. 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Ba mu nim de na omo ye. But o nse combination of herbs nti no.
13: Okay.
16: 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O e root bi an hini. 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Ade ntra o nse e nini no e bo a a bow reform.
13: Okay.
16: So when you buy a bow reform, this is how can a cobalt ray any crime I'm caught in the new boom say. Now to try and get in it. Now Obi Onim bitters, Shepard, or the Shep bitters, say, or premature declaration, or no, but she has smapping and horse animal. We say, or memory be brew her, or no, or buy a shea. Bra own she moved in a question, none of one.
13: Okay.
16: Fifi wana na
13: Oh.
16: En obe ya ya ya MPW. 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
16: Aha, ntu be fa Kraman Kotte no. Eni akomore no aka bum. Now they are shebites. Manisi wa 3 days. Se oni alcohol no ma, wetimi de alcohol ahye.
13: Okay.
16: Ba oni alcohol no ma betimi de kubensio.
13: Okay.
16: Kubedi edan no nsio no now they are she. Manisi wa 3 days. Na start se wo num no anu enumre bia no okwa koda no anu. Disposable cap kitwa no baako anase one top glass no baako
13: okay
16: and mere bi an one we why you ho dru entini ade obehia for this year bi abi
13: wow
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10: Hey, how can I no crack?
9: Hey, simple. 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Any pick four. They be a. They mum. Chatenga na city. They be a. Now be a one entry.
10: Hey, head a four bokosa.
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14: Mr. Teacher, Mr. Semophono Mescua, a dear Missy, a year day now with Fia, where you feel ye, now what's our banner? 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
18: Me de magic Chaco toothpaste at tubu. 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
19: 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And I say a baby mo be dear walk out chaco toothpaste mono. 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
21: FDA, Adi, Jodin Kato Yatomo.
22: She said, Yay, to be out here. As she knew, shop.
23: The report, no, hey.
22: Munia, assuming I'm pursuing you. As she knew, but
24: As I'm full of business with you, be one.
25: I mean, ideas.
22: I guess I never could know. The dream for flower, and so I'm on two bianim. 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Bills were way dear. 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Bills say, and stroke run. 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Bills, for Sikasamu, how you know that dying.
0: There are many reasons to connect, and it's all to put smiles on the faces of those you love.
1: Daddy, thanks for the tea cash, okay? I love you.
0: That's my daughter, Angela.
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30: Day. 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
31: Yeah, from in Anama McBrown. Many Jimmy Jum House Awa. 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What done and Tuntum? 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A nuntin ame UC Holy Multi Purpose Insecticide Spray. 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Holy Multi Purpose Insecticide Spray. 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
36: Money, money, money. This is Belinda, my hairdresser. It's Game Park and watch a more Adam TV. Take one day, nay easy. So let's have the DBA and she can be in delay. Say they are or Bobo born in Naya, ISO 9596. Now she can be good for me. To get me the money to me. The Game Park is card dear. I'm not even a brand word, you mean? Because open her me a renovation cacao. I think the last month in which Mammy Yalakoda hospital emergency, anything beyond the part of the year. Near calculation, if the test can go on up, the Ocean Hospital, medicine is an enemy.
37: And you didn't cry. Dial star 946 hash for chow bed, didn't put him any matter. So, so, and you know, only if you do watch.
38: All man, Obina na yere na ma.
39: Ode ne ko hin.
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6: wono na da ABA Herbal Center no
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6: wo kwa ho ani
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2: wani so da ho clear
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2: kokuma sen so
6: wo be hunu ABA Herbal Center
2: wo kwa da so dwina se
6: ye na chi wo pe
2: adwuma
6: ejo da kopim memene da
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6: ABA Herbal Center
2: mani so da ho hwe
7: Person
8: will be in your
9: person.
8: Sorry,
9: Sam.
8: Same.
9: Here. Machine will
8: be
9: able to iron. Madame, please, maybe I check in. I don't need to be in fine.
7: Never. Bioglobin syrup and an absolute a mujedru a rich in iron, folic acid, and a B vitamin, and Janindru, who are a mapodino, a need.
9: Wouldn't my room? It's here, I know when you can
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9: and here, Madame Amor capsules.
7: Oh, see, ya now we are your damn for the catcher. 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
2: 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FD for dear too much yet at the and let's say and it's a man of for me. 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himself be good here it's always big on taste and then a refresh your vibe right promo we say no a regulated by NLA as a win my is going to what so now say why and you're not scanning be doing some more because no no saving answer what's why they as an team community bank PLC whatever my susu account no your baby be at the amount near the susu no egum kama pound and so at the amount a fable see and a whopper a year instant loan with no interest nothing see where down no a kit will be peace of near share papa yes and team community bank one of the work when we say do you any be a double swing a kit for controller and as accountant general part apartment no PC of AODIA rain guarantees and be any affair now to your commitment fee bia why now call committee on one a yes santi achim community 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
1: This advert is FDA approved.
2: Hey, welcome back to work.
3: Charlie, thanks, bro. Thanks,
2: the
3: bro.
2: Malaria really knocked you down, eh?
3: Charlie, no joke.
2: Hey.
3: Fever, headache, vomiting, hey. Loss of appetite. I couldn't even eat my usual fufu.
2: You and fufu.
3: How you go do
2: it? I hope you got tested before the malaria treatment.
3: Oh, yes, I did. And thanks to Malatu, I kicked out malaria one time.
2: Sharp. Anyway, yeah. Sorry to ruin your excitement, but your boss asked of you.
3: Okay.
2: She says she has plenty work for you.
3: No problem, Charlie. Strength day.
2: You see, oh,
4: yeah. 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
1: 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Ne niji se mse, uyo bia onso computer mukrada, ube tinyu ababe kaya onche se, you don't need any IT skills. Yen courses ni na practical, na AI nonso die, yada shashi adisyenu, jaye regular, weekends, and evening classes. Free UPI school says ya, it was 05

0: Ethiopia. Dispatch Sika 1,000 units via Accra to Benin in 10-10-10.
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1: 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And Missa will pin OTP, bank card, and I'm gonna cut one some more da.
2: Check some malaria to a young one and the brew, a cell wonder, wasunji, and a woman. A bassa won't mean credima, and you may win your panels who are won't mean yet, just say, and the roof here you may be too. Sebasa, Vegatem, the more drab running tempasso, a atemita, new refunction, Yakabumae, the malaria strono say, you see me, I will alu alu package, papa beam, national so say, tablet, you move beer with ya, intimum nina.
3: Vegatem now day, malaria don't finish so.
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3: 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Then maybe I don't know who you are with Ash in your self telephone. We are not a young one. I say, nobody, I go see now. Watch it. I mean, someone we have that status. We are now we are you. There were things about cool minutes. There are all you know, and yes, I said, who we are. They are not also second or third. Then we say, who then I say, who will be.
0: Na wasanse mo hu nyati si mo ntisu ne bisa Ghana de sie bi no mu ekyere se sisi ade HIV test no eye free wo obe ready so obekwa kwa cheke na usuro wo de usuro de bia utio da kwa no wo ready so obe cheke omanfo so kire omo adwen sei
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5: to me there no free kra me ngongo taki die di kan wanga sa wo nim wa bra bo ne oni ya onwene sa ya le no ma wa kwem save ma bra bo nye kra no so I know what you want to do with all your life. 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

0: Okay, definitely we are winning soul for God. 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And the mighty human are dream. Catch him, but you catch him, run. I say, trade man, so need my phone is one. The best, so trade my run. Money, I'm my phone, brain. Now, Bible, the young go pass him. And he has some package man and Kajan, if you'll be a year, Quenny. Quenny, a man, as soon as you'll be a better. I said, no, by another, so I saw you. And you'll catch us, Mr. Wo. Catch you a trail run, I say. Change man a dos. Nage my phone is and this your children. No, my a parfobe bimbo one inch. A catch us and now a tree coin. Not buying in Abbas to the brain. When you chaff over brain, a bit chamway insha. It's no be a queen, you'll be a yam wajuma. And I am one, I say, because agriculture knows cover brain. And the answer, children. Send a watchy about the corner here. And Sana yes in our from my not buying endorsement. You definitely have looking for creator here. My name is Kingsley Otami. I'm walking and call me a son carry by Juma running run from this time to 6 p.m. sharp. One insure 104.5 number one account radio station. I'm very glad to drive the city, the Kotek, the home, the village. I love you home here. And tell me how you can call by Juma Jumo. Okay, careful. 38 minutes after 4 is a Thursday. And they are starting temper. And now, give me a story, my catch us here. We'll be talking about transportation. And I watch your entertainment story, Dawson. Unso chewura ne se che jumanisha. We need more so. And he's the producer of the show, the best gospel DJ in all the 16 regions. The award winner for the entertainment show. And I'm Kwame Alcina. I was saying doing my right on. Alcina. And I'm Kwame the guy never said. Yeah, what was it? And come on, him credu. If on the on tiapo, but was your presenter back way here in the pie, Frankie. Here in the pie. I'm not quite what they were there. James will come. I don't travel sub governor on Sierra Court, 2106.3 FM. And then in Guambe, and not Guambea, and I'm the swag, you, Dr. Puni. I bet you change, come on. You tell you. What the abna rice, no sense, fan mabna. Only the minimiso or divine kitchen canting chrono. And it's a monominimiso, only the idea of the abna rice in your punchy jollof. But what the other bad day? What about fried rice, jollof fried, plain rice, and abra food and drug authority, I jar to my bushy and in the 1 meal at a time. Bringing the family together and the abna rice. Why you a Ghanaian? You have a Ghana card? Oh, you have SH in here. So you're gonna need your bump, patch up a mobile phone, Sabre Ambre. Your Ghana card. But on Saka Ghana card, now phone be up here to your half. So the Bussumi and say, 9 noon, see, and do me a no, and a bit here. And the P phones are as sweet. And number is 0245-888-74 a quadruple. We can 0245-777-702 and a 05330-93422 05330-93422 and a P4 Simen Kanchose Samsung Smartphone Nokia Huawei Techno Infinix Mobile Phone the account in a Oyum Visa Soberto Techno Infinix Itel okay, okay, no then in a promotion air conditioning washing machine Ken Fambre Kumasi or branches let me answer and I could see Ajima then yeah, doom pizza. We'll be back check it down near Prudential Bank. And I feel I said I was singing. One come on, come on, Lina Zongo Johnson. Touch your mind. And if you're a casual, let it come in. Thank you for coming.
1: Ewewa.
0: O guys anyum no.
1: Aye.
0: Thank you Mr. DJ for playing my song. Thank you. Mama surprise ba.
1: Ivon chaka chaka.
0: Ivon chaka. You see a sacred son of a gun?
1: Yeah.
0: Xenophobia?
1: Chaka chaka.
0: Yeah? Na, I say me see mama ngajo.
1: Yeah, sorry.
0: You see? Yeah, I got to go for a coach me about from South Africa.
1: From the Tinkler.
0: Tinkler. About the security on there. In the South Africa, no one bugger for one.
1: Right.
0: On a Portuguese count.
1: Okay.
0: But come to your mom carry. On a South Africa. Now, your coach could be outside. No, so. Me and a show come on. How's your day? Banana pay at the iron some on the morning show crimson.
1: Oh,
0: I do my fashion.
1: And
0: about we should see.
1: Oh, I do my fashion.
0: As a cafe about a fire. I'm going to
1: see Nana. Bad. I do my fashion.
0: Yeah, mommy, I do my. Oh, yeah, yeah, yeah, yeah, yeah, yeah, yeah, yeah,
1: yeah, yeah,
0: yeah, yeah, yeah, yeah, yeah,
1: yeah, yeah,
0: yeah, yeah,
1: yeah,
0: yeah, yeah, yeah,
1: yeah, yeah, yeah, yeah,
0: yeah, yeah, yeah, yeah, yeah,
1: yeah, sorry, yeah, sorry.
0: Yeah, yeah.
1: Boss,
0: Cobra,
1: over them, China.
0: Me,
1: I tell you, I'll be to my dem.
0: Who treats me? Who did they believe? Tea. Come on, tea. At times, you know, I think this.
1: Oh,
0: you know, I'm the operations manager now.
1: Yeah, I know you are the operations manager.
0: The program director and the general manager has given me operation.
1: Yes,
0: manager.
1: Aye.
0: No, can you say me?
1: Sir, Matis, I'm also okay about you. What to work out for it is so fat trotro.
0: Yeah.
1: It's a chamber, madam.
0: No, go ahead.
1: Aye.
0: Can you say a true Friday? It's a Monday.
1: I'll take the matter to tell her. But I'm going to push you. But that's what you know.
0: Come and say something to me. Cyber security,
1: cyber
0: national security.
1: Oh, is it there?
0: I check it.
1: Is it there? Why did you block you?
0: The IGP for stack. Me wofa.
1: Of a penny. Of a penny.
0: Me mommy. And Mrs. Afenya.
1: Uh-huh.
0: Do you know Afenya? Ngo banaga no mo. Do you know Afenya? Mrs. Afenya.
1: Mrs. Afenya.
0: Santi regional MTT commander. Santi mampo. Madam Baku Robert Maya washing here. Kwana okay we on for Auntie Robbie for.
1: Hip hop ana. Ana Bakush. Oh boss. Says I don't do police for media. Your mom Mr. Tanko na busa for nyina
0: yakwa. Yeah Tanko ajo so.
1: Matisi wo film ya. Tanko film ya.
0: To Adam police no ba oro no.
1: Huh?
0: Oh Adam police.
1: Yeah. Boss. The tea about madam Ochani say on one condition this say bia.
0: Kwa weekend mo yen ka odem pacho mi mi.
1: Mo fa question na.
0: Wo le kache
1: ba. Ante ni o beso be dem dia. Ya se mo be kedi so.
0: Ma chi pacho yo.
1: Bank of Ghana BOG. E dey abam monte say. Ya kwese na wo Ghana boss. Ni na case ka no ho yedi.
0: Kwese.
1: Ai.
0: E bi say.
1: Na je the boss o ko ta dia. Na mo bi kwese 20 pesos, 10 pesos so so onje. 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
0: Se ndizi ano. 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
1: Baby o bia ka cho ka number. Na report ba ka chi o mi na sisi a. Where your passenger now? So your man person is now so you answer them.
0: Indeed, same for them. My mom family me passenger.
1: I'm your answer catcher. Come on, what you want?
0: Come on, no
1: for I'm telling you. Say come back home. I don't know for car. But the man you buy my see a matter report.
0: Ah, and the other my foot total. Now got drive my mom 10 pesos.
1: Say we 10 pesos. Say we 50 pesos. No man 20 pesos. Say we 10 pesos. What is our pesos? We tired here in Tony.
0: Tiwo baka se mami nje.
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1: Buyus, ifichi neko. 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So uye co store. 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Imagine, say, ok. Mami nye example. Se biya wa shop. Oh, Maxima. No bi wabe tadi.
0: For here example, I go to Evansay. Do you move on to Evansay?
1: Same.
0: For same example.
1: Okay. Same. And I say young lord.
0: Same. Ne young. For same young, you have a quite.
1: Serbia. Same. Turn phones. Ne ade wahai.
0: Ne Evansay. Phone who accessories. Ne biya me ye mumu mana mama ne 10 pesos at 10.
1: 10.
0: Six a 10 cities.
1: 10.
0: No, so on ya.
1: Eh, one report.
0: That is something much in my
1: name. Near Befano, the shop would be rich this year.
0: And look, no.
1: No, but cheese this year.
0: And is your more 10% says OG.
1: Young Lord,
0: Kwamo. Say, I bet toy, you know.
1: I just
0: say, Jason, 35 cities today.
1: And what be ba?
0: Between 3 and 5 cities.
1: What be ba?
0: 5, 3.
1: What be ba?
0: And I'm saying, Jason, between 3 and 5 cities. Who be such a turn up with you?
1: Such as in the end of
0: the road. Such a.
1: So I'm going to say, Kojo. And some of them boys, no more poison, so better such a.
0: That's wrong, yeah.
1: And then Robert Sano.
0: Of
1: course. I don't know, so we die.
0: Tiamba said, such a name. Don't know.
1: So, boys, it's such a turn up.
0: 3 cities.
1: 3 cities, sir. Next year, Tommy and Sire said, 9 cities.
0: Nega mamano 10 10
1: city. Nega wa mamano 10 city. You know no say omo kwense no, pesos pesos no. E bia 3 city sir.
0: Nega za menja.
1: 10 10 pesos trainers won ya. E hono no obo report am ya chim.
0: Ozi oni police for.
1: E te fit na ko. Bo Ghana Ghana Bank of Ghana say be man kwense also oni bian. O shop say we do say magazine ba be chere ba be close store. Because Ghana si kana u bu na nimtia. Tu as d'accord.
0: Quand quand il y a même 7. Adama menya kwase ana medisa ngose 7.
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0: Aha.
1: Abronte bi police for apaki amoka. Okotu ye.
0: Chakwa na 7.
1: So di koyo. So di koyo. Okotu kan ya ro so we no try. Otu akwa ye. Ya jele no.
0: Di otu kan o
1: so. Otu amoka.
0: Na police ya
1: no. Bo you suppose gan na di we anakoda mu. He say di we anakoda mu. She said, "We need a bicycle 5 million grab them." She said, "We here yana ko them.
0: You are jailing. Oh, you are
1: jailing. You are jailing 1 year. What them? Only case be ah.
0: Ama case does.
1: But we say acha. We be another next month.
0: 13 August.
1: 13 August. March 27th. We say about. But they are command score police station.
0: Instead of July.
1: Ah.
0: My birthday in June.
1: May 27th. So birthday 13th August. Some artists are I go force a more brown near my brother for me. Yes,
0: 7 August.
1: Who cares my brain? My packy have my breath. I'm on for public chow. We're public chow. We're from it. No, we're from it. No, I'm going to be in our family. I don't know if you're going to be in our family. Sir, make me try. Need to do birthday in me. My two Friday in me.
0: I'm going to be in you see, now, num, num, num, num. Me dem nimse minu ya no.
1: Uh-huh.

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2: Come back. 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
1: Kye Adina Frame. 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
1: O se se de o me achi o.
2: De ka de open na me mfa mo na o de nyewe. He. 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
1: Me de open na le me aka utu bi dem. 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Se me ka cho se 2026, 2025 me ma afia. 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
2: Come on.
1: Me ma wura ho next month
2: problem. 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Se e kure wu a na ba driver. Now the gym's on the way.
3: Okay, let us sign Ivan as your mom for the weekend. 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I want Mansi Condi Bank PLC. 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To complain as this energy drink, the audience count bill. And I'm to pay out 10 years, Toby on Numkra, won't you mean that? Yet the Indian patch on an alcoholic drink. So I really ginseng in no sit on a woman. The money problem be a debut, we need the harbor here, Juma. Mamma Tony, a montress and see a topper. At the phone at the phone for 0322-190877. Live and live without heart, without limiting it. I go pump one batch of Saturday bus for Mark Walan with Jared. All screen in a juice car for swimming. Swimming or go pool. Or yes, any agenda swimming training near the end. I'm ready. I am competition. Gasiapa. I go pump one. I'm in that 25th July. 2016. Can you use the pool side? There's a back one. Me, Jared. I'm ready, Jared. Well, I know pre. I work in the garden. I work post primary. All JHS near Sassina. I need to shine now. Jared, but I tell them the doors will be 25th July 2006 for and a panel of chicken pen you made on 9 pecanias poolside a Garden City Aquatic Swimming Competition. Never saw the name. I never cheer with school, but cheer with institution. I'm more banner fans, but it mommy junior. And number is 0T44-464002 and 0208-9785D. I'm walking around. I'm saying, you're

Body aso be use MTN fiber ni nyina na bo. 55 minutes after 4 minute de jumera. Anche bia ne ne ne Gwambe. 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And you been here and Tuntun police. Attack and Tuntun na ma. And Tuntun police oh holy one di boy di boy ni one ye he. In your holy mosquito spray and you want a quell. Spray no ma kuma ko na. Sika so botum bi e be so. You are 300 400 600 70 ml. Get it there this time when can bomb of custom say pelan no so aba. Your new cool na what dey hwam. Your orange e be jan ya fe rose flavor nyina. E kwen so ho. 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What dey aso be be afana nkan nyina afama no. What me room. 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You drive any of the 24 go via the Debia and I'm a baba boy driver for many passenger for Nyan Toka. I never quite two man driver for Bufa and Fango Poor. Engine of Petros or Semen Kanjos and Najas in your dream. But that is who's a driver, it's a very old bobo. I can't 2 pesos a month. I can't 20 pesos, 5 months. There was a Fango in Yabapana and I've been next in Tama Yan and Bufu. And you go petrol or Swabia. One we used to have a bus is 2,000 to 2,000 more free flow 50 cities and 50 Ghana cities free. A chow a cheddar be brave. Destas near the air brand in a petrol shop. Boxes. 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Where the air poor than it be? Where the shoe nibia ye diane? A hunuka kunya di om. Where the air diane, a hunuka ke? Unya makuma kwe duono. Poor than a duono. Shims a duono. But in a sample of Nakobe be a center be a. One a more coupon. Where do you be a winner? Yes, or the corner about star 713 star 27. No coupon numbers not to ask me. Sorry, I channel Dawson. Yeah, can this gun 40 billion? 4 million Ghana. Yeah, but also, maybe 200 2 billion Ghana cities and 200,000 Ghana cities to China. Your smart TV, diffuser, washing machine, kitchen appliance. And a lenny card platform, I chat any problem. Watch on your good point, Adama. Kumasi Technical University program is starting here. Innovation and Technology Fair 2026. Young boy, China.

great one yet, bro. Be a buy a show, sini be a few Monday, pop up in one as the energy. Na Friday, and the pump on so cry. Same tier, that's on the enhancing sustainability, entrepreneurship through art, innovation, and technology. Enhancing sustainable entrepreneurship through art, innovation, and technology. Anybody, when I is a crowd, China grand finale, no 4 p.m. upside. The Vice Chancellor of Kumasi Technical University, Professor Gabriel Jumo, Adeko Jaa Chengene, Nana Osebo Sumpim the 10th, Nana Kosia Safu Adituwa, Queen Mara special guest, Adeko Jaa Chengene, Prince by Reverend Profs Collins Amiyao, and your TTO Bebre, and your Sede Bebre, Ma Emo

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0: Okay, 13 minutes after 5, I ain't sure. 104.5 FM. Leah Chen and Nagwambe Wababa Tenase. And then my name is Maybe Dr. Bakuchi and Ran Injina. Wanya way. Only a bishop and Abba. Then we'll be a madame for be a matin and catch it. That will fear her. If a man a crabba, you know what to say. Was a mere fry out chess and minimum pa.
1: Yes, it is for a sensitive.
0: Yemi and Nunkrona, a radio presenter. I bought drive time. I don't know drive time, Angel. And I'm so bought drive, Wisha. No, yeah. Sorry, I'm not going to do it.
1: It was very healthy.
0: Yeah.
1: So we could do things and then get away with it, and people just will still flow with us. Nice.
0: You are not Angel Jingle Ball. Angel
1: Left.
0: What's happening? I can see the angel voice on Instagram. Yes. Well, listen to us. Yes, I know your voice too. Is there. You don't know what to say.
1: I'm not doing it.
0: She had a pa. You know, you're such a fool.
1: Pa. Baba Fro.
0: Miss Matthew.
1: Omo fi baby ne kwa dia roots, so onga so biya try say ebe chwe mo but eya na eding, but it makes it a bit easier when you live with them. Na umo moti enema sekaka. 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
1: 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E be represent Ashanti, be represent Fanti, Volta, Ghana.
0: So all the man said them all the 16 regions.
1: Yes, into ya pick your more. Na ya pini pa ma region na represent no. Na ni pa kono a training. Amo hu omo amamre. More traditions and everything you learn about
0: culture,
1: culture. Then, na I feel on the DD, no, na I feel we be able to change about bread. On bed dressing, African dressing, and they, you know, much enjoy, muka crown, you know, on bed actions, kaka, they speak about the traditions and maybe all representing. See, we are near Miss Breffy, na I say Mr. Breffy. It's on Mona Eddie first, it's Uncle Fono. Na Breffy, penny for Moka, Edmund Bagana. Abe shabe abio mufriye for mwondi wa mkwe.
0: Wow. Yeah. There's a program that costs for US.
1: Yes. North Carolina. Okay. Ohone shasye.
0: Uganze?
1: North Carolina.
0: Unia unu na kama gada na. Adana mwazi kuzungu ni di James ni alabane eto. Oka, ute. Oka, eya. Ibiyo.
1: Okay.
0: Revina.
1: Ibi chale.
0: There's a program mwoye no eya bruchi US.
1: Yes, ya hai.
0: North.
1: Ohone ya no hai.
0: Ute North.
1: North Carolina.
0: Ya hodo kuzi. And the Hona Moyeno,
1: yes,
0: and your momo abrochia, Omunchivia,
1: yes, African Americans,
0: okay,
1: yes, African Americans.
0: How do you get them? Like, why is not forcing you?
1: Oh, it's more like a community,
0: okay.
1: We see each other every day, we work with some of them, we go to church with some of them, we see some of the shopping centers, and until you have to broadcast it. Now, my mom phone, we said, you may be seeing air flyers, and uko aya a North Carolina hono mu wo ekuku ye wasanti me ku na ho ye wo nkranfu ku ho ene ye wo na ha ti se ho ntino
0: ti
1: we speak with all these groups.
0: Okay,
1: no mo so so no mo ko fo mo ni mo no so akasa to ma bring go mo ni no
0: ya a big project to ene mo ba ka o
1: e ka de o wa fo bi an so ni wa fo ni rade as a teacher ni akatua no
0: ya ye jai. Obano, this is the first time I'm going to be.
1: No. Wow. Yeah, here third time.
0: Well, how successful was that?
1: Every time be successful, and then we be a all be a participate be a dash it with, you know, some excitement.
0: Bush.
1: So yes, some pride. You feel so proud of yourself. So we represent it.
0: Okay. And in paying for your rep, be a na.
1: Omo to kwa moa. Omo di a chance. Omo mu wini yano.
0: Oh, wow.
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0: Oh.
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1: 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Omo wo ibi.
0: Akra.
1: Yes. Omo bi salo na omo bi.
0: Wow.
1: Yes. Omo faswana yade ba ni bi nanti. Yade omo ba fi yano. Omo ba. Omo ba. Omo ba pena sem. E bi salo na mano.
0: How many nights today? 23.
1: And
0: the bay. Get closer to the microphone. Yeah, how young was your name?
2: My name is Dwayne Knight. This is my wife, Lisa Knight, and I'm doing very well.
0: And you also figure?
1: Yes, yes, African American.
0: Oh, wow. And you don't know more executive no one, I say.
1: No, play like omo boa brefi, you know. 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
0: ba mi sano. Is that your first time in Ghana or you have been here before?
2: So this is our second time in Ghana.
0: Wow.
2: We came last year with Profi and we loved it, and we had to come back.
0: That's how ba omo de go na twi no nje dawo.
1: Oh, so much yak. Was that yak? You know, more picky.
0: Okay.
1: You know, gradually they will learn how.
0: No, to. More tin grinder.
1: Now, tree look like I must say, for the car.
0: Okay, I think you are saying that this is your first time here.
1: No, second time.
0: This is second time.
1: Yeah.
0: So, how are you feeling here?
2: Feeling great. Mm-hmm. Great. We're having a great time. We're sightseeing, doing a lot of different things in Ghana. Many things that we didn't get to a chance to do last year, we came back this year just to continue. Mm-hmm. We love it. Great time.
0: Well, would you? I can go back. I think so. Almost the first time I'm buying.
1: Omanigi. So maybe probably you tell the listeners why you were able to, why you decided to even adopt someone, you know, and open a salon for that person.
2: So last year we came to Ghana, and we met a young lady braiding hair. She had a young child with her while she was braiding hair, and we just started talking to her, just having a conversation while she was braiding hair. The baby was crying over in the corner. My wife picked the baby up, and the baby just stopped crying, and she was just doing hair, and we just started talking to her. When she was done braiding hair, we just gave her a small tip. And just her heart, we felt her heart. She had a beautiful soul.
0: Okay.
2: And we wanted to stay in touch with her. We didn't know what we were going to do by staying in touch with her, but we just wanted to talk to her, just get to know her. And we did for months. She told us about her life story, never asked us for anything, and just shared her, you know, her life, her kids. She has two boys. And we fell in love with her. We fell in love with the boys. And we found out that she went to school, to beauty school. She graduated. And she was just barely just living check to check every month, just trying to make a living. And my wife and I, we had a conversation that we wanted to bless her by opening up her own salon. And so we told her. She was very humble, very thankful. And we just went through the entire process with her after we told her about opening her own salon. And, you know, just watching her sign the lease, buying the supplies. We were involved in everything from the beginning to the end. Again, she's very humble, very loving, very thankful. And we made it happen. We made her dream.
0: So you buy all the salon equipment for her?
2: Everything. She provided us with receipts. We were there for the grand opening, for the prayers, for the ribbon cutting. And we did all this online. We didn't do it for everyone to know. We didn't do it for them. We felt in our heart that we wanted to do it for her.
3: Somebody.
2: And just kind of just talked about it a little bit, and that's how it kind of really, really got out. But we bought everything. And now she's thriving. She's doing very well. She's always thanking us. We talk to her quite often. So we were involved in everything, and it was a good feeling.
0: Okay, thank you very much. I'm in church and my tear for Kakra. US. And the other guys are young. Young boy, show no matter.
1: Oh, matter.
0: God bless you. You and your wife.
2: Thank
0: you. I'm going to just say, I'm going to transmit a beer. And the way I'm more
1: power. Yes, I think it's a very good sign. Say, Ghana for me true, I'm going to support the man, breath here. I think, say, I'm for so any bini. Obi a obon e bet like ne ba hanen ni adi na no omo e fo ko ne ye ko bon ti keke na watimi ehu na na attaching or say to the stand of your baby is and the sun and what you be am
0: say quick men you so mo talk quick men
1: ni na I think say you see I can say say Ghana ni bi wo ho betimi akọ Facebook official Brefie Inc.
0: Yes, spell it and Brefie no spell it.
1: Yeah, B R A F I E. No just space. No about ink in here. I N C dot.
0: Okay.
1: No. Say, oh, kwa, follow page, you know. And Instagram, so say, not me and true support, you know. Me and touch it. You know, the next time we'll be around us about Abaya, the case here. If you move by, I'm to
0: wow.
1: Yes, a bishop episode will be a juma. A following. So, and for so, yeah, dear. Said Uncle Force, some call for dear Mokanes, and yeah, dear, dear, dear, dear, dear, dear, dear, dear, dear, dear, dear, dear, dear, dear, dear, dear, dear, dear, dear, dear, dear, dear, dear, dear, dear, dear, dear, dear, dear, dear, dear, dear, dear, dear, dear, dear, dear, dear, dear, dear, dear, dear, dear, dear, dear, dear, dear, dear, dear, dear, dear, dear, dear, dear, dear, dear, dear, dear, dear, dear, dear, dear, dear, dear, dear, dear, dear, dear, dear, dear, dear, dear, dear, dear, dear, dear, dear, dear, dear, dear, dear, dear, dear, dear, dear, dear, dear, dear, dear, dear, dear, dear, dear, dear, dear, dear, dear, dear, dear, dear, dear, dear, dear, dear, dear, dear, dear, dear, dear, dear, dear, dear, dear, dear, dear, dear, dear, dear, dear, dear, dear, dear, dear, dear
0: Bibena program koso. Ebi ene kaza man for your live on Facebook live, so she TikTok ni adi nyina.
1: Okay.
0: So we be more why be on person they want to come and help. Said a Mr. and Mrs. Abel boy.
1: Mama ma bra so be mo.
0: Chama bra. We were bare 2 minutes but go me jaw ba kaza che. 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
1: Yeah, na e boko.
0: Then I cannot the akan men kai. But ni na man for who?
1: The friend na na call me.
0: Na na. Yedi nka mo bebre. 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
1: Ye beye. Ye beye ayi show no ye October 3rd in North Carolina, Greensboro. Na ye de omo omo person ba Ghana ye ba Ghana twice in a year. Nti last year said ye Mr. and Mrs. Knight Kain ye no buy. So omo buy na omo ni je Ghana. Me person obe busa Mrs. Knight the experience in Ghana mbeso no aka.
0: Okay, okay.
1: But ye beba yeba afi yeba twice in a year.
0: Okay. Yeah. So the winners ne ba no bi
1: obeso. The winners ne ba ne sa wo mo a. Omo ka ho ba. 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Apart from that, omo ba last year no your project I yeah with Kumasi Children's so that chance to go your presentation of Kumasi Children's so
0: that's great
1: ah your buy omo ko omo your call ho no omo ho omo kitchen ho no omo so omo kitchen ho nye nti kwa be na e be fa so bit ma ba omo kitchen wa kama your ba afibia omo ho bibi wo
0: that's what to say because I will buy few na few mo
1: ha eh the eye butum ni nyina and
0: sponsors ana
1: your sponsors na emba ba any day
0: they say ba.
1: Yeah, da Mr. and Mrs. Knight, I see. And let's say Mrs. Knight ni di ni ma ye ji adoya e de kwa ye wo children's home no echina no on e di ni ma hwe ji ni nyina echina wo laptops e de kwa che wo ye wo nya na e kwa che wo ba mbe so busa no no wo buy an experience
0: what you are now in Ghana especially Kumasi.
3: Say it again.
0: You are in Kumasi na di no.
3: Yes.
0: How do you feel in Kumasi?
3: I feel great. I like it. I love it.
0: Have you taken a local food fufu?
3: Huh?
0: Do you eat fufu?
3: Have I? No, I haven't eaten it.
0: No,
3: no,
0: no.
3: No.
1: She's eating jollof. You've jollof. Tried jollof.
0: Have you have tried Ghana jollof?
3: Yes. Uh-huh.
0: How do you feel Ghana jollof?
3: It's spicy.
0: Anyone warm? I want to. I learned that tomorrow we are going to do a donation at the children's
1: home. Home.
0: Yes. Right. What makes you? What? What's the reason why you want to do that donation?
3: To help out the children at the orphanage. You know, there's a lot of children there that don't have a lot of stuff for the kids. So us getting together, getting money together to help out, I feel that it's a good thing.
0: Wow. So after this donation, do you have anything for the people in Kumasi here? Do you have any vision or any mission to be in Kumasi here?
3: Not yet, but I'm sure there's more to come.
0: Wow. Any more chat or chat about your eye? Your eye before I end good boy.
1: No problem.
0: Do you have any message for your friends and any institution company want to help this Brave project in Ghana? Do you have any message for them? Those who are listening to us, those who are watching us on online, the rest.
2: I was wondering, have any message for people in Ghana or in Kumasi?
3: I mean, just always want to help others.
2: Yeah. I mean, we understand that that a lot of those kids, you know, are in the orphanage for different reasons.
0: Right.
2: Many had hard lives, so if we can do something to make them happy, you know, we'll do whatever we need to do. Being part of Brafi was really a good thing for us. We learned quite a bit. For me, the people of Ghana, Kumasi. Is just, I see a bunch of loving people. You know, and I tell my wife that all the time. It's different from the U.S. Everybody here just seems so loving and, you know, you give them a small tip, they're happy, they're
0: thankful.
2: Yeah,
0: they appreciate it.
2: Yeah, everyone. They're respectful. So for us to be able to help, you know, some young kids just to be happy for, you know, once a year, if we can provide different things for them to help them out, then you know,
0: Mama, I
2: to do it.
0: I try to make my uncle go for betting. Tell us, Mama, what you going to do today? So you are also very grateful. Thank you very much for passing through. I'm talking about your telephone number, Bernard. I'm talking about
4: you. Oh, for Ike number. Ike, na I should be our Ghana auntie. Oh, for Ike.
0: Yeah, for number in my head. Well, you know, my head today. Your mind is a diabetic friend. And also, but my brief inch.
5: Facebook.
0: Any other social media on this thing, Nana? And the brief in a BRAFIE. Now the engineer INC at Yaso. Do you have any?
2: Yeah, just one last thing. If we can, if you guys can follow Night Beauty Salon on TikTok. She's located in Oyibi.
0: Okay.
2: And just support her. If you're in that area and you need your hair done.
0: It's Night. Is it Night NIT or the
2: K-N-I-G-H-T Beauty Salon.
0: K?
2: NIGHT.
0: Okay.
2: Beauty Salon.
0: Okay.
2: Yeah.
4: And the beautiful thing is that the lady named the salon after them.
0: Okay. Yeah. So it's Night.
4: Yes.
0: Yeah, so where's the location in Accra?
4: It's in Oyibi.
0: Oyibi.
4: Yes.
0: Mm-hmm. Okay.
2: We didn't want her to name it after us. We just wanted her to name it, but she insisted.
0: Okay.
2: For everything we did, so which was fine. It turned out.
0: Now, which are next time there'll be another salon in Kumasi. There are so many ladies also in the same business. So once again, welcome Akwaba.
2: Thank
0: you. Kedasi pa.
4: Yes, you're that's it.
0: Madam Jungle for Yahweh. I'm quite ancient and I got

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0: fangi bajaya manamba ne wo Facebook live no so
1: 0241 58 78 76 74 74 0241 58 58 76 74 74 0599 0599 58 58 69 69 02 0599 58 58 69 02 02 0599 58 58 69 02 02 0599 58 58 69 02 02 0599 58 58 69 02 02 0599 58 58 69 02 02 0599 58 58 69 02 02 0599 58 58 69 02 02 0599 58 58 69 02 02 0599 58 58 69 02 02 0599 58 58 69 02 02 0599 58 58 69 02 02 0599 58 58 69 02 02 0599 58 58 69 02 02 0599 58
0: before afeno bechase ye no kasai about your river wash essential bill is it afi recept July mu 6 months etwim o kansem fragi ma me first video na boy voice na menti mbese obo na na na chire mu ha ti obo voice na ne aye we ye aye prediction na o ye ye ansa ebem o kansem ni bebre o ka UK minister UK prime minister obere sai wasem me wono wa ha metime hu e wa ha
1: 17th October 2025
0: yes 17th October
1: predict here say say the amount for beka no are you for beka say wa she nkom
0: about the so ofeno ai yin take kakra
2: so earthquake in some part of America Alaska California either South California na so amani nyina any California be California aha in the California Utah Nevada Montana and Idaho Alaska California Utah Nevada and afes Montana and Idaho say Idaho say Idaho so dia mo mo no mana mo hu mo na bo hu sire mo sire abodi jenesi area ese motion nso aha nti weni eye earthquake and natural disaster with my earthquake with my natural disaster any natural any form of natural disaster be a flood ebetimi aye from akasi bi aha but specifically on earthquake
0: eye
2: earthquake ni
0: specifically on earthquake
2: anoni area
0: we no o predict no 18 December 2025
1: and you see this year mu no na isi ye ewa California
0: aha e na hu ye
1: eh se de biam ka se ye de enema bebre ne didi dwuma ye de sigils na face so no eh numbers na face so no true cancellation of the stars no ah we dey afaja ye
0: enti we
2: tif omo hu ne pass ni bi ewa Thailand o te o te your hair predictions na ye ka ni aka kuna to aso the terms da ho ani aka na timi abo ye bi ya da ye kama and as person northern part of India every place earthquake northern part of India every place earthquake and as person flooding in China for every place as some express flooding and as person no mo sa area ho
0: and never way prediction was November
1: eti when away China flood no NSC eye ohwe CNN na 6 July and a flood no esi etwe no hwe a we say predicting around be say November hobe and a 6 July and the answer na yakan na biam ka say answer na yakan
0: no connection why do we ba kon ka na fe yem refi.
3: This is the southwestern Chinese region of Guangxi, where a dam gave way in Hangzhou, east of the regional capital of Nanning. Persistent heavy rainfall since July 3rd has caused severe flooding and unleashed surges of water, prompting officials in Nanning to call 9 million people to put the region on high alert. Social media footage obtained by Reuters shows flood water pouring into a construction site in the city of Guigong.
0: No one to me am bombing you, Moshe.
1: Baby. 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
1: prediction
0: okay yem bra Ghana on the 13th of May who predict say Chema Wuntumi and Abronye should stay out from politics. Else,
1: And I'm a debate to us. A year, June, say MPB phone, penny phone, be ye big omo moko prisons specifically on in Sawem. Said you will be caught in Sawema, omo more than say, we predict to court and say, be in a free and swim when yes, I dare. Yen Tias and Papa.
0: O se.
1: Enti wo se wo se prison wo anso kokoda ho a. Omutimi e pre transfer free prison wo. Ti sai we me predict ni June ni mo. Ha.
0: Ba me na o predict se.
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0: Se be yanka politics
1: wo mu frim. Tini ni de ba.
0: Ana wa sa predict se. Wa ka se. Wo mu ka wo se predict as a prophet.
1: 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Debiam ka sa asem we. 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
1: mo bi mu ya say ayi e fence e na ye
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0: Ibisao. 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
1: anka po. 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
1: Aha, se yes, Pentecost for day wo.
0: Eyan so be kofi.
1: Ai. Yes, em le ka em tun fa hu. Ti ani e tu aban wi ya me ga e president mama ne se en sekan ya no obebre. And this year some pressure
0: wo. Musi wanya Russia for crowd dia dia
1: beto. Se no se akato wo.
0: Mhm. Musi by July.
1: No free July ko.
0: July ko.
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1: 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Se ye be she no.
0: So be she. MJ ya she aba.
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0: o kwa de on beka
1: so enti no o ya say say e do semi finals no ana o ba mo tin na say
0: so prediction no be fa
1: ono no dey predict here no predict 2024 Argentina nko a
0: ba ho dey
1: no me say say enti ono no be fa me de ma edin am tin be na o ya live ana obi ka say doctor gwan be ni di kan dey e kan same way and she riot. I know I say for now one go be no. And me die no.
0: No bullet.
1: No. O bullet me simple.
0: In the Ghana Argentina na dem use.
1: O bullet me na me na man trance me
0: di. Na dem dey be so much. What she said?
1: What she said no?
0: No no so I say.
1: Say me say no gidi brown cra.
0: Oh.
1: Me dey say no.
0: Me
1: dey
0: no patch no so. Di. Next I should be am. O be say na mami. We can spend. We can spend. Na kwa na mo boom for. 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
1: Yeah, no crap.
0: Di. 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
1: Eh, se onse we aso onse obi buo ni mti ane.
0: Yeah, ane true.
1: Ena mi adi a mi dry se we ni pabu try obi train ni panem for. 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
0: So o kasa Argentina.
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0: Or for details.
1: Argentina. No, guys, oh, yeah, why?
2: Me must say, no,
1: Abefa.
2: Ahe, on no, Abefa. Me, my fair, my Casa, my dean.
1: You are Argentina.
2: No, now, do semi finals, no. And we're alive. I know big, I'll go to go, because I'm gonna for no
1: social media. I'm teaching,
2: I know, because you go, so, Dr. Wambina, a day, a cast, ask him, we. To do so, we dress any panel,
1: a board, you
2: know, and I want Wambino. And then we shall for
1: one more ability. Who's more followers?
2: Oh. And I'll be so I can be screen recording or the sending me. Send them to maybe. And I'll be screen recorded at the sending number. Which we share donate to 2 minutes.
1: That's all I'm saying.
2: And I'm sending them home, my dear. And I'm sending a message. And I may be to consume a kumako 12. And I'm
1: the boss also the assassin.
2: Mo
1: in sumo, a jar,
2: mo
1: and infram.
2: Mo
1: noticing soon.
2: I'm so my kumako 12. And I'm a dick with Catadino. It's the first one, and I say, a Iriga and a France, no, a butu. Between we are, and I was there. No, I want and papa and I'm Saku, you know, and I'm some is another one. And then the moon, I cut 2 hours. I'm the video scene at all.
1: I got from my
2: phone. I cut 2 hours. I'm not born as Abbasha, and I'm Saku, so you beam. And I'm Cocosaco Daneno.
1: Let's play me.
2: I dare say, and yes, Sena. What's the young guy asking me? Nemo, me, you know, and Neddy, and it's a
1: very simple, but you know. Ndi bacho wede na se na kwa nwa tin o ma tin ga
2: o me se me fa o me
1: fa me trouble no
2: me na me fa o se se na o se o se
1: me
2: ka se o se adi ba kwa ije o yase no because obi ka o se wa ka asem no o so bi o so ka bia ka nemu mu me ko twa nipa ne mpoa
1: yes
2: ana se me ka se
1: yakupo grand person
2: me ko twa nipa ana se me entino ana se so wo so wo tumi entwe tumi na de na eko
1: Two minutes. Fire for fire.
2: And I'm missing a memoir. I don't know. To me, I'm not quite a minute. I'm quite a fast idea. I say, I deny that. Yafa.
1: No, sir.
2: When I'm a sad, I'm in pay. Challenge you. Send you probably yet. Who could be saying that? I didn't know it's one. Okay, see, you Ghana.
1: Who paid this? I come here 5-6 months. Nothing I couldn't read any entry.
2: Auntie, a year, and this is for a more 35 seats. Who are her? And this is for Bulu Susa seat.
1: 35.
2: I sit. Demi no.
1: 35 seats for next year election 2020, 2 years election.
2: Aye.
1: Who said NDC
2: between 35 seats? It's a number of 7. Say,
1: you
2: more.
1: Say, MPP, NDC,
2: NDC, a baby loses 35 seats.
1: The only one.
2: Aye. It's no.
1: Another day, the band, 23rd July 2026, 57 minutes. After 5, the only one less than 1.5 years, almost 2 years.
2: I was in 2 years. Yeah, what's the meaning? Some mechanic the tour, you may mean,
1: and yes, you try to.
2: Aha, so
1: and the thing is, the and your Ghana crowd pretty and
2: the Bamuna Ghana,
1: China, UK, the
2: Luca,
1: and the players international go.
2: Then it will predict player because you are to predict the color, play the color in an air, pretty not ampanesi. And the time now, that's a poop about the film. You're predicting,
1: okay.
2: I see a pair,
1: okay.
2: A year before, and you're predicting it. It's a pair,
1: something I'm in for my grandma. But spiritually, I remember business, everything. How bumble, my guys, I'm a poop, a bomb mobile. And here, also, maybe 32,
2: it's a number of 7, so
1: 32 was 7 actually,
2: and 35.
1: I'm going to say that. IGP.
2: Aye. What's my boy Nidia too?
1: Aye. I'm not going to command Nidia there.
2: Edaho. Madame Lydia.
1: Aye. Odimpa.
2: Aye. Edaho.
1: Intino. Opiaba Supa.
2: Aye. Ebisi Suso. Intino. First one here. Edujama Ahafuano.
1: Edujama
2: Ahafuano.
1: BSI Sunyanis.
2: Aye. Intisa Sitino. Ndizi Fuano. 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
1: Mbolu Su.
2: Aye. Dome Kwabinya.
1: Maybe I see Kwe Bano Kwen on a dress of Wakwen. Damo Kobenya.
2: I intend sitting so end this Bilusu. I dance so qua.
1: Katie Amon. I look at a bit more too.
2: Doma East.
1: Hey.
2: And so end this Bilusu, I sit. Infantine.
1: Central region.
2: Aye. Second D,
1: hey,
2: Hunter West. And that's a Hunter West.
1: Hunter West. Okay, young starting you 7 seats, no.
2: Edujama.
1: Edujama.
2: Hafuano.
1: Hafuano.
2: Domi Kwa Benya. Adanse Asukwa.
1: Doma East.
2: Infanti Mai. Second D, Hunter West. It is a 7 way. And I'm the baby man for now. We say we make we are end this new year with that. And so 2021. And I'm sure I predict say President Mama will win. And I'm making ya.
1: No pa MP before the deal
2: at the moment. And me and them as who are yin in
1: okay.
2: And I'm a
1: Sabaka, see Tumble Lucinia,
2: and I'm Sabaka, a yak on a book in Japan. Sir President's name will treat you better in your pepper to be present
1: by me at
2: the and I know so Matema
1: and Madame Grower just a friend with your attention.
2: No, and I know so is another son of Ayan and another son of is it right there, the Baba Baby.
1: Honorable George could do blanch say, Madame Fo or so Pacho, opposite in the view. On the MPP names they are the Wunam. That's what per 7 seats, 35 seats. What is that? No, Bobo White, sir. It's my most 7 name.
2: And it's 7, Edujama. I want half one. Domi Kwa Benya. Adanse Asukwa. Doma is Fantimine. Second D. And a Hunter West.
1: And it's that MPs no more when you're
2: then. I'm going to say 2-1 more. Eto mu me da me kama sama me kom ba bi o. Enti wo no anya ho adwuma. 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
1: fie di. Yes, most small boys were
2: fine. Onu ze keti amo de no ade ma de she ze we. O ka se ye wa abojis abojis ni nyansa.
1: Se mu wa na.
2: I don't know why you're saying that. Omonia bomb also, and a little older than an easy day of Yamka, a bini bono. Yeah, I hear you, and it's Miss Seno.
1: And you go, Seno Bray,
2: hey, now 2 to 3 days, and easy. Because animal won't know. Una, and at the back, so I'm saying, and say, a man, what politicimono? Ghana, a man, what politicimono?
1: Say, MPP, you say,
2: both parties now. Both parties in our GD in our more friends of politics. I'm very careful. If we say, I say, I could come a March 2027, and yes, I'm back home. Man,
1: I'm not fear.
2: And it makes me fear. The man of more politics, I'm very careful.
1: Fear now, couple March.
2: March 2027. What's the date? I can't hold my account. Maybe the end there.
1: Pimpin' now, couple March 2027. What Bob Assumino?
2: Aye.
1: I'm an Indian that was back to
2: coffee. I back to coffee. Tell me, I dear, some
1: person can be back. We saw him some person.
2: I know why one of African countries, you know, a more presidents in Africa, say 58 countries to say a year fence, say 54 and one African countries, you know, say one countries in Africa. Hano, if we sadly say Echo can a year April 14th, 2027, presidents, you know, African presidents, you know, back to coffee. Africa bit of baby. 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
2: The number no is 0599 0599 58 69 02 0599 58 69 02 0241 587674 0241 587674
1: Donina Owo Circuit thank you for your time, Bishop. Meta was so as be any team ningin at the mom and run a happy birthday, my doctor Puni. Come on, pa. So, what
2: happened?
1: Somebody joke, I say.
2: So, nobody can catch them. It's
1: not late.
2: One can't, sergeant. By when I late, and now time I went to put no, you can't be Kanaha. It's your bad, and I'm a joke for you.
1: Snippet Benyawa. I'm so dear and Ram.
2: And that's how I ever got share my tattoo. You.
1: And next time, I said, yeah, maybe so.
2: And
1: I said, do you have any good messy be able to send me once? Don't thank God of your beer, so don't want
2: to see you. Oh, you be Biana or Bagwan be heaven who particularly no be a head more who be a. Obia obi bia obi bia ye ka se budi na de becha ma de asa no obi bia woti bia ya dofo ne obesi atamfo nyina ye de bia ase wa opia ase no wa opia ase nyina no ya de nyina
1: o ye donation amae because we ko ye donation
2: ye next donation no ye e be ko busum twen on bia school a ne be adoye to suma ko 26
1: now do you see
2: I try man. It you know I'm on for who say still na no me am ne gwambe no. Aha, na ne say am for who. Aha, me am ne gwambe.
1: Me want me dey age. God bless. Me me team nyina da was.
2: Okay.
1: I'm on for befro, ya da CP. Bishop. And which I'm at we no page am finish no, I
0: tell you. Comprehensive and permanent solution to flooding in Accra and other flood prone areas across the country. The necessary funding for the implementation of this permanent solution will be provided in the 2027 budget and the medium term.
3: For her messy cassons, or you are a doctor to force him here, Cassan Richard Musse. Our Hussein in HSC, Yanum, and yes, I have been prepared as our Bertie Nani, a dear beer, and I was our buy Yadibua Womoka Yanum, a buy her a yay.
0: Following the widespread flooding that affected Greater Accra and other parts of the country in June 2026, government sought parliamentary approval to draw $350 million from the contingency fund to finance emergency response intervention. On the 30th of June 2026, the Finance Committee of Parliament, acting under Article 1771 of the Constitution, approved the request. However, Mr. Speaker, government was unable to access the funds because the contingency fund was subject to a Ganassi order issued by the Accra High Court. Mr. Speaker, given the urgency of the protecting lives, providing humanitarian relief to affected communities and restoring critical infrastructure, government reallocated $350 million from the contingency vote under the control of the Minister of Finance in the 2026 budget to the Disaster Management Committee under the Ministry of Interior to finance the emergency responses. To strengthen flood mitigation efforts across the country, government also reallocated $226 million within the budget of the Ministry of Works and Housing and Water Resources to implement additional flood control and mitigation measures.
3: So for law, Mercy Kasamuswa, Doctor, Ato Fawson, Nene, and Awati Yei. 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
0: Mr. Speaker, I now take you to transforming secondary education and eliminating the double track. Government is therefore taking bold steps to transform secondary education through a $300 million United States dollar World Bank financing. Government will undertake 210 major infrastructure interventions across the country. These include, Mr. Speaker, we are building 10 new secondary schools. We will rehabilitate 150 secondary schools. We are upgrading 30 Category C secondary schools to become a Category B school. The Speaker, aside, we are also upgrading 20 Category B schools to be part of Category A. The Speaker, we are also going to procure furniture to support the schools that we are upgrading and ensure that every school child going to any of our secondary schools benefits from textbooks free of charge. 10 new secondary schools will be strategically distributed to improve access in the underserved areas. Upon completion, the project is expected to benefit about 2.3 million students, over 100,000 teachers, and about 2,000 school leaders.
3: Na so for new in what you say. Akankitinkiti bi wɔ hɔ a aban no atua ne wɔto ne bo ase bobɔ soɔ 4.2 billion Ghana cedis ɛne get fund ɛwɔ matua kɔ hɔ 1.8 billion Ghana cedis ɛyɛ free SHS program ɛkɔ hɔ afei 915 million Ghana cedis ɛno so no asua yɛ hwɛ ɔmɛn nwomasua nsɛm so nneɛma baako mmienu mmiɛnsa bi ɛna ɔmo hia ɛno so wɔ mo de kɔ 104 million Ghana cedis ɛne teacher training allowance ɛno so so no wɔ mo atua.
0: To support quality and accessible education, an amount of 4.2 billion Ghana cedis for the first 6 months of the year to the Ghana Education Trust Fund, GET Fund, has been paid. Right, Honorable Speaker, to strengthen free secondary education program and ease the burden on families and an amount of 1.8 billion cedis to the free secondary education program has been paid. To give remnant to free compulsory basic education, an amount of 76 million Ghana cedis as capitation grant has been paid. To provide nutritious meal and keep our children in school, an amount of 877 million to the Ghana school feeding program has been paid. To ease the burden on 1,000 families, an amount of 46 million for BEC registration has been paid. To remove financial barriers to tertiary education, an amount of 537 million for the no fee stress policy has been paid. To support teachers, the teacher trainees, an amount of 104 million as teacher training allowance has been paid. To support nursing training, an amount of 144 million as nursing training allowance has been paid. To support education delivery, an amount of 915 million for goods and services under the Ministry of Education, including sanitary pads, has been paid.
3: It is so for how Messi Kassam so you are doctor so for thing. It you know what can a ton of crown and noon see both a Dom Cassiano aso so has been paid. Wakaya and yeah backing vocalist for them has just a read if the or back BBM first can come so as Nankasa. It and so for this one the two your members with the fear be and your boom at the amount.
4: Aha, I don 106.3 FM, Shira 104.5 affiliate your ha, any adunu and so, and Facebook, YouTube, no, and Rantiano, the other banana, mama, and T and a moon who ya was one, Monfanchan, and Rantiano, Nemabawani, and our mama. Yet, what I said, so, Ghana for my munu, and then one of my sorry, the maniacre, a man sang Kuba, a court to Cassia, a Casa, a year she should move from Bonifosa, whenever we are here, a boa, a dube trimu, a fibo, a international criminal court. 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
5: Omuna mranumo kwanse ombe tima investigate allegation of crime against humanity. Na the issue of South Africa na the xenophobic attack. Enye baku pene esi many many times. Na South Africa pane so yomu niti so omu. We share nipa bibishu omu kwa including even a Ghanaian. A lot of people to were displaced, looting, and they required all their livelihoods. And we shared the room status and Article 7. All these things we are talking about could constitute a crime against humanity. Until I say, ICC, or Munche, Sebi, in a papa, and I, in a crazy woman, then they should take the South African authorities on, especially the President, Cyril Ramaphosa, and other senior command officers. Which action or inaction led to some of these things.
4: Anya uti ya yopani Emmanuel Kutin opani waka wanone pa grips dankwa ene dekrati anukoye na woyobi ya bana bambon suwa wumini mdiye pa na wajini kasebewe yenu wase sankoma ntusa ana mwia nkebe 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
5: Yeah, any Messiah, there could be reprisal attacks on affected countries. Once Nigeria, start here onto the government came and nipped it in there. But South African government behaved as if the weight of the state didn't know what was going on. So you also said they are complicit. To the extent, say, the president of South Africa even received these two individuals at the state house, no? It constitutes an indirect consent to what they were doing. And almost say, appetite. How was appetite fought? It was through the collective effort of many African countries. We share Dr. Kwame Nkrumah. He was unfairly targeted because of his stand on appetite. So South Africa should not just forget so soon. Say, the freedom they claim they are enjoying, it was through the toil and sacrifices of other African countries. And let us not make this mistake. We are in a globalized world. No country is an island by itself. So the African government cannot say that they can do that on their own.
4: Opani Emmanuel Kuting, wano ene Opani Park Graves, wano miye nuna den krate eko ICC, se mpani yuhe, na South Africa mani, oma mpani ni mpani mfwe kambi omi yantuyen safron yantutuwa mano, ewe xenophobic attack eko swan hon. 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
6: ndachwa mje muso
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6: insha allah ye ho
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6: well the attempt is very good. The proposal is not bad. It's very good. The only difference or the only difficulty and challenge is Nisa. International Criminal Court that looks into matters like that. Yeah, and normally no. The best possible terms would be say in case when they go through Ghana government. Meaning say International Criminal Court in most cases does not necessarily deal with private individuals. Private individuals are used, they use them as witnesses. Senka the air person, maybe the minimum on a table, no, it will be like a witness statement. Ghana government air person, I'm saying, in my interview, I can say, one, this is an issue, Senka Ghana long time, no, you're running to ICC. But I know it's as a country and a playmaker of the African Union, one of the most important ones. Switzerland of Africa, Ghana, come home. And yeah, they are Ghana, but per se, or they brush the face of South Africa too much. But not notwithstanding, no. And each individual should be sorry. And in fact, Ghana for say, they are referred, and I say, Omoko ICC. ICC will collect the petitions, they will collect the complaints. But the reality of the matter is that there's little that ICC can do, very little. Either than that, the countries, and as ICC, my crime, and all individuals, will be at me petition, then they follow on the trails of an individual petition, their work will be over entrenched. And in these cases, they are normally dealing more or less, you know, with government, what governments present. In the case of Ghana government, the case of South Africa, the opposite xenophobic attack, is more overdue. And long overdue, say, Ghana to me petition ICC. But Ghana is looking at the facts as of petition ICC about the floodgate for other African countries, Nigeria, Beko, Benin, Beko, we Beko country, the office and the citizen, the Obiano, they all follow up. And it's something that means that Ghana wouldn't like that leader. But not that was standing on. Nancy Forum, His Excellency, made the ECOWAS members, I think he tabled it. And made mention, said, all men bring Omar Edens, African Union, no, they are just only bringing the South Africa to the table of African Union. Something that they should have done very long time. Actually, I'm trying to say, Omar, yeah, better late than never. But on the basis of the Union, I'm not any day. As I said, perfect. The approach is very good. The attempt is very good. But it will be very difficult for ICC, International Criminal Court. They will not. So, but they be. At the same time, Ghana Human Rights Court, and the only call Ghana Human Rights Court, petition the Ghana, the ICC through the Ghana Human Rights Court, the Human Rights Charge, you know, they can do something about it. ICC will sit on the case, tell a committee, but the ICC will not appoint a committee to put a petition raised by two individuals from Ghana with regards to South Africa. What about, say, Ebisu di Free Mozambique Bar? What about the Bifri di Congo Bar? What about the Ebisu di Free Nigeria Bar? What about all the frontline countries normally affected, including Zambia, Zimbabwe, and petition ICC? What will be the position? How are they going to react? And think I'm afraid it's a minimum of the energy, any the good intentions now on the SNU, or won't force the government of Ghana, or won't go through the Shirak, now on petition the ICC.
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6: CC, though they might not have what they want to even the Shiraz, notwithstanding, no, their voices will be heard, it will be documented, it will be registered, it will be received. They can't throw it away, but then it will form part of a discussion. But so much will end out of that in the day. And yeah, they'll be to me, ICC be to me individual.
4: Ideally, on that level. Now, open the ancient, you know, Ebeye say, Ghana, Ebeye, be on my Dikanya, and I be sorry. So, I'm going to ask me, echo ICC, way on my inquiry, say, Uncle and Crescent, you which
6: yes. Ghana bit my SHSF. This borders on International Criminal Act on the part of South Africa as a country. Because at that point, Ramaphosa would say or condemn the action. At the same time, the same president is saying that he cannot stop the demonstration because it's part of South Africa constituency. This is a confused president talking here. Say, who show remorse when you're too remorseful at that point, you know, and no, we interview, you know, also they have their right to demonstrate, much as they are there doing more of it, you know, it is their right to demonstrate. Then the same person comes to say, the South Africa, our liberation was not just made possible without our brothers and sisters from other African regions. What is he trying to say? And when they like, we all know which we won't go back, is a collective complexity of the South African government and Omoyedu, because all the derail and all the change diverted the attention of his inability in Kehawa, among all the South African three presidents post Nelson Mandela, Obiyan Wabotime in the term. All the three, Tabo Bikenwe, Zumanwe, Wese Likeless Onwe, and this is how the xenophobic attack Nom Yusu at the prolonged Om term, and I say they survive. At the end of the day, eventually one day, he would also resign before his last Zumaye 9 years, the Thabo Mbeki 8.5 to 9 years, because Mandela, the season you do, the time you do, so maybe you see the same xenophobic attack in the Pamno. And they are not in the process of Kosovo, but they are going to take the advanced role. So, or petition, nor the diplomacy at Tonchain, nor call ICC. Why not? All the people that have been charged, our ICC, you know, on criminal cases of murder against innocent citizens, these brothers on murder against innocent citizens, Yokum Ghanaians, Yokum Nigerians, Yokum Mozambicans, Yokum Zimbabweans, Yokum Obian Kamoshi. And to make me feel, say, you know, I'm attempting a year concern on my reason, common channel that energy, you know, now Ghana and lead the role. If only His Excellency the President would be interested, so be in this, either than resorting into the African Union. And I think that is the direction the party
4: what's a yako
6: rather than going to ICC.
4: Enti wedi ya wokro na dia pa na esi kwan se abiman bi besore no tu sana mo san se omo ya yo bia ntimi ntu anamo se no wedi ya mfo omo ko ICC na ye nkire bibi.
6: You know why South Africa for no they leverage on what smooth ride. The smooth ride don't leverage on anything say as we speak. Countries are affected, which Ghana is one. Obiang Timim boycott too at the extent of the diplomatic mission. The diplomatic missions of these countries in the affected countries in the head of missions in the hall. What am I saying? Ghana ambassador, Ghana High Commissioner to South Africa. Young friend, that's Mozambican ambassador to South Africa, Malawian ambassador to South Africa, Namibian High Commissioner to South Africa, Zimbabwe South Africa High Commissioner to South Africa, Ompie Oda, Zambia High Commissioner, and you look at it from this point, Congo, Oman ambassador to South Africa, and if you are protesting, in another breath, you are protesting, telling the government you are not happy what they are. Say go musi treat to a citizen. Not that we stand in a citizen, no, who am busy in Ankasa or Nanke idea, a certain diplomatic boycott. I take it, please. What does it mean? Mean, say, Ghana recalling High Commissioner, Nigeria recalling High Commissioner, Zambia recalling High Commissioner, Namibia recalling High Commissioner, Mozambique recalling Ambassador, Congo recalling Ambassador. All this is at the point. Which sends something a Ghana bit my ear, which Nigeria bit my ear, who lead the protest. No man in every one day, that is the most disgraceful thing that any country on the continent of the world would even say at a point, you know, about 11 high commissions and that's 11 ambassadorial missions, you know, will be our colonel. The head of mission. It is a great disgrace to South Africa.
9: Sure.
6: Until they kissed that kind of a wrath. So man TCBB China, they will not stop what they're doing.
9: Yo.
6: Next year again, we'll be here again. Then probably will come again.
9: Atuasho. 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
12: Nausea, vomiting, diarrhea, stomach pain, constipation, loss of appetite. These are the commonest side effects. And we have few side effects. They are over 300 manichae. Everything is lower with sugar. Abafim kura to the lowest. I need to know. Hypoglycemia. And everything is acid of pancreas. Pancreas and I am sitting in the production of insulin. Prolonged use of the drug. Everything is acid in the pancreas. And now there will be no more production of insulin. Now spend only on that injection. And then they will be here. Gallbladder disease. Check out gallbladder. And they produce bile, boring. It is a banisher. Let me gallbladder say ya. If you don't come here, Diana, the meal between your gusto supplement it, Diana. No, my name say coping bad. Digestion better keep place. And digesting all the food. And then they will be here. Between your say your eyesight, your vision. And then diabetic retinopathy. And then destroy.
9: Wey, aye, Ozempic. 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
12: Diabetic patient, over hospital, there are your specialists who are training for only diabetes, for only hypertension. 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And you can do it for you. And the man will be at your car and pushes a boy and buy from the pharmacy. Who are you? Other diabetes or hypertension. 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Only the best person to know that you do a better one than you. Because a doctor of your death and the land medical condition, you're going to go back. 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Because you have to know. Kidney issue is every other mouth. Who are eye issue? Vision issue is every other mouth. Give the gap brother. Let you know the money. Say, you know.
9: Dr. Benjamin Ahen, public health expert. 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
14: The Ghana plate will not have any year of registration, so no one can predict when this Ghana was registered, when the Ghana was registered. Now it has extra security features, and then we have something called the one-time screw on. The era where somebody can just get up, open, take a screw to remove his Ghana plate, it will be a thing of the past. The mere fact that you attempt to anti-clockwise move the screw, it sends us a signal that this car this year, somewhere, this location, the Ghana plate is being tempered with. So the era of stolen cars will be a thing of the past. It's an improved system we are bringing from Germany, and it's going to help to ensure road safety. And we've deployed what we call the cloning detectors. Since we deployed this car, this machine about two weeks ago.
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3: 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And now Nasco Smart TV. 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

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Ye ka sɛ wɔne de Victory A calculators aba. Ya wɔn mu de ba besum kɔda. Ya wɔn mu ɛwɔ SHS 1, SHS 2, SHS 3. We are 2026-27 school prospectus approved. Yeah, sister, could be a unyabi edekan in yama home. Na enuna, and penny for the other two just says, hope you be at a home and yen nakra, baby, I'll be a beato. Titu no more sentimental moon, mobile call a socoman pong. Na mudra socoman pong, wa. Be a ya a wono, a royal foam company in which he, not just any CCC, sorry, and a sasso. 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
1: 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It's in need diabetes in that. I'm all nine air prono doctor, no cassio dipra, you dipra. Just as any one, ya idiot, child, was yitra. Now, so send your situation, so I don't do any pediana man who feel free now than your situation. You try a circle for front as I bow. And also, pepro. It's your betrayal to church to try and have a cassing. There's a condemn one, why you know. Diabetes, any baby, papa be at the mount, say a big cool now, say a brabo. 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
1: yeah
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1: has it
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1: that's it what is it
0: very na no bibi
1: aha
0: onim san no
1: that's it en so bi so ananka o apart from exercise
0: say what the fufu bi so ye
1: good
0: e so kwa check up
1: good and no need secret
0: wanko
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1: on shall level
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0: yeah
1: into a free echna eko bosun na wie ye no we are doing one free hepatitis B screening
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0: e mom ka
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0: papa
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0: 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Ma na muni wono mode mbra Facebook insha 104.5 na ene yene ne ba bi hia ene o won sem ka pa ho ma soma no so fa bibi mere ye.
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3: Pibibites, who ya pabini ankasa?
4: Who is the greatest of all time in football?
5: And it goes to one!
6: Do not that!
7: You go before. What five champions league? You know what to do?
6: I be the real goat, Sam.
7: I be the real goat.
6: My life is a
4: Angelo. 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
1: 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Oh my God.
2: Brother, shit. You two, they lie. Eh? Now, the same stew when they use cook the rice, and then they go put them for top.
3: In music.
4: Are you busy? Forget everybody. Yeah.
5: My guy.
4: Put your papa ninja, you put some respect on the goat.
5: On the goat. The only goat I know lives in Tema.
4: Every year, we they give to you back. Back, back, back, back, back.
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0: 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I know they blend in.
1: Born from a vibrant culture, I did dance to the beat of my own drum. I'll be the vibe.
2: 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And that'll be my originality.
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Isha 104.5 FM. 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
1: Spiritually, no, a rather semen fa me sa and two soon soon soon mum pie a mouth. 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
3: Femi ya.
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1: Papa ni bibi, girl we was so be shia me we chinanopa papa because me who spiritual marriage.
0: Hey.
1: In the realms of the spirit, or when you monyam pa, you can so be when you monyama, when any monyam, I know a thing. But to me, be perse or bre lady yawa frame yas. And the idea be of the fun is simple, we all find a simple. We dear go best struggle in life. 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My life, and now I'm born in the person who repeat you or no so abraboom. But who may see me? Now, I mean,
0: come on.
1: What is your name? What is
3: your
0: Oh, I see what you crowd.
2: Hello.
0: I go for you.
2: I go, Papa.
0: Mini and how are
2: you? But I'm going to take a
0: Okay, Papa.
1: Papa, on him. Papa is our mommy meeting me. Oh, dear grace, he can't demean in an answer.
0: Sika.
1: Because we must in the realms of the spirit, we must tax him. We must tax him. We must tax him. Or you be a young can say, my main funny sisters will be our pebre. Your cast will be Pejuma or Pejuma.
2: Anyway, here number one.
1: Or Pejuma serious. But what shall I bar about? No one to miss out, but a bona or forces for personal con and moon con any. And to do babia, a do babia. 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
2: me ba so so fo wo he wo he
1: me wo fade school junction
2: fade
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2: me me ga so do ase wini me da na
1: de bi mini mu
2: what ba happen
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1: 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Na me ni won to an komo no so na hwa.
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2: 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E ni a ho toza.
1: What do you on frame
0: you do that your point for the line one kasana two and my papa
2: over four time be
0: yeah where we are no no you 3 minutes penny sorry
2: me
1: over frame
0: the line one no do the be born empty and my
2: why ah okay any me papa and match your why
0: yo
1: the two
0: okay
2: that's it
0: okay I go for you
3: I'm
0: in
3: you
0: me now I
3: go
0: for you say
1: Omi enti nke.
0: Eh, ukasa no. Asa wo de hu sie.
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1: 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57 57 57 57 57 57 Ade school junction. 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
5: Works of faith, connecting to prayers. 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Oh, radio, so. That be before you focus with dear, upon a song. 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Yamay be brave, and Chenny be brave. Because I can't, that Jerry boy, daddy, Yamay shall, and I'm all with me too. I mean, you have to swore. Since church, but soon we see a bomb by a sinner with me who fat topic near Boston Pie, who fat topic near Boston Fire and Papa. Yamin Shaw, Honoman Quaker, and Yamin Shaw, I think. One was offering Yamin Bam, whatever I'm Yamin Yamaka, yeah. In Shana Modeba, Yamupon is shady, but as I said to them, who's in your mobile phone, in Shana Modeba? 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I'm a trivia
6: Yamin Mam, Madame Nosso, Kessie, Pa. 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

0: 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the name of Jesus Jesus Jesus in the mighty name of Jesus Jesus the works of faith
1: connecting to God
0: the works of faith
1: connecting to God
0: at the praying tribe the mountain of salvation is if there is a man to pray there is a God or if there is a man to pray there is a
1: God to answer
0: ye bompa ye enenye mbure subiem eti bebe bia wote enke bia bomode se obeshale enke na ma foforo wo Facebook na eye ensure FM 104.5 share the link share the link share the link na everybody betin 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now he should go and tear down every altar
1: yes.
0: In other words onko nunko bubu afodi buchi ebiawa hallelujah
1: amen
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1: amen
0: was he should tear down his your father's altars
1: my God
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0: 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Let the altar be broken. Let the altar be broken. In the name of Jesus. 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Atolebera. In the name of Jesus.
1: Jesus, Jesus,
0: in the mighty name of Jesus,
1: Jesus, Jesus,
0: Jesus. Oh God, my Father,
1: oh God, my Father,
0: as I pray tonight,
1: as I pray,
0: any altar
1: in my area,
0: fighting against,
1: fighting against
0: our progress,
1: our progress,
0: Father,
1: Father,
0: as I pray,
1: I pray,
0: let the altar,
1: let the altar
0: catch fire now,
1: fire,
0: Usewradi nyankupon. Affordable chia bonny beer,
1: a
0: wapiametia, a solitia, and kind call, what
1: dear,
0: but Piamana, Nabe Bompa, Safordibu Chara, Ujan Toma, Ujan Toma, Ujan Toma, Ujan Toma, Piana the Bompa, Piana the Bompa, Sharabarabarabaraba, Piana Bompa, Lapa, Shatiata, Bompa, Bompa, Usafordibu Chia Biera, Affordibu Chia Biera. Beyond the Bompa, everybody John Toma, everybody John Toma, everybody John Toma, Beyond the Bompa, as you pray, as we declare, let the altar Lift up your voice and declare that prayer now. 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
0: Somebody lift your voice and pray. 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We are watching, we are there be a near local hospital near Doba, there be a local hospital near Doba, but near Pompaya Sevane. Said Jenny be a wood disun sumu be a die sumu. Now, Eddie Alia, bro, as we are praying now, may you vomit it now.
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0: 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Jesus, Jesus, Jesus, Jesus, Jesus, Jesus, Jesus, Jesus, Jesus, Jesus, Jesus, Jesus, Jesus, Jesus, Jesus, Jesus, Jesus, Jesus, Jesus, Jesus, Jesus, Jesus, Jesus, Jesus, Jesus, Jesus, Jesus, Jesus, Jesus, Jesus, Jesus, Jesus, Jesus, Jesus, Jesus, Jesus, Jesus, Jesus, Jesus, Jesus, Jesus, Jesus, Jesus, Jesus, Jesus, Jesus, Jesus, Jesus, Jesus, Jesus
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3: 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Can you see cantonment? 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
0: 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Good evening, Pastor. I want to say, Yanchian, see, you need people so bomb pano, I see you in your missuity, you need people so bomb pia.
2: You
0: want your baby cell, God bless you. Pastor, now didn't say like as a friend for.
2: Pastor,
0: 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You see, when you're busy, you only pay boss or bompa. 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Fine, Achuma, him fine.
2: That's
0: it. Boom, okay. Then I'll be here about home pie, ma'am.
2: 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I'm good. I'm
0: good. Your bompa. A funeral cosaya when a radio to us here. Precious too could be a soon we are said they are two abraboso. If you know cover the one yen cheer for me, maybe be a free baby and a sacco ho yes you demo. Mammy, about it in a sack, about why you your point about modern so your point about modern so I'm a friend on body beam. Why? Your point about modern so be friend, about it in a sack in your honey and yet it will use Christ to demo. Amen. But you should be to me after 0596115291 0596115291 0596115291 Hello.

0: Efine ko wade ayarosa efiri utiri bi si won ase. Ewade ayarosa twia fo bo Jesus Christ di mu. Receive your healing now. Receive your healing now. The name of Jesus Christ. Amen. 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Why? 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Ewo Jesus Christ edi mu. Amen. Pocho so be timi afro bi 0596115291. Hello. Hello, good evening. Pacha oni wo from opa yen to gasa. Pacha ye oni pe bo so bo mpa ya.
1: Hello, pacha me ma. Emaya
0: 5. Aha.
1: Ya de de ban bo to o
0: mo. Pacha o gasa firin fa.
1: Pacha me pacha free.
0: Odium. Me bo mpa ma. Ese ba nyang podo. E ba de ban bo ento o maso. E ba de ban bo ento o maso. Ebon pa yare yale yale biya ebadi chema firu man so yale boni biya ifine ko won fa osika nto nuru biya mu da ewo Jesus Christ di mu ani ebon pa amen uni ya pon ya fre number di biem why akoma bo ma intimi ni enti pon ya no afre ebadi nya pon sha pocho so betimi afre 0596115291 betimi afre biem. You won't be able to swap on fire.
2: You will not be able to see.
0: About the young position, but you didn't say that as a friend.
2: I say, friend,
0: Auntie, I didn't have a swap on fire.
2: But you're my baby, Jerry.
0: Your friend is saying,
2: I have a son.
0: You didn't say?
2: Friend is Jennifer.
0: A bomb pire the Jennifer Shell young Ponsa. Bible saw Sumana Samson Cosayare. Baby be a Jennifer Obiano. Yes, Sumara dear Samson Cosaniare. Baby will be a Yarisi free trim a Yamujamun Casemu no Primu Yare. Ye twas your yaso demo. 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Honey a mania dia palano. It will Jesus Christ give me a bomb pire. Amen. Mami, ma Jennifer and friend number na so. Why? Ma Jennifer na kasa mfre. 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Amen. Pacho su beti mi afre 0596115291. 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But you low machine or low radio no my way. You won't be able to bomb fire.
2: I could
0: be also with you. But you know, I didn't see your cassette
2: free.
0: A queer cassette free a francho. And then I was a bomb fire, ma'am. But you are here, baby. Mammy, a queer bomb pie. A free neck. A radia yarosa out to a barabosso.
2: Amen.
0: Bon pa ise firi utiri so besi wona ase ona ase bia e tata bia enchi wo ya so de mo de koso e wo yemu bia e koso this problem me bon pa e wa dia sawo ya le wo ya so de mo e wa dia ya ro se twia fa 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
2: na
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2: Pacha ka
0: fa Fansa to yem sisi ya Ewo Jesus Christ yi demo a bomb pile mouth. The course will yemen you may be avoided in his account. Avoided in his account. Avoided in his account. A radia sawyalia or yasudemo. Bomb pile said the course will be a new one for DBR. A raditunia sawyalia. We receive it if we know you may are. What the other city, Baba? A radia sawyaria and maybe a muta. Oh, Jesus Christ, demonti. Amen. Everybody young po in sham. But you bit my for a point of contact. For a point of contact. Baby we are and for a point of contact. For a point of contact. Say in shoe ubiti me afa. A dibia be see a bosom pie be a your bosom pie. Say your passport ubiti me afa. For a point of contact is here. Near mon pie. Everybody a bomb pie is a point of contact.